0: nipa na yenim si akye no no de ɔkye no no kura asa ama ne dan ama ne dwuma ama ne car asa it was crazy and this year I am super excited I can't wait for what God is going to do again. I want to take this opportunity wherever you are watching me from, on this TV station, wherever you are listening to me on this radio station, that on the 12th of November, yenyina yeshiemu ewo UPSA, yeah, be bumper your 12 hours. We call it 8 to 8. We are joining hands together, standing on our grounds and pray. Somebody asked me a very funny question, and the person was like, Pastor Bernard, how do you do it? It's so beautiful experience that you need to be part of. The reason is that sometimes we do pray for 3 hours non-stop. As soon as we stop, we invite the ministers of gospel, those who sing, and they will lead us to, you know, enter into a massive worship. This time we're going to be doing it with the prophetess Ohima Mercy and also Daughters of Glorious Jesus. I can't wait to experience this wonderful woman of God. Bebre na wa yamama fimu nyame so beye bebre no e dia maye e wa fimu. And then also Obapa Christie. Obapa Christie was there last year, and those of you who were there, it was not easy. This year too, she is coming live, and many more musicians that you can call off. Nyame adomwa on the 12th November. Please don't be left out. Mistrel. Meaning, say Ghana, a lot of people are busy, but I beg you in the name of God, try your very best possible that on the 12th of November, dear, wo obeba, oni wabushia beba, come and let's pray together and win together. Onyamin shrau, na onyame, onyokese. 8 to 8, yeyen wo UPSA, anopa 8 sharp, nije tuyatuwa. God bless you and have a wonderful time. See you at UPSA, Legon and Medina. Don't be left out. I repeat, because I am very positive that your miracle is waiting for you. God bless you and God bless you so much. Bye-bye.
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0: in prayer has made kings become beggars and beggars are riding on horses. According to scripture, 1 Peter chapter 4 verse 7 says, the end of the world is coming soon. Therefore, be earnest and disciplined in prayer. For this reason, Freedom Time Praying Partner, FTPP, is inviting all to join this power-packed prayer program every Sunday, Monday, Tuesday, and Wednesday midnight, 12 p.m. on... This power pack program is being led by Reverend Bernard Owusu Ansah.
1: Everything in you that attracts evil people,
2: Jesus,
1: by the blood of Jesus Christ of Nazareth, we kill it by fire.
2: Amen.
0: Don't forget that the fervent prayer of a righteous man availeth much. Therefore, be part of this program. For any information, call 0244-115-618. Freedom,
3: the Lord has done it.
0: FTPP.

0: sɛ yɛbɛwo ɔbabaani bi alabashanda labahaya ekadibashanda gadibahaya sanda gradidahas radabashanda lagadirabahalagadias asondi
1: Freedom!
2: Praying time with your prayer leader, Pastor Bernard Oswansan.
3: Freedom! The Lord has done it. Order for freedom, Renaissance. Sorry, the king of the kingdom. Let's pray together and win this battle together. Freedom, the Lord has done it. Freedom, the Lord has done it. FTPB,
2: Praying time with your prayer leader, Pastor Bernard.

Quick one, we want to lift up our voice and pray for forgiveness. But quick one, let me take this quick opportunity and welcome every one of you to Freedom Time Praying Partners, our Wednesday midnight prayer. And quick one, let me ask you, how are you doing? I believe by the grace and the mercies of God, you are well. I beg you in the name of God, tonight we will really be praying a lot, just as we do always. But I'll be very happy if you can share the link to help somebody tonight to pray. Quick one, we are lifting up the next prayer. We are asking God for forgiveness. Usually it is our sin that normally blocks our prayer from God. Then so now Isaiah kai or se mumra mini mi era dena messie se mo bone not said damra mampu a obe wohro amana esisi jrema na sabrisen kra wampa obe mana isu odwan mi fita. This is your prayer. Era de famen fonso o cheme na na dwi tie me mpa bo be bia wo bia. Lift your voice and pray for God. Yes, the other time the word of the Lord said we can do all things through Christ who strengthened us. Yet me ya adie nyina nam Kristo Yesu a o se ye denti on paibu ni adwade anadwe mama ho den mama sunsun ma ho den mama mpaibu mutu me. Give me divine power and anointing in prayer, divine strength in my prayer tonight in the name of Jesus. Somebody lift up your voice and pray. 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
Yesterday we read a certain scripture about the book of Isaiah chapter 33 and the verse number 1. It is our anchor scripture for the week. Quick one, let me remind you that we are live on Adom TV. We are live on Praise TV. We are live on GH1 TV. We are live on Light TV. And we are live on Joy Prime TV. We are also live on Angel

0: And we are also live on Facebook. The name on Facebook is Original FTPP. Oh, they just type Original FTPP. Yes, Original FTPP, the Lord has done it. We are live on Facebook. My God. Thank you, Holy Ghost. I feel it right here. And we are also live on TikTok. The name on TikTok is FTPP Prayers. FTPP Prayers. FTPP Prayers. On TikTok. And then we are also live on YouTube. The name on YouTube is The Lord Has Done It. The Lord Has Done It. The patrol radio stations we see also. 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
1: o say Isaiah 33 verse 1 due o self for wo there wa sell o for twa for wo there o hunu ye na so wo wi a o be sell
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1: Yes Lord.
0: Wo hu anu wo cheche wo. Every evil attack.
1: Jesus.
0: On your beautiful life.
1: Jesus.
0: Evil attack.
1: Jesus.
0: On your marital life.
1: Yes Lord.
0: Evil attack.
1: Yes Lord.
0: On your job.
1: My God.
0: Evil attack.
1: My God.
0: On your health.
1: My God.
0: By the fire of the Holy Ghost.
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1: every demonic power that has played me wicked
0: what are you waiting for
1: you waiting me
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0: 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has been done against me that I have no idea as I pray let this scatter declare manonya de pa declare say oh lord
3: every evil
0: that has been done against me
3: unaware
0: by the fire
3: of the Holy Ghost

Let's go.

I'm

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Holy Ghost, fire! Holy Ghost, fire! After declare, say registration book of accident.

blessing book of Exodus. Registration book of Exodus. That has your name, your mother's name, your wife's name, your sister's name, your brother's name, your children's name, our church members' name.

Yes, yes, yes, yes, yes, yes, yes, yes, yes, yes, yes, yes, yes, yes, yes, yes, yes, yes, yes, yes, yes, yes, yes, yes, yes, yes, yes, yes, yes, yes, yes, yes, yes, yes, yes, yes, yes, yes, yes, yes, yes, yes, yes, yes, yes, yes, yes, yes, yes, yes, yes, yes, yes, yes, yes, yes, yes, yes, yes, yes, yes, yes, yes, yes, yes, yes, yes, yes, yes, yes, yes, yes, yes, yes, yes, yes, yes, yes, yes, yes, yes, yes, yes, yes, yes, yes, yes, yes, yes, yes, yes, yes, yes, yes, yes, yes, yes, yes, yes, yes, yes, yes, yes, yes, yes, yes, yes, yes, yes, yes, yes, yes, yes, yes, yes, yes, yes, yes, yes, yes, yes, yes, yes, yes, yes, yes

Let's go.

0: registration book of accidents that has your children's name, that has your wife's name, that has your husband's name. Let that book catch fire.
1: Amen.
0: Let that book catch fire.
1: Amen.
0: I said, let that book catch fire.
1: Amen.
0: Afa yenko we say declare ya you miss it and ya won pay bibo ma me mon kan ya say nyame ya dom on the 12th of November.
1: My God,
0: yenko UPSO ye ko bom paye 12 hours e wo UPSA 8 to 8 afa na duro last year o make say ya midi nyame di sraw next month on the 12th memma bibi ensu kwan ye ko 8 to 8 e wo UPSA obi bebu sha say UPSA ni pastor Bernard 8 to 8 ye dia ye gina ye na so bom paye 12 hours me say e ye wonderful experience abrane be experience be you will love it me say me mama bi wo pastor Bernard wouldn't say your bomb fire power, but it drew 8 to 8 and I'm going to say, "Yami yam pabuti fampa." Because sometimes we just have bomb fire now. Unko feel we just now one na many master tisisi. We just now one na mobile kaya ye do biya dance here. Wasu wakran ebe mani free sonya in papa bi. Wasu ne banana park when tuom say aye 3-4 weeks ago ni this are dance here. Wasu ne banana park when tuom say nyebi na pastor Bernard. Last year 8 to 8 na me catch ni se kwabena. So for no almost say yes, I'm by born a dear dancer, but in baby, and no cran the bunny free soon. Ya chi quantin ting, no baby. What's papa? Ye bomb piney, ye ya ya wadana di chief, ya danwa, and your friend about the catches when your appointment and walk up. So for yami shrau, yami shrau, send me whom Muntama can ban a call or Sisika, ya say no, yami aduma on the 12th November. Yes, sir, a ye beam.
1: Amen.
0: Yes, sir, ye beam with UPSA. After you caught the next prayer, your mabunfu, empire with mabunfu, never declare registration book of mortuary. Obi will honor my winning amon, sister. Ye do dia koto mortuary. If you are bebaho, Kwabena bebaho, I try your October, no shaho. I try your November, no shaho. Yes, muja chem.
1: Amen.
0: Yes, muja chem.
1: Amen.
0: On your mimuja chem.
1: Amen.
0: Afim wano ya dini yanko kia kane dende deba declare registration book of mortuary,
1: registration book of mortuary
0: that has my name Bernard,
1: that has my name Sister
0: Alabadeha eleke pataha sataya empa wimi surubu ni ye mame wate yemu bimi se adie bia isi ewa honemu edikensi wa hongumu. Everything that happen in the physical realm, in the natural realm, it happens in the spirit realm first before appearing in the natural. So many of you, your name has already been appeared in mortuary. The next thing they are waiting for your body, because Odin ye di akwato se kwabena beba ho ya beba ho with the Yesu mo je twem.
1: Amen.
0: I want you to sound very louder. If you are live on Facebook, can we share it one more time? I beg you in the name of God. If you are live on Facebook, please share the link. And then by one more thing to Mr. Mobi, Mobi Y, Nemsis Sam will be, M1 will be, then Save will be live. And if you are live on Facebook or even on even TikTok, share mommy, share mommy. Share the link for me, I beg you. God bless you for your obedience. Yes, the name on Facebook is Original FTPP. Or you can type Bernard Owusu Ansah. Bernard Owusu Ansah. Please share it for me. Share it for me. Afim wanonya dini yanko declare. Kanedin declare. Registration book of mortuary.
1: Registration

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We don't talk, we don't talk, we don't talk, we don't talk, we don't talk, we don't talk, we don't talk, we don't talk, we don't talk, we don't talk, we don't talk, we don't talk, we don't talk, we don't talk, we don't talk, we don't talk, we don't talk, we don't talk, we don't talk, we don't talk, we don't talk, we don't talk, we don't talk, we don't talk, we don't talk, we don't talk, we don't talk, we don't talk, we don't talk, we don't talk, we don't talk, we don't talk, we don't talk, we don't talk, we don't talk, we don't talk, we don't talk, we don't talk, we don't talk, we don't talk, 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

0: 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Amen. Yesu de mo ya domi no. Afe declare this loud and clear, declare satanic bad news.
1: Satanic bad news.
0: When the Lord gave me this prayer topic, it drew my attention to what happened 2 weeks ago that I was talking about during my moment of laughter conference. No, maybe can I sorry? Yet the bumper your pan and yasem ketwa. So for demonic bad news, me say akwane da hono ane phone da hono kane kuno. 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
0: the show we ebrade manem pare what
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0: I forget to declare say demonic bad news
1: demonic bad news
0: assigned against me
1: assigned against me
0: hear the word of the lord
1: hear the word of the lord
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Everybody that is assigned against me by the fire of the Holy Ghost, turn into my good news. 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

0: Before me be rest studio, Eradi can say me chere me. Before I was coming to this studio, the Lord said something to me, and I want us to pray about it. God of miracle. And this is what the Lord spoke to me. The Lord said, Bernard, Bosumi Fufuya, you will mean, Pachumuntin, ye, mammy. Or say, Mamma, near Marcusia, Cassia. Nano Babo Cow, see, behold, I am about to do a new thing. Or say, me rebeye at the Fufro. Now, when the Lord spoke this thing to me, I was so happy. Now, me Bessia Bompa was a God of miracle. In this month, show me miracle.
1: Amen.
0: The Patron Empire is sitting here, Nebuni, Mammy. Say, if the Lord show you miracle, I can tell you for a fact that this month will be one of your best months. It will be one of your loveliest months. And I want you to declare this loud and clear. Declare, say, God of miracle.
2: God of miracle.
0: Show me miracles.
2: Show me miracles.
0: In this month.
2: In this month.
0: Right now.
2: Right now.
0: Right here.

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Hey, Sanctuary, my yes way. Bosumi, mami, who will Sanctuary? Yes. Show me, show me, show me, show me, show me, show me, show me, show me, show me, show me, show me, show me, show me, show me, show me, show me, show me, show me, show me, show me, show me, show me, 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show me, show me, show me, show me, show me, show me, show me, show me, show me, show me, show me, show me, show me, show me, show me, show me, show me, show me, show me, show me, show me, show me, show me, show me, show me, show me, show me, show me, show me, show me, show me, show me, show me, show me, show me, show me, show me, show me, show me, show me, show me, show me, show me, show me, show me, show me, show me, show me, show me, show me, show me, show me, show me, show me, show me, show me, show me, show me, show me, show me, show me, show me, show me, show me, show me, show me, show me, show me, show me, show me, show me, show me, show me, show me, show me, show me, show me, show me, show me, show me, show me, show me, show

0: you, Holy Ghost. 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
1: And
0: punch boom. 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O see Pastor Bernard. 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Me join your mama name obo bompaye name obo bompaye o kashe ma for the bone mama ni bi adechan makope bi na maye na me mpa e bokeshi a wo bo ne se ewrade ma onya baby entena wa bre je papa aya na yesu nko an o se dana ye bompaye na me kashe ma for the no no dije die ye bi o se dana and your friend no. 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
0: Will be the 10 bedrooms. 10 bedrooms a chain. 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Me nim dear da wakuma so. If you are seven previous, I will wound down punchy boom. But baby, I done won't pay. Near my cosso, a brabum won't pay. The Dawa Kuma son of one bomb on Payacha was so much of a home. Yamene make us also Bernard, who could drew radio no so TV no so na. Mammy man and Mompire. Na Bosumi will be here and century near Bosumi. The Dawa Kuma so me walk out the Rade. We say, Erade, we ne have a Lord. This is what is on my heart. This is what I've been believing you for. 30 seconds, be on a bumpire. Be on a bumpire. Be on a bumpire. Be on a bumpire. Be on a bumpire. Be on a bumpire. The Dawa Kuma so be a catch the Rade. They said, the Dawa Kuma so be a catch the Rade. The Dawa Kuma so be a catch the Rade. Come on now, come on now. Was it Bosumi with a young century and a Bosumi? Ebeya Tansia Bosumi. 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Ebeya Yonyam Bosumi. Shiroho, Yoroho, Yoroho. Nano Babo sent a swamp to Amati and inform Pibo. One in Yamia would see him Pibo. Yeah, Diana, we, Bompire, Yoroho, Yoroho. Somebody lift your voice and pray. Shiroho, Yoroho, Yoroho. Kanina, Kanina. Kanina. What you must have not cash. Our son, I want him to be town poor car. I went to Samnaka, Sika Samnaka, and what did I want here? Catch that right there. They say, you know, you know. Shayalala Bade Balade. Elebe de Besele Gedibahas. 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Yan jinya mini for a miracle. 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Because ya Wednesday na sofo Paul. Omo me o se Wednesday ne ye ka che ne se. 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It was a very powerful testimony. Now, stop with you. Ose, Pastor Bernard. 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What say me? What say my sophon is Bobby or Sana Jono and no Mushia? No, did Jinamu Yam Pie Bobby? 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I make us say, Yan Jinya mini for a certain miracle. No, so bunko to Jay. 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Was a median, then I use soon, sir. 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Or sing the bush up any pensa or pesa a bosom sem. Or say, what you could be a bush be nebush up any. There be a yunko gunsa. Or sing there were no any drain yumla. No one on a fre. Wabau, monson. Upia booby. Upia a booby. Or sing the bapenino or neba penino catch on the banning him, the banners were wa. Doctor Sobe will be more dear crown to Bernard. I was so happy. Now, me name, a radic can be beached them, says Sofo. And now, a copy me, I am seeing 3 days from now. But your Munti asked me, can you? Me can be make, they be am attacking a video, say, sometimes in Yami Pibi Bia. Now, say, and your wound and Yami Peso, yes, I did, and I won't think it won't think I am in home. But a yawa, be beating me soon, woman who say. I am in a sophie kama and an iti trupa yese bibi hawa. Ya bompe radi kebi chonse Bernard. Wachine ya wo. If ye mimene, 3 days from now, there is a certain, I'm saying 12 people. 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

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I was who you were sending man or so bompire. I ya kaime. Was a damage in a phone was namusu. Was ya then a wusu? No, see me call Bobo see 100 million, see me to your 30 million account. Many pastor Bernard bompire. No, see, and you never did be maybe PSC, and you say Yamia Kamakomano. 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

0: 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I am speaking to somebody who is part of these 12 people. 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My message would you chat to Okraji? 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Thank you, Holy Ghost. Thank you, Jesus. Afibo 35 82 92. Thank you, Holy Ghost. I don't know, but I see a lot of miracles are happening. I see miracles are happening. Miracles are happening. Miracles are happening. Miracles are happening. Miracles are happening. Miracles are happening. Miracles are happening. Miracles are happening. Miracles are happening. Testimonies are being released. Dance be a she one maybe so.
1: Amen.
0: And ye may be some our dance.
1: Amen.
0: And ye may be some and Nijiaba.
1: Amen.
0: Receive your miracle.
1: I receive it.
0: Father, I thank you. Baby, I will be an Indian person. Yeah, Mam Sisia. Frasier de Radia Sifa dance with the amount. Begin to tango. Begin to tango. Begin to tango. The Radias Babia will be out. What the Honopodia, the Radias, what the Honopohimusa. Because you who sent an idiot will soon sum up. Somebody begin to thank God. Begin to thank God. Yeah, you know, there are the acid, there are the acid. Bless you. In the name of Jesus Christ, Father, we thank you for answering our prayer.
1: Amen.
0: In the name of Jesus Christ.
1: Amen.
0: The Son of the Living God.
1: Amen.
0: Jesus Christ of Nazareth Nithimo. We thank you for answering our prayer.
1: Amen.
0: I don't know about Eradika Satra Mimetin in Ibim. And then it's name. Nifia Dana Mimeda. Ebe you be Dakasia.
1: Amen.
0: About time be one yem. Now I walk on one article. I won't a can one article for Satwayasi. I won't a can one article for Satwayasi. Nijna Yesu Christo di Mubi wa Wutu. Your womb be opening.
1: Amen.
0: I declare that before tomorrow, deliver.
1: Amen.
0: Deliver safely with no attack.
1: Amen.
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1: Amen.
0: Father, I thank you for releasing that miracle.
1: Jesus.
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1: Amen.
0: 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Ade China no pay ya yasol wa la pass. E ye risk cause park in the subrebi. Anopa we me yi mi yama me nyame de ma ye adwuma pa. Last week na ma bre, enso na nya asem keto wa soleha. It was very powerful. And he said, very very powerful. Nyame yadoma no pe ya brebe wo La Paz. Eye Race Course Park in eso. La Paz Race Course Park in eso. Ena Adichie Fiada, all the branches will be meeting on this coming Friday. Kofodia will be share wo Park and Gardens Old Estate Hall. If Fiada no pa 9 o'clock aya brebe wo Kofodia. Aya brebe be bompa. And I'm a patch of all Casuan Susua
1: Castle.
0: Casuan Sudu Casua Kumu. Now we'll find nursing quarters Kana. No, I catch them say. May call nursing quarters Gongome Junction. Who will see Gongome Junction? You are starting bus structure crackers here. Gongome Junction, I'll be mutual blocks on the freedom for us. Bra, if you are done up, I am Brabbe Bompai. And I'm patch of Sumian and so. Ye wo sunyani fia da no pei sunyani so ebe hia ewo aye sunyani abesim Regent Hotel nechi sunyani abesim Regent Hotel no echi udru Regent Hotel nechi bo so won so ye boss structure kese ewo ho ewo so bra wo ba beto ye ewo ho ena nyame ye adomo so so a aye Kumase Kumase so ye wo kase Wood Village, Ofruka Sika, or say Meko Wood Village. Wood Village, no Udu filling station, if any JP Nasi. Usi JP na, or JP filling station, I say, he found a freedom for war. My Mrs. Subim na Renfi. Kumase Brahmakum. Now, what you have a far a year Kasi Wood Village car. Ofru Wood Village can ask me a JP filling station. Ho. Yes, you JP Hona Busa sent patch of freedom for no way, Yabetro. If you had no pay, baby, by no pan 9 years, I see. After young Takra, the Takra, the Susu, your Takra, the Shama, and also Fia Danopa Takra, the Shama, your Freho Asem Asa number 2. Takra, the Shama, Asem Asa number 2. And also Drew number 2, Hona, Janshin, Hona Bunse, freedom, yes, yes, what you see, I saw the Ankasa, I can see our sorrow. Baby, if you are done, no pay, never bomb pie. After young co, Tema, Tema, so so, you were Uninku Park, Community 1. Tema, ho, you're a numere. If you are done, you're a numere in Tia, baby. By a numere 637, we drew park in a song. Baby, I'm a mabu dina, no ba, you do bomb pie, freedom, we are known of prayer. 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La La Paz. 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Ye kiti kiti kiti kiti kiti kiti kiti. On the 12th November, yeah. Yako UPS memory fi boa hun we aye one day program ya ne da kropɛ. 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Ono so 8 to 8 a dance here. So far, let's next 2-3 weeks. A year be drawn more. Last year, 8 to 8, no parent testimony in any more. No more, who did yammy. I feel my main for Winsy, but Ebiana wouldn't be rade. Was a Pastor Bernard, I want to give my life to Christ. The Patch Academy KB declare, say, dear Lord, I know I am a sinner.
1: I know I am a sinner.
0: Forgive me of all my sins.
1: Forgive me of all my sins.
0: Come into my life.
1: Come into my life.
0: And write my name.
1: And write my name
0: in the book of life.
1: In the book of life.
0: I repent.
1: I repent.
0: And I accept.
1: And I accept
0: your son Jesus.
1: Your son Jesus
0: as my Lord.
1: As my Lord.
0: And my personal Savior.
1: And my personal Savior.
0: Lord, I thank you.
1: Lord, I thank you
0: for saving my life.
1: For saving my life.
0: In Jesus' name.
1: In Jesus' name.
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0: What bomb pay your medicine no precope free necromestro. 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
1: Asim Jenkao, midin the Osofo Ohemen. If you have the hope to cope, you will be the Pope. 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
4: yes lord
2: yes wona wedin kunima ma yen
4: yes
2: anonyam ka wodin
4: amen
2: wa she ya say yen ya so en so a ya bre Yekomu ebu no. Yambra na obesue yen.
4: Yes.
2: Me bompai awo Yesu dim.
4: Jesus.
2: Me je yetiefu na acha won sa.
4: Amen.
2: Adeso bi aso ma. Papa sue won.
4: Wo Yesu dim.
2: Adeso bi ya so ma.
4: Jesus.
2: Papa sue won.
4: Yesu dim.
2: Yi yarwa.
4: Yesu dim.
2: Yi ahochere.
4: Yes Lord.
2: Yi kukudie. Yen guase fi ma bra boso.
4: Amen.
2: Awo Yesu dim.
4: Amen.
2: Afenya me hon konkron. For jafa wiem.
4: Yes.
2: Tumi bi atumi a. Yasma no. So ni be diesi for that crash
4: we yesu dim
2: for that crash
4: we yesu dim
2: so person you many na
4: yes lord
2: ya fa na asema odin
4: yes
2: awo yesu dim amen
0: amen abrabom ni asitene mo no it was say wa usi jina ye na okase you have to take a decision for your life say near ti piano I have to make it papa na no Elijah O sijina ye. I wanna bra boom se. 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
0: Oh, baby, oh, what feeling same for me? 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No, but catch a lady, and then I say, me who, baby? One check your body background. One check if she was say, and you know, munko worry, no, mommy. 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And the Bible say, ah, or no, Abraham, or so, wagon yan do. Yeah, because he is in the coin. And you know, they went, say, Omuko wadi amano. Papa, to us, mommy.
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3: God bless you.
0: So I'm a kunto kweni. 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
2: Na Awurade honhom si ne so.
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2: Na tete ne mu.
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2: Say what it is abreche be mu.
0: Say what is it then?
2: Abreche be mu.
0: Abreche be mu. Na we nkuta nsem.
2: Na wanka de oye no anche ne jane ne na.
0: 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Hello.
4: Hi.
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4: Hi.
0: 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You kill the lion, you eat the honey. 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But ene urade adom embra wo so. May the power of the Lord come upon your life.
3: Amen.
0: And every lion in your life, may it be crushed.
2: In Jesus' name.
0: Yes, Jesus Christ.
2: Amen.
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2: Amen.
0: 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Our Jesus Christ did not.
2: Amen.
0: Amen. 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Facebook, Reverend George Prince Akwanda. 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Ana Awicha One TV. Pacho no me so de be send me text message in WhatsApp. Ebre jume di ni koso ni 024-0243-68-145 024-33-68-145 and 0246-88-877 Papa Urem na Papa Urem Mwaya Bebompa Tumi Ebeye Kese Papa Me Pacho Mwada Ase Mwada Huyni.
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2: Wo Yesu dinmo.
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0: me peja sa for the
1: Ewurade
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0: o yesu de mo
1: o yesu de mo
0: asase so dew
1: asase so dew
0: asase so ne mapa
1: asase so ne mapa
0: emra mi che
1: Amen me chefa.
0: O Yesu din mo.
1: O Yesu din mo.
0: Amen.
1: Amen.
0: Abompa ye, u de mensen ne. 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
1: 024-024-66-66-888-888-77-77
0: Me we need pass part of it. 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
1: amen
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1: amen
0: 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What I say? You are oh ye be I say. Busume in shidra no. Esa on saka. So be dad out say. A for the bo and fan shidan ba. Katan so obwa.
1: Obwa pa obwa.
0: As I say so.
1: Sure.
0: Be obi ye biano. There must be giving.
1: Yes.
0: There must be sacrifice.
1: Yes.
0: Ode asɛ onim sacrifice ama fa sacrifice o ma sɔre agyina.
1: Hwɛ.
0: Onim sacrifice ya ya ene ya tell reduce for so many years ay egusu teso. 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Onim ni sacrifice obi ye. 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
1: Amen.
2: Amen.
0: Now that devil, you silence no. 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
1: 023
0: 68 68 145 124 024
2: amen.
0: Why, yeah, pay will be 45, 40. And so when you
1: school, 400 million.
0: On Tiashi, obi papa obi walk around Tiashi. And so you had enough him. Now, Omo, my being no moment to fear. Somebody did something somewhere. And then affecting it. So, be to me, call your bonnet, then in no me dear Bushiachia. San will be your papa, Abraham, ye and the sacrifice. Aye shira is that for ni ya ye din the chin aye shira besine one sacrifice. Yes, we any sacrifice bako. 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Yesu kwa ya din the chin. Utra na zika y kura su se use den nibi. And also why then wak kwa on sa un pese u de ube release. Sana make an enye. And ye young Kwan, yes, is sending my own. What in your mission, I say? But I saw in our womb, baby, and I won't let's sacrifice any with Gianni. So in the morning, so in the noontime, so in the night. Now, ready? Obey your adoring. We are yado yen ever for the year. Me two should do come on, Abu. The Rady Benyam or the Difono. And there's a Jatane with ya. And the Adodo dear your honey. You better free.
1: Amen. 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
0: 024-33-68-145 and 024-66-888-77. 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
0: Then
1: I will
0: this week.
1: On your coupon, ya Tuesday, and upon 9:30, na ya starting Bible. Adolfonum, a Christopher, and Pabo, ya could dear. Na and Pibo, a man near impossible, ya possible. And Pibo, a sublime son Juma, and Pibo, a bubum pochere. Mpaibo, I say if you are pambonia, I need a Samson, baby, I walk on. 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Say, young Masra, I'm going to know what you are doing. I know you are pie. And upon 9:30, me too, so for be biara. 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Na Jesus Christ, I a crowd say, Obey Joe. 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Bra top base gbawi. 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Na obebusa say top base gbawi hin na wo. Se ofi La Paz and Eba Osimesi Weja Junction Fakaswaka Nisu Weja Junction Ofika Nation Eba Fakaswaka Nisu Weja Junction Odu Weja Junction Traffic Light Nase Taxi Rank Wahua Mulodu Top Base Bawi For Top Base Car Nisu Jehovah Witness I saw down Yadu Nesha Wo Yon Wachipe Bra Na ye mum pie. Na ukuno if you fear for some time. 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Ni a pon swa. 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Na direction hono ye de amount. Nya mea fa sa ye so. Na wo suwe de a dance ye. Menama ye 0243.
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0: 8 8 8 8 8 8 8 8 8 8 8 8 8 8 8 8 8 8 8 8 8 8 8 8 8 8 8 8 8 8 8 8 8 8 8 8 8 8 8 8 8 8 8 8 8 8 8 8 8 8 8 8 8 8 8 8 8 8 8 8 8 8 8 8 8 8 8 8 8 8 8 8 8 8 8 8 8 8 8 8 8 8 8 8 8 8 8 8 8 8 8 8 8 8 8 8 8 8 8 8 8 8 8 8 8 8 8 8 8 8 8 8 8 8 8 8 8 8 8 8 8 8 8 8 8 8 8 8 8 8 8 8 8 8 8 8 8 8 8 8 8 8 8 8 8 8 8 8 8 8 8 8 8 8 8 8 8 8 8 8 8 8 8 8 8 8 8 8 8 8 8 8 8 8 8 8 8 8 8 8 8 8 8 8 8 8 8 8 8 8
2: 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And you know, Yami Uncle, once again, Bishop Yahusu answer, belated happy birthday to you. And Ra and Yawa would I mean shit up pa. Mama Gladys, our Prince Boateng, Prince Boateng Memorial School, Yami Oshirapa, or say, SHS free SHS we need the Prince Boateng in Sawom at the account. So, among cost strike, among the Omugusu, HR, the Entino, Ubanya, Squa, Tufaho, they are very good school. 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And a 024 33 God bless you. Now, from me, sorry for the issue. 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

0: dem sian baby ya obi ara nchia kese na mede free nyame yeja nyame oba nyame hon kron kron ho any man I want to say ye pass oh yeah
1: me come up for Jesus
0: yourself here pa hey yeah dum 106.3 FM and you mandi we say yeah the bro yeah adjo da bia I'm not you know me and son
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1: Cassa,
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1: Radicassa.
0: My dear, your friend Radicassa, and Shraman San Edge. 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San Edge, my hands, Radic Shrabras. 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
1: me pray
0: check said me ma join for nyina
1: me nya me kasa
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1: Become a Fukasa. How radical
0: Galaway 480.
1: Radicasa.
0: To be amazing.
1: Mama Kuma.
0: Yeah, mechanic.
1: To be a
0: mechanic, which is.

0: ya be ma tie sense ye kan adwuma ho ensem alright that was ya se wi ya ne agina so ene wo abompae Now, what she asked for and they are on the 12th of October.
1: Would not meet me how?
0: I'm assuming we say that talks with you know in Jumadi Kasiapa, your papa, Bishop Yahusuan's son, Jumadi Audibro, Fibiara, assuming a year October, friend in next dimension, next dimension, next dimension. Just here, 25th of this month, maybe 1st November. Shenanso. Would you be dear, dear? I know what you know. When you trade dance, my father's house. Resurrection Power and Living Bread Ministries International. Young Coupon Befan and Quasua, you shall be prepared. Suffer, Reverend, as an evangelist, Dr. Kwesi Donko, Prophet Samuel Adis, Kasa for a Kaya Papa. One more than Swan Patamu in Andy, Montreal. Sana, what you know, saying, Yamu, baby, or Dinanisha, Ayahua. Papa Bishop Yahusu and now we will be late. Not even be late. Happy birthday to your Papa Bishop Yahusu and Sunday. I didn't share soon can home no more. I'm on home by man of content, tin, tin, tin, tin, tin, tin, tin, tin, tin, tin, tin, Chronos Ruby, Philip Osebun,
1: Mama Guma,
0: I'm a boss. So, Sabre Chronan and birthday 10:10. And your papa did birthday. I would die a boom. Okay, I wish you maybe I will be Amidino for Riata and Opey. John Ewahase, John Pubi Ewaha, and Joseph Aye Cabrantiam Wanso Ewahase. Prince George Akwanda Ediasem Sofu Akwanda Doctor Bonzo send a message ba and Timin Saudi Atuha Wood TB. Oko YouTube Abanya Jumendi we say oh YouTube donation We know on when your altar versus altar then the Oma Bompayam Phone Naira. We was. 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Negev with his wife and everything he had, and Lot went with him. The Bible had the emphasis be bahwa. That one said there is going to be an issue. So you look at Sandy Power, you see, you know, a dear pan and the Sunni bind to say. And Abraham had become very wealthy in livestock, in silver, jite, and in gold. On se brofono ka sika no gold obisia adwuma no a oyɛ no wae wanya ho ɔse wanya no se ya se wanya ne ho o wanya ho what dimensions no wanya ho at this afie ye less dimensions ye ye papa pese sunsun adwene mu ene di sie ne so no ye tumi a conkain, you move coin him. Co Facebook, Facebook has empa 94.7 FM. For comment and suggestions for Nina for Honey Bakin kind. Olivia Mantiao, O US Utia, Adre Cha, I'm watching Adra, only Elder Mohe, Elder Samuel Anini, at the same papa, and Nana upon the evangelist. The evangelist. Evangelist. 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I was here to scripture, ye king kind. 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What you know, can I say? Genesis 13.
2: Chapter 13, verse number 1 coming down. 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
0: Verse number one coming down on the tree near Kansas.
2: In Timmy Barco, a debuffum. 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
0: Sana cano.
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0: 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How can my business survive? How can my business thrive in this time? Better than my jumas be a conkai that they cause customers in Anna Papa, a branty a foaming in Aqui. Atom 106.3 FM. 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
0: 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Hey, my if I'm going, Missy Dano, yes, see, a temho. A debby almost see a co a you honum Liberty House, first in a honum for Liberty House, a Wakra Central honum, a co cantaman to the temo, baby a first na said that's who a crime despatch, then shop no one, that you are damn you almost in Fufu be a honuna. Hey, so near the hand, may I say?
1: Chocho poe bi.
0: Me yesay da ni pa fo efo no.
1: Chocho poe bi.
0: Can the price chiro nya sem ke to ni pa fo efo no. And so that is how business has become today. In the eyes will be there be show there so na obi customers what for the frawo mu obi so so afakwani aso so na o money. Obi di e ko ba bi. Sorry, I did be as one who coined one tears yet. Oh, tears yet. Oh, who's a one quan horn more? I said, customers be braba, don't cry, I fit out be any now. And Tibos will chum cran and who could tear bo and ne a who a tree a tree. Come on to him, well, I didn't a cow, and tell my younger son.
1: How far, younger boy, wins it all. Hey, no quality
0: is here at time, was he?
1: I can come be pretty dear. Papa. A dear a Japanese Abraham, yeah, yeah. Working country was to me, but two American one, young cassa. I put my game in chassis and say, or catch there, Lord to say, Miss Row, and my a cassacassa, and my meme more her phone, and no more her phone, yet, and tum. Just a utimuse, or ye a jet beer, and a little beer, or pay as we be. Papa. 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
0: tukupa
1: 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So, who said Akrana Yakana Tiano? Say, who will be with Obiso and Freno? But you're the only moment, Chenna said. So, who will say, oh, Roha, Frenia de Chance Wombra? Not near Ocoton, you're to papa day,
0: Ewaha. 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
1: Juma. 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Just say, why is now why you dean? 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Into one pe on pe on a nigger home and swinny and some
0: cry. Cassa cassa.
1: I said, Miss So, my cassa cassa yade, Emma. 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Just papa, we are chamber, sir. We are leader. We are a candinia. 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I will cassa. What you for a day, 8 years. And written Abraham, uncle Lot Mohefon Hono, or by leader no ho, because leader, so what fret were chilly for say, near more yer maninia, whom we die upon Bejai. Umbejai.
0: No, we are here, just a wedding,
1: sa. Oh, papa, make counsel the same. What you say, I saw it before Tim Bob one thing. Na ye gu asobi fo fi na leader na na fa na oda no me yakoso nya wote o but won timi mabon tim mekasa an won timi fe no kwala na se ni amo ye ni munya na enye just for support but was ye ni yedium yedium ba twi ne kan se yedium yedium
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0: Silence means.
1: Consent. 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Young Fa Abraham soon in a bunny bee. Now, young Cassa and Sankala, a dear cheek. Young Cassa and Sir, your cheek before. Send your more yen and yet, Munyai.
0: And to dear Ben, what do you
1: want to do for? Oh, papa, I said, Penny Boha, what do? So then I had the Ugabant and Umusa. Bawoso na ngu abonten anamo be na otu fa na ngu abonten ho no
0: amen my just I
1: Joseph Joseph wan ngu se kasa
0: I John
1: Joseph and John
0: John yeah that is the scripture yeah sure businesses challenges are businesses komuni ade a obi a wo kan taman to kanishi eh to ade abosu kan ade kro no a na challenges e koso e kasa e fa chiri what do you want you mm. 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Na odi ko pre no anase minto ubete.
1: Onya nga ada kwa nga wansole.
0: Aha.
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2: Eja me da se. 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A good leader, one person,
0: and you,
2: one person, a casacasa beba or no, any neba lot in them. Because not lot, you know. 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She as I seen a daho now away a day, now far. Because, oh no, who and I will be soon, I will obey you.
0: And I mean, I don't know what you call your hand.
2: And I obey you,
0: so now, why ye?
2: I be ye
0: when your opportunity. And I'll pass out for better be console.
2: A opportunity, and a papa demand. But no, no, where moon is, sir. Oh, well, who say, Abraham. And Abraham said, no, obey ye. And to obey ye, no, na God thought me, I say, Senya Abraham, aka pepe so me do ye
0: na
2: me
0: do me no ho
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0: 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Look at us. In the name of the Lord Jesus Christ, Padding us come with Jesus Christ to dinner. And to be a and yet you are a boy of customers.
1: Set down a book, and
0: you are a Cassabiana.
1: And I'm unto the
0: devil, and a place of
1: that. I can't say, Biala, and I'm unto Letta,
0: Sir Jumma,
1: Sir Aguanaka,
0: Sir Costa,
1: Sir Cassabiana,
0: Sir
1: Nahubiana,
0: Sir
1: Vetasa,
0: Sir.
1: Amen.
0: I was here. Somebody we next week we start to aso. Scripture no one yet to aso. Next week, you be bow. What's it? Come Friday. Come Friday. To aso. Yet to aso. All right. Okay. Oh yeah. Sia nyame ya domwa 25th of this month, 1st November. Mediye kese ya friend the next dimension. Papa Bishop ya usu ansa. Atun safra o jumedi afibi ya libra afi we say Basu 25th to 1st November. Dan Suman, my father's house. Resurrection Power Living Bread Ministries International. Papa Atun safra evangelist Dr. Kwasi Donko. Prophet Samuel Addison. We are so full. We are sorry, but we drank as a man, Sally, man, Sally. 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I fear the idea, dear, see Ponosa and Papa, they are two Ponosa. Yeah, come once more, come once more. I move, coin him.
3: Minya make us
0: to an amount.
3: I'm a radicasa.
0: John Poby. Joseph and Tia Moa, my friend of mine,
3: Tommy Amo,
0: who did you? Maybe did you for a tab with me at Tessia? I was up here with 0244511. So I found no friends who are winya as a Ayra.
3: Hey, Eradicas,
0: Pip Mamwai,
3: Mamma Kuma, Tommy Amo.
0: Nami Adomoa, aye, if you are diverse to us, our scripture, we say, but umpire do Kosovo, Nema Kosovo, and we can't say which. When you publish any puppy bria, a general German web, bunny idea, na or no, Ubia Maha. I can be some say, quite best, so now would you win see? There's any wolf now will be chum, a dear to one and no quintin, then they want to say, Senua. I wish I would be.
3: Mama Kuma,
0: happy birthday. Saturday, no, it was your birthday. Happy birthday. Shop your husband. I wouldn't see enemies when your baby train. I can say,
3: me, man of Yara.
0: I didn't know my Yakasa Casabia, the Bompire Tower.
3: I read
0: it. I knew for your time. Don't ask, I'm sure. You will see, Sofo Eric Ampiao. Oba. When you were better, say, show me.
3: Radicasa,
0: Radicasawati, what you want
3: to
0: be so, what can we? And now, what can we? And yes, and now, but what can
1: we? A sense of penny, Prophet Nanaya, please, Madana, see, and Michiano.
0: And so, by Juman, but now, I see, one can you name me? What can we have?
1: My Canadian
0: routine ready, so, all right,
1: Pentecostal, okay. So, Penno Dano, Prophet Nanaya, please, apart Madawa, see, no air that. No, my name is
0: so.
1: And it's of mommy. May do we be assay, and the prophet or damn tea, papa, and upon which now, not on your case.
0: Ravi, it is. All right, I was here. I'm here to my Michelle Fiada, I'm an achisia. My kind of software, I'm Pierre Abetras, or my one and you may be a decay. But if you didn't hire me, you free, I say.
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Praise the name of the Lord. Praise him, you who serve the Lord. You who serve in the house of the Lord, in the court of the house of our God. Praise the Lord, for the Lord is good. Celebrate his lovely name with music, for the Lord has chosen Jacob for himself, Israel for his own special treasure. I know the greatness of the Lord, that our Lord is greater than any other God. Anape mame fo ancha kasi efi adom 106 FM mfambrao. Eh 106 no 0.3 yeto aso. 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Especially yenu and my ye di birthday in October. Reverend Jeremiah Nabla of Assemblies of God. Mrs. Asumeni.

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Minse Reverend Beatrice Asumeni so de beba. October software woman software assemblies of God. October for doors of papa papa papa papa. Papa Bishop. The whole month in Nina now did you 10th in the end of the day at the Kaikake. But the whole month, you know, hey, Papa Bishop Oswan's son. A brandy about Kwan's Sada. Every day, you know, you're a brandy. Papa Fisher Pastor Uncle. It's here for my catch. I'm the moon train and your men to some for Papa Wee. And son of washing in your. So great God, great God, great God. There's nobody that we can compare this God to. He's a great God. Two diabetes, Susa. Hey. The meaning may be a war and a quiet of us or Dan Ranajo. My first abra bone mood down, Timmy him say be and draw woody the wood that crown when did the end or die. My family that the whole day made it 3 days. Then ya conching. Now so on your mea mad, they are chewing there the fufro. Ebi of you rub a show when you make can some the chair who say, ah, and count for us of a catcher. One in your son and a junior mea show, so a bon ban or maddy patch you are. Sister brother that irradiates what is so a maddy at you. Ubi apo, ubi and cow. Be a show with Chili Quine, now so on Yamia show with Chili Quine. And on Yamia car, no man de Pabiacho. 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Send your Juntofono. 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A damn cry, no better with their share on Yankupon and him one a wire mount. A busy be Anton Tumun rather than control Yankupos, irradiate the wassi. 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

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No. Don't. If you want your heart desire to be fulfilled, these are some of the don'ts. Don't be disturbed. Don't worry. Don't be confused. Don't be angry. Don't envy the wicked man. Don't copy the wicked practices. Don't copy the evil practices. Don't associate yourself with evil men. Abrantie. You want to become a great man in this nation. 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And you really am what you be. No. Don't copy them. Don't go and join evil association. 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Nah, yeah, yeah, the womsi demonstration. 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Yeah, yeah, yeah, yeah, punish ye. 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At the appointed time. 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The former president, His Excellency Nana Akufo-Addo, and some of the nipa kafano, so to be crammed by your man peninda, but on your jidi, ewa huto swase, obe to miya bebe, obe ye president. 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

0: 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O person be a president, it is possible. O person be a nurse, it is possible. O person be a mechanic, it is possible. O person be a parliamentarian, it is possible. 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Trust in the Lord. Don't copy evil doers. Don't be envy. And the Lord will establish your prosperity. Your vision will come to pass. Your heart desire, the Lord will fulfill your heart desire. 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
0: 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Yeah, 25th. Oh my God. Sadano so and I'm having Thanksgiving on my birthday.

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0: 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Send our tree every year, me and me papa, my dear Nina, Bishop Doctor Paul Yao, who's once I was trendy.
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1: 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Also full Swansa.
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1: Thank you.
0: Daddy made us say. 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
1: grantment entry
0: 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They were sitting at a osmos money. 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
1: her eye. 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
0: or cow ho, and to marry her a number. I want what they means I want to pay no me with son. Sophia, I don't pay me the shakers. 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What's up in the money? 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
0: 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Also, you yeah, justice to it.
1: Mm-hmm.
0: And it is this month, you know, you're born on a part. 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And they are yeah, listed it, ten. 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Ono nso so ewo radio ese se ewo busu ene wo agromu a
1: dimpe muda
0: 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Ubiya ye wu October biya. 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Then I will do application over. And you don't worry, Edenia now tree. Meme bought not counselor, but this is by force or no overbo. Overbook October for no copium so October and a bit end. Now October ending so me first born, me last born a year November. It did just say, Yasan TSI Fufu. Woman, I have more. Pay you for say, baby, I want a pet. Baby, I want a pet. Do you wish to be in your pet? Someone 15 for saying, yay. A ya ready day and any munyam anchor. And yay. Do you wish me you be anywhere you want? Do you wish me you be anywhere you see no more? A yawa, just are you a year of friends at 05 between the Kunya son, neighbor Mikey Musna? Hey, still you had a year when I'm on you. Hey, 05. The Kunya no altered the crowd because of drums. Someone 15. Or senior yang. And ya yang. A radinya yang. Na wu with dini. E din bi da yeso. edin bi da ye so. Okay, in 2 Chronicles chapter 7 na onyankopa are you ahead now the birthday is was a big go a friends of Facebook way. Oh, 05. Big 05. You are the biggest of five. And so, Abusi Hafo, 2 Chronicles 7 and say, one now me dimmy ding at one so. It didn't that was you. When you be keke. 2 Chronicles chapter 7. As if my people that I call by my name. It be a one time, you know. Say, Nyankopon a selecte wo se. 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It did menki kill yin yin yamia body that is true, ubi a new frimo. 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And you wanna with you who swans own. And you wanna why GAD. And you wanna acquire sorry no. And you wanna why. We bet me acquire sorry all right, but when G radin in the year. When Jin Dia. When in a muka. We bet me at an America, but when the crater, I edit in America. We bet me at na Britain. Then soon the crater, yet it's na Britain. A quay of us who shank or man with your washing with you. But benefits are a woman man mwa and crofo betimi akwase me kwa kwa jie dianimi niye juman me wintimi nye bisa. Benefit for the citizens. Only Ghana and Kwana are a citizen and we need benefit. Ghana the only citizen we need benefit to be here. But I pray you say one day is coming. Sanye mani besi san. Because we are citizen as a son was some benefits be. Ghana the HSA. It will be required as a foreigners, no, a benefit, a chair, yen, ya, yen, cry, to your man. 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Even you, the citizen, we need benefit. But me say, a radinian coupon be ye dear my yen.
2: Amen.
0: I'm a just one day, one leader will come. Nya dear, what you say, one leader will come. Who would change the whole thing? Amen. Because they say, oh no, this is not no, a door, so or they no be Canada, but I'm telling you that one day is coming. The citizens will benefit. 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So how do you associate yourself with an association that doesn't value elderly? How? 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
1: ready
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1: 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Any soul dodo and a place one quanny and what dear what they are saying. Radia Shiao Nashi, a bomb pie, I was some canny tea at your point in a morning say, and a pie so. Ye hon century ne ano pasta train for asem two and four for asem church ya quite ten and now train so may see a ye. Oh yes, so Christo demo. Amen.
0: Amen. Amen. 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Amen. I say, I'm a crab, I feel now, I feel you are joining in the Makoto scriptures. I hold on me and sir, who bet me I hear references and why I can kind the amount. It dear down so you're important. It dear down so. It dear down so. It dear down so. It dear down so. Remember, we are going to be so we are the messes. We are going to be here and such. Remember, if you want to be here, you can be here. We are going to be Indeed, baby, who would be a Nicobia environment to be a school beyond Maura Honoma? You're carrying us. Oh, Debbie, that was in our university. Now, what a hamper, yeah, it was a model when you a dear, your debut to us, so you're important. Famine won't can be beer if Raham Machina made Jenny home last week and last week in my kind. Joshua chapter 14. 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Numbers chapter 14, the verse number 24. 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Kapurani atoze. Counselor, what you need to ask him? One time you need home, but you need home. You need digestive crack. Namakua kalebodie. Number one. One, why yamakua? 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Chapter 13 of Numbers, no? Ninyo miyami ya selected 12 tribes of Israel. One family, biye yini, ni representative. I select every family. I must be a one representative. No more call, you know, the see, you know, the outcome of the visitation. If you know how so media, the be a car from the be a car from here. One more call by, you know, out of the 12 tribes, you know, one more call by, you know, and then you the one, only one family. Counselor. Tell you, when you meet the only one family who are dancing, out of all the families, no. When you meet select choose by a couple, was it namakua kalebodie? No, no, Ebusia, a kalebu frimo. Kalebu ye judeni, baby, a Yesu Christo free. Na Yesu maye. 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But my servant Caleb, because he has a different spirit,

daddy, this is very important. Now you see, important, come about king kai. Because I say, my servant Caleb, because he has a spirit, a different spirit. One hour call you in and no more negative, negative, negative, negative, negative, negative, negative spirit. One more spirit, but spirit in no more in and you so negative, and you so negative. And when you make a spirit in the woman, you know, you have said, Abby, Caleb, dear, soon swim a winning on a different. Counselor, this is important. A man coming from the family of Judah. Na kala bodie wo ye makoa. 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What does God assess that group, that family? Was in a caliber there. Out of the 12, no, a minority. This is a minority. This is minority. Why a minority? Why a echo mepe? But Yama said, this is the guy. This is the guy. Yes, yes. And I'm talking about a guy. I'm talking about a lady. This is the guy. Out of the 12, but this is the guy. Am I seeing that guy on the TikTok or Facebook or YouTube? This is the guy. Out of the many, this is the woman. Out of the many, out of the many. Inipana dosu dia, but this is the guy. The minority. The minority. When you were sakura, when you two, when you three. Oh, I pray me empire.

0: this. 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But you must be distinct. And you to fool bebre oho. Businessmen bebre oho. Yeah. Contractors bebrebe oho. But as I say with me bob brasse, ye beti me ya onyanko weyo nyamine bonne. 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You bet me my awards. You bet me my awards. You bet me my Ghana passport, a different one. 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You bet me your archbishop. When you are the green book, you are a criminal. When you mean them was so wakuma, oh pet a via sendiamba, oh preach a via sendiamba. Out of the many people, you know, we're paying as when you know, you're again hanging as when you but endorsement to bending a medieval mount, credentials a bang, a dear name, a mebe flow. We are journalists, moody are hang. Are you the one that have a good spirit? We are prophet mudia hina. 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We are politician mudia hina. 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Hum a different spirit. Counselor, this is a scripture. This is a scripture that I believe as a suo bia said that king kind. Namakua kalabodia. Oh, I pray for clarity and distinctions. As I say, Radimami demufua. Radimwami. And this woman, my demufua, so me could be Jesse Kaman. But I said, Bob Bra. I be mama yo, Baba, I want me a brand here, a kunune, a jar. Oh, there must be some distinction. And I can't stand him in your hygiene.
1: Me, Pacho, me, no, ya, Papa. Daddy, say, ye, quiet, bay, it was set on young coupon, who a body be said, Namakua, a creatina, dear.
0: She.
1: Namakua, quajo, Makua, adjoa.
0: She.
1: Nyame abo obidin. Any panadol, sir. But one on Nami Boni.
0: 12 out of them. It's a different spirit. Our whom are a different spirit. Crawford, you need the atom on where near terminals or can no cray. And Crawford tramp one when tramp one. And Crawford did bribe one. And the police in the ban away. Can you distinct yourself as a police officer? A baby, a ba, no, you sumo. It's not with the TSA, jo. And can't you exhibit the different spirit? We bet me your IGP, but IGP with the spirit of God. We bet me your footballer. We bet me your sojourning counselor. Me do want to see. Fair corners.
1: Daddy, enti nyami ni muni pebia o wa asasi so. 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
0: 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A deal in Yamaica for a new company. 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
0: 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You have some grudges in your spirit.
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0: You see, what's the topic be? 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
1: Yes Lord.
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1: Amen.
0: Wase na medenu bedru asase a okoso no ene na se for counselor check you ene na se for nye se mi ye uso ansan kwa na urade ndi bedru me ne ma se for my descendants inherited ya be fa asase ne diso ndi wa wote ma asase so no tenase ye. I'm coming with weapons.
1: Yes, Lord.
0: I'm coming with prophetic words. I am coming in the name of the Lord.
1: Yes.
0: Hey, my sassin out is no. Hey, my position out is no. My queen out is no. What they also were Giamma, what you didn't know. But wait for a while. Mene papa bi odi so funa emre bi aye na oso ya word on we hear word no osu minim no pa. Suma mama and our baby, I'm all I want to make. Yeah, I know, because you've been at this end. Whooping the power word. Whooping the power word. Any power word now, Ope. What lobby, minimum the power. What lobby, sir, so good, the young sir, copies when you award the baby. But say, any power word, though. Ninyang kupon a wadwa. Ewurade sɛ mede ne bɛkɔ.
1: Oh Jesus.
0: Mede ne bɛkɔ ɛne nasefoɔ. Ɛne nasefoɔ. Ewurade fire call this weekend. Odum ankoma fire call this weekend. Ewurade wona ade yɛbɛkɔ. Me ne aba ma. 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But let me encourage you this morning. Ewurade de wɔbɛkɔ. Ready to obeko, and I see the hand of the Lord. I see the hand of the Lord. I see the grace of the Lord. I see the supernatural. When Yami Sunday will be a problem, Ready to media busia we beko, media jua beko, media kwajo beko. Ready to some crowfu binsa, and net jua down a pay. And was media mo beko, media mo chapono, media mo chensiyo no, media mo becha, baby a jata wo, baby a sisi wo, baby a amwa kasiya wo. Where the poisonous animal mouths are.
1: Yes,
0: I the Lord. I see and I hear the voice of the Lord.
1: Yes, Lord.
0: Oh, Isaiah chapter 30. Was in a mekasa wawechi. I will speak behind your ears. Mekasa wawechi. And a pay when you make kasa won crofobia too. And was in the obeko. Medoba stati a jumano. Medoba kwa warepa. Medoba wo and wopa. Woba wo ahinasa. Medobeko. Mema was si a die. Mema would your project, you know, I hear the voice of the Lord telling me, Yahushua answer, Yahushua answer, catching me, man, say, me, Urade, me, do, beko, Urade, di, beko, Urade, di, ebecha, what di, ebecha, what di, ebecha, what di, ebecha, what di, ebecha, what di, so, amen, what di, so, amen, what di, come on, tear, tear, more fear, Urade, do, ebecha. Ready to be
1: trapped.
0: Counselor, ready to be
1: trapped.
0: Ready to be trapped. 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
1: trapped.
0: Ready to Raphael trapped. Ready to Regina or the Ultra. Faustina or the Ultra. Adramans or the Ultra. Kajomans or the Ultra. Adjuada for Ready to be trapped. Baby, and a hot day. 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Baby, I will be able to me a shasi and waka, a radi fabica, a radi fabica, a radi fami metra, a radi fami crucha, a radi fama sifo, a tomeka, a rascoma, a radi semidubeca, me a radi medib, meduba quaco drew, medu cha quaco drew, medu cha quaco drew.
1: Thank you, Jesus.
0: Fagani Moshaka Pata Pata. 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I'm running the other draw.
1: Abusia Eradi or the Ubedru. Eradi the Wucha now, what Jesus. What the Wucha was sumi. What the Wucha a fee. What the Wucha fee or when him. Walk of Fowl Sassipa. When they were Busia, near a Yamodiano,
0: on
1: Yamidimo Cosso, on Yamipo Bidi, and a pay of Bocate Bidi,
0: and
1: a pay of Bethia Bidi,
0: or
1: Poliba Ajua Bidi,
0: or
1: Bocato Bidi,
0: Lebata,
1: and the Walk Cassas,
0: Macata,
1: Eradi the Ubecha,
0: or the Ubecha,
1: what do Becha.
0: Oh,
1: what do you betcha?
0: Ah, was off was say, Ready the Ebetra. Was off was say, Ready the Ebetra. Ready the Ebetra.
1: Amen.
0: Let's just say, Ready what the Ebetra. Ready what the yebetwa awurade wo de yebetwa awurade wo de yebetwa baby abrabona de yatena ye bia the lord is taking us out what's in me de ubetwa enipa bo watena se ba awurade se me de ubetwa enipa 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
1: No online so, no comment so. 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
0: Eh. 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
1: O se ndie me message so online. 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
0: I'm not for them all line, so grab them.
1: No, my
0: professor, professor, boarding, I'm a chef, and I'm saying, I'm more. I've been a castle of our sort of one more. And I won't.
1: But
0: man, who
2: knows?
0: Abraham, good. Oh, good.
2: Bishop, emergency,
0: I'm ready. Emergency, I'm no.
2: Bishop, emergency.
0: I'm ready. Emergency, I'm no. Thank you very much, anybody, everybody. But there will be a answer. You must have a trust. I'd rather be a Kontonji. And now, what about Paddy and Ugo Sudia?
3: Oh, yeah, 3rd December.
0: 3rd December.
1: Oh,
0: yeah, come once and be.
1: Bellevue.
0: Papa, you never come once and Papa. Check. Mamma, I would have brought that. Come, what will be me? I don't know what Pamia. 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

0: No sia bo wadom 106.3 sha 104.5 ya affiliate o memu ani amahodo so manfa no paya mamwa kye amamakwa ban sema do ensa soso ani asinkonwa a ye de ebremu na no pen sema de bremu de edi mu akotene ebi ene saban su kwa hodo a endam achechefo atuate ntino na tese bibia enkoso no ye hwani mu se ne dai adesua ne ade kire ebese frase ani ye de ne bedi akire edi mu nsem nyina abremu
1: 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Me any be one bedroom do no.
0: Yabako, Niakako, a domkuma, a woman, a semi defi, and a tone crass, eh? 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Omunyon, a mu ensured than now, papa, now him was Sicano, a mu muncha mu best, you are some in 73% to be home one, and Kuntabu and Maho, no mu hianchi moon.
1: Now, who says, say, no nippy no one, a mabe for council, a wood dink of wood dream, every uncle for Sica, none and penny for chess over one message, be phone so, now her next chia soa, and 10 times so than one about one man ye, none penny phone, there was some year edifa home, and 70 be a can home, and I no pay, ye didn't want man ye as so much sadrum FM, no see a cassia board net. You a day now go super XP ya kagwela woko odma a ya filling station into be kwa osa ebi ame ba super XP no ebi na mepe enu na ebuwa wu engine ma engine ti ya po inti sa wun tobi da wadye kwa na kwa so 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Thanks to your computer clinic, and once to dear Obejua Arisa, and Fidia Abbe for the end of Diaba, and Fidia Nana, a shiny petianum, and Humbebe, a diano esse, what the Adro Council at Tashi, a tuas, a dianum commo, a tuas ye cra. And yet, thanks to your computer clinic, Abribia Arisa, dear, and Honabaqua Geno. 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
0: 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A branch chair for the Fair Wages and Salaries Commission, Penny Food Dinkomo every year. On my for Dr. George Smith Graham, or that Fair Wages, ano, or the Etuja FR, Etuja.
2: Government has agreed to come out with the modalities for implementation in January 2027. Two, promotion, placement, and arrears. 51,000 teachers would be paid by 16th October 2026 and the rest by the end of October 2026. Three, Complementary digital instruction support allowance. Negotiations have been concluded and shall be paid in November 2026. 4. Continuous professional development allowance. Negotiations have been concluded and shall be paid in December 2026.
3: Not General Secretary.
0: Eti wei eye onumunyamfo George Smith Graham awa epe niya oda Fair Wages and Salaries Commission ano abra wanumu ni achechefu ni shia yenti ya seye jumano na saifiyada nano pana na Ministry of 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
4: we want to announce to you that the strike, we've called it off today. We suspend it today. And we are by this asking all teachers to go to work effective Monday.
0: It's Monday, no, yeah, yeah, yeah, need a coin such a cheerful in a befrasia. Now, one more acusuqua, quatra de. Now, Penny Bakwa, one of British Teachers Association of Ghana, King Ali Awudu, one also did not a true movie.
5: And we are by this, painfully, though we know our members will not be happy with it, asking all British teachers in this country to resume work on Monday, 12 October 2026. Whilst we continue to negotiate the other aspect of our collective agreement. But they should be rest assured that in November, their digital allowance will be paid, now enhanced, and the CPD allowance will also be paid in December, now enhanced.
0: We any semua achechem ho dia tugana ebi kono na ebi ba unim se Ghana Association of University Administrators wonu so atetua na Ghana Tertiary Education Commission GTEC for mpenfo atonsa ede afre 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
6: 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Now, I'm on two of my KPM. 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No more shed documents. 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
7: for financial institutions a disruption can affect customers funds livelihoods and confidence in digital transactions. Distinguished ladies and gentlemen, no institution can address these risks in isolation. Banks, telecommunication operators, fintech companies, regulators, and law enforcement agencies need secure channels for sharing relevant threat information and coordinating responses. When one organization identifies a new fraud pattern or a suspicious transaction trend, timely and responsible information sharing can help others take preventive action. Citizens also have an important role to play. Users of mobile money, internet banking, and other digital financial services should be able to recognize suspicious messages, protect their credentials, verify requests for payment, and report suspected fraud through the appropriate channels.
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8: Ladies and gentlemen, Ghana is becoming an increasingly digital economy. Today, millions of Ghanaians can send money, pay bills, purchase goods, access banking services, and conduct business on mobile phones. Our banks are digital. Our businesses are digital. Our public services are increasingly becoming digital. This transformation is creating enormous opportunity. But every digital opportunity also creates a potential attack surface. The same technology that enables a trader in a car to receive payment instantly can be exploited by the criminal to commit fraud. The same artificial intelligence that can improve customer service can be weaponized to create convincing impersonations, phishing messages, and sophisticated social engineering attacks. The future of finance is digital. Unfortunately, so is the future of financial crime. That is why cybersecurity can no longer be treated solely as an IT problem.
1: Dr. Divine Selassie Agbeti and Atenika no kwanchefa wa cybersecurity authority.
0: Yantu aswe na ene eye miankasa nkasa mi bra pani ba ko Hamburg. 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
0: 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Ono so onfa ye news ni agro.
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0: 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Also from Elizabeth Yeboah Apostles Continuation Church Dansuman Branch on so na on so
1: awoda
0: na awoda na Friday rather
1: it's okay. A belated one
0: fu, edia ode, you... eba, you know. Abna Just Eric ewo Hamburg Just Eric ma me frim
1: oh.
0: Na no memene da no na ewo dwumedi na si wa isa ko no na ofreya ati si su
1: ti
0: ni amo Hamburg mo hwe Just Eric na mo chichire ni
1: rewa kose
0: na date no so 3rd December.
1: Yes.
0: We'll be on 3rd December.
1: And for J-Leaf's concert.
0: And one can. Bayview. Bayview.
1: Bayview Village.
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1: We jinam 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And your girl supply SP Franco Space Shopping Eco Bank thanks to your computer clinic at DBS Roofing. And my queen a boy chidom. A dear meme jesso. And ne abena pokua. Ah, renie.
0: Nana say ampo for the jagribuas and afi shine aqua neboa and semno anobafu redwa moso techid in din din. 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
1: re
0: Jason Sem tuaso Obed Osei Mafu the biggest O5 ene liyeko Facebook ni YouTube.
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16: Yemia, every bra we dey make call thanks to you computer clinic ba ye no. 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
16: 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Nanso, ye free thanks to you computer clinic ba ye.
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18: 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Nothing! Nothing! Nothing! Nothing! Nothing! Nothing! Nothing!

0: 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Another door.
1: Put me to 5 cities and more.
0: Cap him 10,000.
1: Momentum.
0: Your community 65.
1: Join the community now.
0: Can I start the directory?
1: What blah.
0: Top 15 communities.
1: I want to what the first thing in Ara.
0: Obiara be 100,000 Ghana cedis.
1: It count 1 billion.
0: I want to show about the community in the number 2.
1: As you cap him number 10 now.
0: Obiara be 5,000 Ghana cedis.
1: And just start the directory with the cash this year.
0: For what phone?
1: To what the cash?
0: For short code is this year.
1: *716
0: Anye.
1: *716
0: Say press option 1 buy ticket.
1: For community no money come.
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1: And I'm going internet.
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1: A home put in channel.
0: Ebo home position at
1: that. Where you can want you mama.
0: Let's book your ticket.
1: Not to what the cash.
0: For short code is this year.
1: Dial *716
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6: A Doom FM. As you can see, we've had a series of engagement with the teacher unions for a while now. And today, we've been able to reach some consensus and some agreement, and I want to announce it as follows. One, deprived area allowance. Government has agreed to come out with the modalities for implementation in January 2027. Two, promotion, placement, and arrears. 51,000 teachers would be paid by 16th October 2026 and the rest by the end of October 2026. Three, complementary digital instruction support allowance. Negotiations have been concluded and shall be paid in November 2026. 4. Continuous professional development allowance. Negotiations have been concluded and shall be paid in December 2026. The parties agree to continue negotiations on the outstanding issues. Thank you very much.
7: And I'm worried. I'm not saying this as a prophet. And I'm not saying that says the Lord. I am speaking as a student of prophecy and history. Next year I'll be preaching for 50 years. I met Bishop Nyaku in 1976 at the prayer meeting. Next year I'll be preaching for 50 years. And I'm concerned because if we don't do something about our value system after 2028, election, depending on who comes into office and power, if we don't do right by country, by citizen, after 2028, our democracy may be finished. I'm telling you. Because the dangerous thing and the most dangerous person to fight in life is fighting somebody who have nothing to lose. And this young generation you see like this, they are becoming very desperate, and it bothers me. They are becoming desperate. They don't have wives. They don't have children. They have nothing to lose. And the day they break loose on our streets, no military force, no national security force, no amount of guns can stop them. Like the Arab uprising, you will not be able to stop them because some of your children will be part of them and you have to kill your own children. That day is coming. We need to correct our value system. In the UK and other places, there is no law against.
6: As you can see, we've had a series of engagement with the teacher unions for a while now.
3: But Mr. President, the evidence is seen on our streets. Everywhere you go in this country today, eggs are being sold. Two for five cedis. And even that, the sellers are pepper and they are onion free of charge, indicating the abundance of eggs in our country. But Mr. President, the evidence is seen on our streets. Everywhere you go in this country today, eggs are being sold. Two for five cedis. And even that, the sellers are pepper and they are onion free of charge, indicating the abundance of eggs in our country.
8: How much did you construct one borehole for?
9: 900,000 Ghana cedis.
8: 900?
9: Sorry, 90,000. 90,000 Ghana cedis.
8: 90,000 for a borehole. How much did you construct one borehole for?
9: 900,000 Ghana cedis.
8: 900?
9: Sorry, 90,000. 90,000 Ghana cedis.
8: 90,000 for a borehole.
9: Yes,
8: honorable. What did it comprise?
9: The power tank, the drilling, mechanized borehole. Yes.
8: So
10: what does it comprise? So you've mentioned
9: the power tank and the machine. Okay, the pump. The pumping machine, yes.
10: And power tank. No.
9: With the structure on which the power tank is placed.
8: Stands. And how many have you done so far?
9: Ten.
8: Has that covered most of your communities?
9: No.
8: So there are some more communities who need. How much did you construct one borehole for?
9: 900,000 Ghana cedis.
8: 900?
9: Sorry, 90,000. 90,000 Ghana cedis.
8: 90,000 for a borehole.
9: Yes, honorable.
8: What did it comprise?
9: The power tank, the drilling, mechanized borehole. Yes.
8: So
10: what does it comprise? So you've mentioned
9: the power tank and the machine.

0: Alright, check with your time. Just about 8 more minutes. Not on soon, but just on Sermon Adom 106.3 FM. And now you're the 12th day of October 2026. We are so grateful to Trade and Ponyan Coupon So DNS. So Achei. But it's always good to appreciate people. Ebro Mutiasinti. Nano Meminda, I told you, the 10th of October, na a special birthday for lawyer Philippe Osebunso for Semper Film. Obi Anna. Our father, our uncle, our spiritual father, our brother, our colleague, our uncle, Bishop Yahushuansa, same friend, YOA. Tinano meme joining online just to tap into the blessings and message na minipa edemano on that special day. Ano pay me tuma ubia, you become and you are. And you have become 10 times better off than what you used to be. To see Kasemu, Awadi Semu, Wadisuemu, Wajuma Semu, Wapomudiun Semu, you are 10 times better. And to just receive it with all that faith necessary with Udijitumno. The Emanye Fensun is a Kufia Sauzi Matrojuma, my daughter, sir, Iminuma and Mary Gansa, ne Stella Basil Matrojum, sir, for years. Fortunately for me, Mintimin kojis kebiasa, e diminish nyamien munyam. Se ejuma ma cob mountains akwa churochro and daughters. The Mbianza they are all over the world. Nazi koroma kwa remix of various songs or more. All over the world. My photo bill na bejisan pensui. But surprisingly, daughters kurano won't be pay homage. Nyamen chad the bishop yere eka daughters won. And the Auntie Monica, we don't have Manko Court in a tribunal, but it's Auntie Monica, Daughters of Glorious Jesus, Bishop. You don't know, Anna, no pay one same, then they won't come over, just with them. Oh, always a privilege to be talking to you. In fact, we are more than role models, so how are Unyame? Yes, Unyame ni Munyam. Edware mu na mugusu spread the word of God, and I hope say bibia ebo kodie good. Well, na ye pese ye mouthia say the edi kan say we are so much in love with Aye Bishop Yahushuansa. We appreciate him so much. We thank God say Odinabeka multimedia edjumeku no ho. He continues to be a blessing and a leader for us. And on a day like the 10th of October, I was saying, Konaya, that's what Busumi in him, no? We couldn't have just let it go like that. Be me be a kanko, be me be a serie, be me be a mpuntu, be me be a yidi, be me be a fapim, no? Ye fefri memu. And he next said, Obana, what type bishop, a chia bisis and pempen, so we know. Ono said Nasida, and then a nasia, shrunkun, edimano. So yeni penina, ana, and yanisa. Adibalika, we are proud of you. They were a CTT bishop, no? Yeah. Because 3 seconds you preach here, and I'm saying, Monica, I'm my brave bishop. You know, I want to have a baby, Monica. What I'm saying, bishop. And I don't pay Nashira, a year at Dome FM, any more media no pay now. Got to how you made you
1: so. Imagine a waddy on Shamopa.
0: I mean,
1: now on your more case, no more tea for you
0: now. I mean,
1: you're that on your pass, sing a man on the dom so. Now, what didn't fear back as I come across.
0: I said that.
1: Amen. the dumb pile of Jesus Christ, the demon manifest. There be Biara or Dinny Night, see. Radiman and Sahunifo. Man and Quatin sing, and qua who deem womb, and I'm a sermano, and qua sika womb, and I'm a sermano. It says a radin to tuna, and I won't see on Yannicka see, non cosson Yannicka see, not on Yannicka say, pa,
0: wow,
1: Jesus Christ, demon. Amen.
0: Amen. Amen. If you care to know, Auntie Monica, or Daughters of Glory Jesus, or Nona Bishop Yosuansa, Wadeno, na enyumu na metro ya, omu jimi diwa kwansu nko. 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Oh, Debbie,
1: I'm great.
0: I said that, babe. Auntie Monica, we love you so much.
1: We love you too. Love you.
0: What a beautiful way to start the day. Oh, yeah,

0: Well, just a minute after seven, beautiful, beautiful, beautiful Monday morning. I tell you, we are so grateful to Trade and Ponyankopon Sodi and then Swatcha, the end point, Homopathic Flat, Auntie Mary's Grab Mixture, C for C Levertone, Franco Trading Enterprise, Make C Choco, Yedomasi, and Amen Scientific Herbal, Awake Purified Water, Telicel, and Afe Glyco, MTN, Oba Spaghetti, Yedomasi Vega Temps, Yedomasi Nafe, Absa Instant Loans, and a Twisco all in one. Mikel's Grace Company. So yeah, Domas. One also I say Monday to Friday. Say Yemfa Eye Jason Sem Emerald. Now Sunya Kwenya Nedie and Komo. Doctor, what did you say?
1: My major so. My shop.
0: Oh, Doctor, do what you begun you.
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0: I see. If you've just joined us, Dr. Dubuati, Endpoint Homeopathic Clinic, and Nature in Commonay, and Commonan Casadia, amenorrhea. 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Inti doc, when you're bringing Tino, 590 moon, nafi, who nafi, nadician in there, 2 hours, yet made in Kumuy.
1: Yakasa amenorrhea, amenorrhea, nasitin in an and say, Oba, oh, when ya dia, Obano, enyam, and yes, Obano with Cabra. And then you say, Obani, you know what, dear, attraction. 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
0: a hefaneco,
1: would be an armano,
0: a hefaneco, a hefaneco.
1: What is it? Moja going to be particularly. Your Spinters Road Cell Signboard. Your Tema Committee 22 Kumasi Chronom Abuenia. Mr. Wauti Bia, and ye free screening for a ma. And not just a bear, my winning my clinic, obitimaba. Name of a man at the end of the year. The call not move free. Wa would you move free? Hepatitis free. Wakoma. Ya checking free ni check B B e can say HP ni ya checking free ya ye bia ho bia wo ho ho se show bi bi ni nam ho nam duanim ho nam fem bi bi ni nam ho nam dua ho twitwitwam wa person ni na ya ya end point is here obodem bra na yen hwema number obetimi afre yen wo so no eye 0244 86 76 70 68 0244 86 76 70 68
0: Oman asali to this man. Doc, I don't pay the almost at the day because I'm mastery. I'll be a minute with your
1: mansu. Is
0: it? Mansu Papa. Bye bye. We have a conversation. Yeah.
1: You program.
0: All right.

0: Well, Kejua atena se ene o tena se na meka se o meeting bi ya okoka eye nyame bi ho enkomo a entimi eh so ba se meka so meka se we dey say
1: o dey ka o kwa dey ka
0: na metika ni mna nipa ne wo bon komo na o ti you watch eh o ba se meka meka you say doctor
1: on over the honda ko na nipa ne serious wa che do do
0: they said, Dr. Philip, I want my beef to the Kakra.
1: Hey, so, cast out bed, take a chat off there, you know.
0: To be
1: fair, I'm going to do it. And you're not, you're not. And adrenaline level, no, of course. Ricky, Cran, Nessa, come back, please, you know, they're somebody, remember.
0: Just wait.

0: Oh, 2026 World Assemblies of God, a Congress, and Ebaso Ghana, and him say, we are so grateful to Nyamese, one of Assemblies of God. Now we are singing, Edin Munyam Shekesese Ebrahim. From the 14th to the 16th of this very month, Assemblies of God, World Assemblies of God Congress, no Ebaso. Na countdown, I'm one of them. So Nyamea Duma, your special guest of honor, His Excellency John Dramani Mahama, President of the Republic of Ghana, and our Congress host, Reverend Stephen Wingham, General Superintendent of Assemblies of God, Ghana, one bear welcome the entire world. The entire world. Wow. On the 14th to the 16th of October. You have to be part of this unforgettable experience. And Tishenosu, if you want more information on this, 0257-227-750. 0257-227-750. Na what you mean? Edin Kedwa Akwaba. Na no me question.
1: Yeah, me adum yeguso. Sane wa what me yard na simple amame ne de.
0: Yeah, yeah, yeah.
1: And tin e me jama.
0: Dr. Philemon Jaima me. Me an kasa me tu ho anama abofo JD and the issue bia.
1: Yeah, no what say yard to simple.
0: So but we tie abrabo asia. O fa nyoma bebere welcome.
1: Sa.
0: Wo ne ha me. Wo ni nipa nchinyam. O ji wo fom so tum. O try so be no kofo. 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Entwa obi mpoa. So that abrabo no hyehye ne sa blocks no foundation is stronger.
1: I get that. I get that.
0: The problem be
1: I get that.
0: Dr. Philip wo frames am in fact wo adwene mu. E be si be nyasi. And there's only me that.
1: He is fast with him. Ba ba ba ba ba ba ba ko am for weekend yo.
0: Na. Asan, who framed them in far, the business, the Babison. I saw no shame, was I said, hey, my boy.
1: No boy. I'm cool.
0: That was the good of what's the Casacasa.
1: And then,
0: Denesi.
1: Someone, and you. That's someone.
0: Carrie, that's a ball I have body, a Hilibian Abidin Queen.
1: Eh, now no Musha Bakua, Mimenyason, Okruma, Yashemone, Cows and Carrie. It's serious, oh. You don't have to be losing games like that. You should be winning. You are a big club.
0: No,
1: you want to sweat the 3 point that was see from sir.
0: You need coaching here.
1: Nah, no, me can't say when you go so. We embrace it. Now, why the head tower?
0: Oh, do you want to pass on the public?
1: Oh,
0: take your money.
1: Edima Kudinchere.

0: Well, yaba back. Osher Brenner, 18 minutes after 7. Just on the 7 at 106.3 FM. Me name didn't hear me. Nana Romeo, Wale Wale. I am
1: more. Sir, I told you the plan. I was about to me. Today, maybe a one Thursday or Friday.
0: Yeah.
1: Maybe a phone line. Stay ama at your for two. You
0: yeah.
1: We bro from.
0: Yeah. Nana Romeo, Wale Wale.
1: Am I in a couple of days? Am I in a couple of days? Am I in a couple of days? He has sat down. If you say anything, he doesn't listen. Am I? I just get to. It's an empty voice. And I don't pay. I'm okay. Only at this page one ever MTN and down maswa na ye minimini yeti o maswa niya sorry MTN sa minkan chao nano pe se unyu su MTN o niyama efa kwan hon omde lot of goodies na ba asa o MTN sa subit me enjoy bi ni pan sa re yuzu netwek papa nwa dwe mo hon uyu su eye momo do kura momo momo ano masa chao bi momo payback ni asa mo kakra
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1: aye dia week musa to me sani receive sani receive sani receive we are very loyal
0: mema be madam for video moka 8,000 na adna mo abuse opportunity. Hassan, it's can out the MTF for Kankutia. It's not good.
1: Let
0: me take this opportunity. Musi ni pabi bili kwain. 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O the MTN mumu sa chance of the Mungutia ka. Me young could be the omuka 8,000. How do you do that?
1: Nitria so bad.
0: How do you do that?
1: A bono side and itria bedding. Tell us how send an sicker.
0: But how do you do that? It means before much no marry. And you don't know.
1: I'm wondering what you're saying. It's me.
0: Yeah,
1: I say we are so with my relaxation.
0: We are did
1: you want some calmness? Yeah, calmness. Is that I don't say I'm not what I'm with more people.
0: You sure what I'm in a crowd?
1: It's way here. Yeah, can't want somebody to sell down or pay it. I'm a my boy and black wins Nabaso.
0: I'm a coding kunim.
1: 3-0 and emphatic with Pana can be a swan. One more at Mania over Mauritius. Watching on a second leg, no air basso with Sipon. Nah, watching a medi. Images the bro. A sipon is looking sparkling. You hear your poor, but a sipon is looking good. And I hope they're maintaining this. Oh mama, my sipon, you have painting, grass, no name, stadium, Nagasa, Soreja, and Naso Waka. And you have some kito. And the Black Queens of Ghana. Okay, the Mauritius, and Bono, and we sipon. Tiana, Waka, and Sadia, mame. It's the Black Queens for Korea, LA 2028, we Olympic Games qualifier. And the airborne Sania, yeah, yeah. Near Kanasha teams, no one, some, they are the Starlets of Ghana, so I had here.
0: Okay,
1: I'm far from copy mo, or I'm working up for two. Yeah, first game, I'm only two going away. The second game, watching any Benin Nebo. Now, after
0: that, the Mudaho. Benin ni Togo di ezaze muda.
1: Oh, West Africa phone you share one more thing.
0: Okay.
1: One more thing. Pani adia. Kasim Menge ona ye coach dema ye under 17 no. After yenya ye first 3 points in some year.
2: Come boss and follow. And we also calm down. We were keeping the ball, possessing in terms of every department of the game. We were ahead of them. It's unfortunate we couldn't take our chances. That brought them into the game a little bit. If we have taken our chances, we have buried the game during the first half. Even in the second half, with the chances we created, we couldn't convert them. And their first game too, our players, you know, most of them have never tasted international football. This is their first time playing a tournament. So far, I'm impressed with what they display on the pitch. Not 100% satisfied. If we have converted our chances, I would say, oh, okay. But the chances we created, some of them were easy to score down to miss, and we missed them. But I would say, alhamdulillah, once we've got our 3 points, okay. So I would say they did well, but they could have done better than what they did.
1: They could have done better than what they did. And Kassim Mengel, coach at the Ghana and a 17 team, the Black Starlets. Now, you kind of say, you know, Ghanaian Premier League in a match J6, then so, Kotokolusu, you know, and person made it to us.
0: Oh, no problem. Said Abrabona, because I'm sorry for more. Oh, country, when you pay so to be in Judia.
1: Oh,
0: you mean Tim Asham also. Oh, you bidding Kunim.
1: Show him no
0: league in the year, and then they bit me in here.
1: Show him no name here. League in here. When you want to make us a
0: league in here. League in here. As we
1: that's how we saw just 3 points, Nadia Kwajili. Yes, I will lose the league.
0: We are about the first 8 balls in matches in January. Lose na what league?
1: Intensity. Be you met my intensity. Mama money now.
0: In your box, ya borrow na say for Ajili in na Mukasi na.
1: Eh, you see Ajili Tyson. Mo fan chere.
0: Mukasi o ya o dwa body
1: na. Oh, chama say Ajili Tyson. African na bruta. Freezy bag bones. Mo be dwa na Ajili what Tyson na mo be hundi obey. Mama. Koto kwaji say ne won na no meme ne da was weduro no.
0: Yes.
1: Na kodo ko first be brain any nye ho se penalty no mu so
0: by
1: a clean penalty
0: genuine
1: nah, genuine yeah the defender should have done better. I mean at that time na time na do no o be home o twe draw o ko to sliding
0: na brain aso
1: ah na yapon but penalty I do decide ya no I don't talk penalty ofia oh na we so twa
0: ni nan ka bo na na se
1: ni nan ka bo kra o sack wan go say bra
0: na wan fa no wan kan ka kwan be she
1: well no box mo se obowia na be chere ke be kosi se onya mboye de you never know ni ade a it after that defeat I was swedro no Hamza Obey assistant coach
0: I didn't know kwana be chere kra ta to abon chere chopa banana
1: eh why
0: player no.
1: Well, I've not seen it.
0: Okay.
1: I'm not privy to that. But I won't be busy. Say, Oku try and won't. And you can't remember me. Ain't you Hamza Obey? Hamza Obey now, where you assistant coach, Dima, Kumasi Asante Kotoko. Or say, Charlie, no, Munyana can be at least a draw, yeah, but I'll be on to your draw. Homana, no, I say, Hamza.
3: Well, it's very painful defeat, and I would say we'll stick to the boardroom and then make our corrections. We had a lot of ball loss with our build-up, as I said earlier on. We couldn't get much control in our build-up, and whenever we get to the creation phase, that is where exactly that we had a lot of problems, losing a lot of balls in the middle, and it's something we need to work out on it. It's part of the game, and as a coach or a technical person, you need to take it in good faith, go back, do a lot of work.
1: All right, we take it in good faith to do a lot of work, and you know, somewhere, I chairman, they are to do want some, and so brewo. I'm so being on a coach at the Matema Kwanza Sandokoro. In fact, on the stretch, any idea, yeah, can say Joseph Ajeman, so I assistant coach, Adema, Swedro Blacks, Joe, I can say, Chilimon Sequan, Biasono, we know money, I'm the Momu coach, Mokucho, Fano, and he could see some coach, Umber Fanadi, I'm the Winnie, Shenity, San Homerton Wamba.
4: Now the league log, this win will boost our confidence for the next game. And without our head coach, still the boys and the technical team, we stood behind him and then worked very hard to win this game for him. So we wish him a speedy recovery, but we thank all the supporters for what they have done for us today, because they have cheered us. The start of the blast of the whistle, they started cheering us up. So we thank them very much. And the players, I congratulate them myself. Thank you.
1: All right. And so, I know and some are all blacks before. So,
0: I know Asiedu Patrick.
1: Yeah, Patrick Asiedu.
0: Don't go to the face, because I want to sincerely apologize to my teammates and our fans for my mistake in yesterday's game that resulted in a penalty. Mm-hmm. I take full responsibility. And I know how disappointing that moment was for everyone. I feel terrible about what happened, and I'm truly sorry. It was never my intention to let that the team or our supporters down.
1: Mm-hmm.
0: I will learn from this mistake, work harder, and do everything I can do to improve. To my teammates and our fans, please accept my sincere apology. Thank you for standing by me even in difficult moments. I promise to keep giving my best for this team and this badge.
1: I said, more.
0: And I call the power.
1: I call the name. Till last minute, it's an idea. You punk, I draw around the money. But has back to winning ways after a couple of draws.
0: And again, so winning ways. Now, they'll be after draws. So, I'm going to go as a winning
1: ways. Winning ways. Okay, winning way.
0: Just a way. And we're crazy. Way is the Bible.
1: Hey, you're your bravo.
0: Yes, sir.
1: Hey, yeah, yeah. Baga. Well, the most couple. Why don't we coach him? As a worker, say, I'm a genius. And I'm a big deal. I'm a big deal. I'm take your chances. You know, we need 1-0, but there's more room for improvement.
5: Players, we faced a lot of problems during last week with injuries, but really we came here. We didn't expect a nice game. We expected a serious war on the ground, and really we responded well. We scored an early goal after this. Some moments, really they played well. We didn't control the game after we tried to achieve stability, something we created in this segment, something we didn't. But the most important for us is we won 3 points, and I'm also sure some players will come in squad, and that will be better situation for us.
1: All right, 3 points in there here. Mm-hmm. Injuries can create a whole bunch of them. 3 points now, but positive coach here, Christopher Enning. One also, then some can create two directions more. So, we heard the McCorsor Park, and so GD is an anchor. One more, a bit mania win, no. Now, can you draw crowd no more? But sometimes, Unipa, et me, she said, and you can't say that, but you see, that's him. Enning, yeah.
6: We were struggling a little bit on the first half, but we came back quickly after the second half, after the team talk. I think we came back, and then you could see how the game was flowing. But it's unfortunately, as you know, football is all about draw, win or lose. So I think we need to go back and then work on our mistakes. I was telling them in the dressing room, because I saw it, they said they were all aiming the ball at first goal, and unfortunately the ball came behind them. So I think it's something that they need to work on. So I spoke with them, and as you can see, the second half, there was no such error. So I think it's something that was quite a good observation. I didn't come to even draw, I came to win.
7: Yeah.
6: So getting a lose, I think, is something that it's uncalled for. But it's football. We have nothing to do.
1: Well, it's cool for his football. Is we have nothing to do. And when it's so funny, some Carola ball dreams by go to no last go tonight. Fear ball, someone by go to no the Emma ball. House of Flowers 3-1 now. Team United 10 fear ball vision by 4-2. Goal stars tonight. Feminine 2-0 by Carola stars. Young apostles by Adriana 1-0. Breakum Chelsea ball then maybe by 3-0. And Yaka Kotokone has the end. So at the actual was a table. No, so no, media manager so robust with 14 points. That's of to me. No 11. Someone test so me and some 11. Now positive to so a 9. I want 10 points. Oh, yeah, yeah, my tema kwanza sante kwa kwa CCC na na kukata mwame. Bongu to bongu to bongu to cry. Eh, mami, eh, papa, wili bongu fire mi humo.
0: Kutuko wachisa.
1: 1, 2, 3, 4, 5, 6, 7, 8, 9, 10, 11, 12.
0: Oh, na 12, 19, that's ya wachisa.
1: Sa mi humo. Yeah, mo 18, kwa pliki na tu. Eh, na utosu.
0: Eh, na 12.
1: Eh, nye. Black Bombers. One more Eton suffered the throw golden gloves almost for USA. And the we have friendly match from Queen Bass or Ghana boxing. Now I had 10 bouts in the air. In the end, Ghana, we need 6-4. The Ghana, we need Munsia. And a USC phone, we need a 9. It's then your bad. Mukum boxing, I'm not no meme, Daniel Penny Behe, Nano, papa. Ni Adama Adi, Wanona, Oko PMU or Ghana boxing, Nimua, Federation, or your vice president. Was say, you know, it was a good organization. We'll be saying, keep it more wins. Now, so, Sabi, before Neniba and then Insuadia, 6-4, yeah.
8: Oh, like I said from the beginning, I told you guys that we win 10-0, but fortunately we have a 6-4. And you know, the Detroit counterpart are doing very, very great. But our small weight, we are better than them. But the big weight, they are better than us.
9: So, ladies and gentlemen,
8: we are trying to come back with some of our big weights because some of them are not around. Some of them have injuries on their hands and things. But I think we've done good, and I'll thank everybody who supports us.
1: We are in somewhere did it to draw one on our Copium Ghana Boxing Federation, Vice President. Nah, one summer no man, you Arsenal winning over the weekend 2-1 over Leeds United, Chelsea, Tenerife, Bournemouth by 5-1, Manchester United, Tottenham, the 1-1, and Liverpool, Tenerife, Anfield, Man City, be born a Cabin, son, 1-20. The city is flawless on the lady table, no, din, what jabber so, and Arsenal toss to me, you know, Arsenal crack a drink a little, he had an answer in the end, one more ever back between me, and we came on Bassa, Tenerife, and Spanish League, boy, Tafi by 3-1, and Real Madrid winning 1-0. Over Villarreal. Let's club a ban right by Kennel Ball 0-0. In the German Bundesliga, Bayern Munich in the Augsburg ball 2-2. And the Leipzig ball in strike from by 6 goals.

0: the second half, after the team talk, I think we came back and then you could see how the game was flowing. But it's unfortunately, as you know, football is all about draw, win or lose. So I think we need to go back and then work on our mistakes. I was telling them in the dressing room, because I saw it, they said they were all aiming the ball at first school, and unfortunately the ball came behind them. So I think it's something that they need to work on. So I spoke with them, and as you can see, the second half, there was no such error. So I think it's something that was quite a good observation. I didn't come to even draw, I came to win.
1: Yeah.
0: So getting a lose, I think, is something that it's uncalled for. But it's football. We have nothing to do.
2: Well, it's cool. It's football. Is it? We have nothing to do. And when it gets so funny, some Kerala ball dreams by go to the last go to the field ball. Someone tells by go to the DM ball. House of Lions 3-1 number team United ten field ball. Vision by 4-2. Ghost stars ten field two number by Kerala stars young apostles by Adriana 1-0 to nil. Brekum Chelsea ball then BB by 3-0. And Yaka Kotokone has the end. So at the actual was a table. No, so no. Medium and I just threw a boss with 14 points. House of Oak touched me no 11. Someone tells toss so me and some 11. Now positive toss so a 9. I had 10 points. Oh, yeah, my tema kwanza sante kwa kwa CCC na na kwa kata bwa me. Bongu to bongu to bongu to cry. Eh, mami, eh, papa, eh, wili bongu fire me humo.
3: Kutu kwa wachisa?
2: 1, 2, 3, 4, 5, 6, 7, 8, 9, 10, 11, 12.
3: Oh, na 12 na tere asi ya huwa chile
2: misi. Sami humo. Yeah, mo 18 club league na tu. Eh, na utosu.
3: Eh, na 12.
2: Eh, nye. Na amansani ya bekono.
3: Yeah.
2: Na no Black Bombers. Wamo eton suffered the throw golden gloves omo fi USA. And the pems we have friendly match tonko ba so Ghana boxing mo. Na a 10 bouts na yekwo. In the end Ghana e win 6-4. The Ghana win e mu nsia and a USA for no win e mu a 9. It then ya bad. Buko boxing na na no meme Daniel Penny behwe. Na no din papa. Ni Adama Adi wono na okopie mu Ghana boxing ni mu a federation ho we vice president. We say you know it was a good organization. We pense ki bit manya more wins na so sabe before na niba na ni so ade 6-4 ye.
4: Oh, like I said from beginning, I told you guys that we win 10-0, but fortunately we have a 6-4. And you know, the Detroit counterpart are doing very, very great. But our small weight, we are better than them. But the big weight, they are better than us.
5: So, ladies and gentlemen,
4: we are trying to come back with some of our big weights because some of them are not around. Some of them have injuries on their hands and things. But I think we done good, and I'll thank everybody who supports us.
2: We are somewhere did it to draw one on our Copium Ghana Boxing Federation, Vice President. Na one summer no my back call Arsenal winning over the weekend 2-1 over Leeds United, Chelsea, Tenerife, Bournemouth by 5-1, Manchester United, Tottenham, Derry, 1-1, and Liverpool, Tenerife, Anfield, Man City, Born, Cabin, Sir, 1-20. The city is flawless on the lady table, no din, what jabber so, and Arsenal toss me, you know, Arsenal cracker, drink a little, Hanon, so in the end, one more ever back between me, Amo Cable, and Bassa, Etna Finish, Spanish League, boy, Taffy by 3-1, and Raymond winning 1-0. Over Villarreal. Let's club a ban right by Kennel Ball 0-0. In the German Bundesliga, Bayern Munich in the Augsburg Ball 2-2. And the Leipzig Ball in strike from by 6-0. And of course, Dortmund also chain the ball right now. Inter Milan, Ajax Nassau Ball, Parma by 3-0. Napoli in the Italian Serie A Ball, Frosinone by 3-0. Cagliari in Juventus Ball 1-1. AC Milan Sue winning it here. French League, and Emile Monaco need to lose Ball 2-2. Now Paris Saint Germain Ball Le Mans by 3-1. Now Marseille away, Eco winning 2-0 over twice. Way any matches across the top 5 leagues here. About update, I'm on Sunday. I want some so it's yes. And you may let us see what sports pay too. So na yet, I want some in our Saudi abroad. Maybe Nana Koso, Captain Kofi Osewusu, or supporting Liverpool and or supporting Kotoko. We can Liverpool position and what three Kotoko position and one. I wonder how he spends the weekend.
3: But World Cup matters arising,
2: of course. And Minister Ewo Ekosi Senso live now. No, a press conference in a cream so they do, you know, then a PA. And so the report didn't really, you know, take it serious.
3: No, what a ketinka.
2: Okay, so Kreku, so I call Kafa Congress. No more, eh, yeah, Niamaka Krakrania, he's back.
3: Okay.
2: I hear Shani Mose. Now, extension of the search team for the new coach. You know, you better head in a DM, whatever. It didn't mean in them from him. Say, be a an interim team. I'm almost Somalia, anyway. Nafi, you have a long term coach. Tinning an eye on the table. I didn't be Bob Babi, say, SN. No, I see and memory so much.
3: Yeah.
2: So, Jinny Dion, Nogeland, Kakra, Conego, Natram, and Kambu, Nanko, Munya, Mano, Bobos, Masmala, the
3: Asian Yomba. Faka on the
2: interim,
3: carry the Ghana for a year.
2: Interim,
3: Debbie,
2: they say Mopeny. Mopeny is to say, I try to any year, I must say, Buizen, Yamane,
3: a Concord, and Penny.
2: Mopeny,
3: Debbie, a Pebble,
2: and Concord.

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My main cow say quality class travel near Jerry Justice. Nyami Adma on the 23rd to the 29th of November 2026. Utia 20,000 Ghana City. Now food when it's re Dubai City Tour with Jerry Justice. NT from the 23rd to the 29th of November 2026. Shannon so now, sa 20,000 CDC. The MEA Joseph Weno Uvisa. Or round trip flight tickets, no, or hotel accommodation, transportation within Dubai, entry fee to tourist sites, and a guided shopping experience. Indeed, make sure. So once you want to be part of this, now is working. Can't know any amount. Na bibiako kama ediamao. Kai say November 23rd to November 29th. Na only Jerry Justice ne. 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tested brand ayinayadona for 60 years and still counting into any latest form of bushenim enkani encroacher washia number of friend here 0302-231155 and I say Ukumasi Suni Kretra Wachia 0322029365 na watimini won edinkita. Nemum ube timia ko wono showroom bia of your choice or my mubia na wako patronize latest form that continues to be your partner for life. Well, any sukum penyum phony be edging kunya edging your maybe outside what the Ghana Education Service are prescribed to my. Can you imagine so do beko SHS yes yeah you know thousand cities purposely say yeah they talk on ya I'm an atina so kunya betina so thousand Ghana City plus many other items and so okay can Ghana Education Service for one crata on their bab on tia and outside that prescription on course with various schools out for bread. We'll be having a conversation around that and again good news this is a teacher for I want to tear piano one of the door no about which is a one no activity I want to come back to the classroom Ghana University university administrators and so one of the teachers and also once we'll be talking about that and over the weekend it was all over yen you know my man my papa no my yere no you couldn't know so when I'm not gonna call you and him dear any about somebody or I am from to the bar correlations to all of them on top of our heads we have the lands and natural resources minister called to the bar we have the communications minister called to the bar Krobi Asante called to the bar we have lots of the people I have from to the bar. Thank you for joining us. We have more correlations. We have more about so question kusukra. But can you say absa say once you are an eligible salaried worker, absa say akwenya kesiye pa da oman krata sem kradi so limited. Ubinya kwenya na waji ye bisye biya upe kransa ne chikwa no ya beye paperwork sa eti se ye ye nti absa de bini biya na mikacho ye ti omusu aprekope ye sorry nti salaried workers in kwa market you for absa hwasem and yeke make sure this market you for and as hope so a part of this great news was market you info terms and conditions no applicable absa say your story really really matters and then there's a twist to the demolition exercise akoso Labadi Pleasure Beach as well as a twist to the World Cup saga matters arising all these conversations about so and I'll pay a war just on them on a dom 106.3 FM. Of course, lead amongst them, no, and so be the minority calling for accountability, proper accountability in terms of a yesikasuna. Yeah, they go far. Yeah, you know, no, South Africa, Ghana. Now it's coming up. A lot of issues are coming up. A lot of issues are coming up. Some community, you know, you be jina, yeah, dom kumano so ono so na oman for manu ako kani keke ni eti me di some community na ewo and many others. I'm sure. Also, you contribute via watching us on YouTube. Now do also comment at yeah, kase di oba hima watina si kuhudishi. What's nasty? My mentor, Mrantia Hine, our
eh me of you takrasi takrasi because I need transport my kind of emergency no takrasi or so ti ahwene so a o sori prekope and I'm saying na me matter na I'm sorry prekope

0: I mean, I'm quite about the cow. I'm about the
1: hobble. But, oh man, yeah, right.
0: Say, say.

0: Well, I mean, I can't even be a man in yard when I say I would call your home Casanova.
1: Yes, that's also, oh, yeah, oh, yeah, was sitting in our mouth. That's all, man, obeying. Yeah, now, eh.
0: Which means for food to limp by one year.
1: Oh, man, oh, dear, I didn't cheer. It's not all Cassel or still, oh,
0: yeah,
1: was sitting in our mouth. Yeah. Now, your home Casanova, and I drew up, watching our cosia.
0: Yeah.
1: Sister, what are that? Why, to a dream?
0: A foot to a man.
1: Eh, Odada.
0: About the idea name, she shall be
1: both. Oh, man. Odada.
0: Odada.
1: Odada.
0: Odada. Odada.
1: Odada. Well, I never be one, ma, yes, stress you over.
0: And over your stress.
1: And never be one, ma. Oh, man, I didn't see. Oh, day.
0: Mess up, boss.
1: Because I be one, ma, bit me the empire boy, bit me a swine empire boy. If you're dear, send you nippon goes to the OT. It's other than we also cosua, et cetera.
0: Memo alternative dispute resolution in ancient city. Na what men are come out to accommodate. But before I
1: be accommodate,
0: but my Daniel Fenya Quabba, Daniel Quabba, no matter. All
2: right, Yamiadum now also.
0: Oh, Yamiadum, Bibia, Ayaboko, pa. What I remember, none of the money crap I bet to a bontin, sir, Mobian call outside that a year. We were casting prospectus and as prescription and what they for SHS for no. Sakra, tell me to my kaka what it entails.
2: In fact, to be fair, to be very fair, prospectus and home common, school placement and home common, because of the strike action, I think, and of course, because in Colanos, we are school, Munti, no. I may have to go back and retrieve or refer to certain materials.
0: Okay.
2: Asana, Ebia, very extensive conversation.
0: Of course, yeah.
2: I'm saying this because when say, from school, I think 18th of September, last year, last month, and before that, you know, we released the prospectus, the harmonized national prospectus. And then when kick home in currently I mean okay say they have been in school for about 3 weeks. And almost school and Chebia and my church for almost strike action super boom. In fact, I tell you the works we have done behind the scenes, documents we have had to work on, close to 60,000 documents working on them. And then I say for Anyamiadom last Friday, you know, almost are suspended. In fact today we are welcoming them to the classrooms. For the basic schools, you know, AGR, Kopim Junior High, there. My father said, normal term, normal ashasa kakra, normal kumube 2-3 weeks be. And strike na buy, abaha drink kakra. But at the SHS level, especially the first years, and the omu do school mu wana strike and so. So some of them, they have not met their teachers.
0: I see.
2: Other but, than today.
0: But,
2: Babishi, and you know, say, if we have to go back to those stories, you know, then open my memory can how I can hear
0: problem you retrieve just that it's better we solve some of these problems as early as possible. Ever strike now multiple more than one come back in there, but if some of these things are not put in place quickly, I beside another issue, but because here is Monica sir, it was anti-mantema 180,000 Ghana city akwadabia for a table and chair. Clearly 1,000 Ghana city for table and chair at this point in the life of parents and the Ghanaian. Se me be kosukua akunya okotu aka ne 1,000 Ghana cedi. Clearly, we that's why I've been specific on Saint Monica's El Kumasi.
2: Okay.
0: And I know there are lots of these things happening all over. In fact, in Komo we move kaya minimum shasye from da mo eba yena anasa shasye eba. Oh, and nothing a dama kuma means that we are not progressing. Because maybe that the carpet namako yi krataba abontin tin tin tin. This time I understand the position you are coming from, no doubt about that. Because bra mwa bre na unyamye tie musufre na mochimama a cheche fuya kobaki. Umpese o de a kap mapia bese adwa petiasye. But me enye mi usia kwan su se metri wa jinesi su se. 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Eno da enrechi. PTA de course ewo St. Monica's no a videos nyina no se enye nyame ne so awfo ne bia koma enke asem foforo kra eti misro bebre yen mem pem koso kase mum make sure se the first hint atodwe mobe yentempa de signal asa akobim because we can't always we come here we talk about it we behave as if we are solving it another year will come the same challenges will come we behave as if we are solving it and it's not only with the GES almost every facet of the Ghanaian now we are all pretending journalism we are pretending clergy we are pretending Bibia we are pretending to be solving the problem but we are not we are worsening the problems if you forgive me this morning but attention drawing the media amount and I've been specific today with one school and yet countless of schools and yet too much of an absurdity but my chance here with Kumasi Saint Monica's take this matter up the next time we are here near to regulate that front now madam was for the magic no but the point is that 3 week calendar no when a teacher for can say
2: okay so my a quick one on the Saint Monica's at least for if for nothing at all you and I and I'm baby I yet into we would agree say on mine no your mind Ghana no and make us I'm refer to even government level no on mine means to see him and on mine means to say him no say we are child of Ghana na uku school from kindergarten up to senior high school in fact now grade yeah the level 100 university account but men commando men commando SHS or mine is the name policies mono it is supposed to be free now if you identify a school that is taking money from Nkola you and I should pick it as they are flouting the policy of the nation say yan picky issues and sa na yan say oh yen na we are pretending or minor is pretending government is pretending that you make criminals escape because from where we all sit together and also no you and I also know certain schools are they are not taking anything from the children. In Kolano, let the obeya and a parent, of course. What the obeya and say, what the prospectors, national harmonized one at the moment. What the beko school or my corrista, no more show or dormitory. Then they go in and they sleep. And there are countless schools like that too. Into saying, yeah, I'm here, identify a school, and I'm very happy you mentioned the name, as in name and shape, you actually mentioned the name. And I'll be on standby if we have to engage further now and follow up on this particular school. So that doesn't look like or my nash that pretend they say free and you're free. No, government has not sanctioned. In fact, I remember last year there were headmasters who lost their jobs because they were taking monies. So if you see a head doing that, or the mommy head in a school leadership doing that, they are going against arrangement of the whole country. And we have to fish them out or name them in that manner. Correct. So that we don't use one particular individual to bastardize a whole national policy. You know, here in the SAPE, we don't say, ni pa bwane fo ba akumi enu a wakashisha systems, mwa wasai systems, you know. Omwa for one who did because we add even the good people
0: to that.
2: All of them and give them give them a bad name or hang them.
0: Okay. Into, you know, happy,
2: even with all the concerns, you still named an individual person or an individual institution. And as you said, there might be others as well. Of course, a human establishment, the education space is a whole human establishment. You will almost always find one or two persons who, no matter in society, are the ban, or no person or no one, or person or yet, those people, we get them, we fish them out, and then or any necessary sanctions are within our code of conduct, we address such matters.
0: So, what happens is that
2: what you have said as information given to us, and I promise you, sir, we are going to take actions, further actions.
0: Okay, so we'll follow up with the needed evidence and other schools, those that the member and pay. Then you follow up so that the next time maybe we are talking about it, you know, you say, and for so the now back to the most important conversation. Now, the day in a coma, so say, Eradin Kama Kuma, non Katicha Fona Kuma, Namiadum, and Nadia Tia, and NGSM. What does it mean that Bibia or Mubibusa Ibiano, yet the timelines are too one, Ubiad and Sasha Kratasia, Namiadum, only circle back to the classroom now?
2: In fact, not only timelines, require the atom because at a point, you know, I think the church phone made it very clear. Say they are not there for words. They are not there for assurances. They are not there for timelines. They want to see action or what they say activity. At least say me demand it. Say me pay say be phone. Na se we in ya phone no cram for mamia. Ye be bina me who say oh phone no nya or the be mammy. In other words, so a bare possible crown of the car initial deposit be obeka ko home manufacturer on the nakas. At least ye be in t we understood the message very clearly. Omu demands on were three. One, a year. Teachers say I'm on promotion. Sometime last year, December, what your promotion exams, yes, and yes, supplementary one sometime February of this year. Because we wanted to do more part and make sure so yeah, waka promotion the chibia. No?
0: Mm-hmm.
2: In fact, I remember there were cases where Obi Ohoba was not the same rank as so 10 years, 12 years, 8 years on your venue. And you know, we needed to do all those mop up. And the infant is everything put together by a match. Na ye examination, not na supplementary exams, you know.
0: Mm-hmm.
2: And they were expecting the same car, almost promotion, new salary and a new skill, no, almost abeka. And that was one demand. Number two, a collective agreement. Collective agreement, lay a document. And it's just say, yeah, stipulate all the necessary allowances, all the necessary conditions of service and church for being here. Ma, almost ahinha, almost wage, ma, away anymore. Any two. And then number three, deprived area allowance. Yet 20% of basic salary for teachers or more hard to reach areas, rural communities, deprived communities, and so forth. They are also the third one. They made these three demands. Now, on mobile, initially appealing, talking to them, assuring them that, oh, we will make sure all the issues are met. But right from the outset, they made it clear, saying, yeah, assurance is no more sure, but at least initial actions be now almost who say are buying 80 or more. So what are those initial actions? Number one was that EMFA promotion. The initial action was that okay, and we won't even wait. We say normally in Kakechi are bosom never, but because of the demands, we won't even wait for October to end and sana almost sack on market here and that's almost promotion, no, margin that they need to get. No, we won't wait, we will raise a supplementary voucher on the 16th. Make a 16th, and I just say, we are even looking at this Friday, by Friday, now all the teachers are almost promotion. No, the arrears else almost sack. And imagine it was almost like to reflect their new rank. No? By 16th, they will all be paid. Now, the 16th, no cry, we are a home proprietor. Say, be a oh, we need documents. No, at the time, I hear validation. No, or more document. In fact, talking of validation, Enra, the UBS our validation they move for the supplementary people. In the Enra, and then you supplementary validation. We know, say, by 16th, Friday, there. Now, all the promoted teachers are almost expected, almost new way, you know, almost at almost car. Now, at home, or yes, maybe I will win a document and go through well, and now issues, Kakawa, who you have for, and who are corrected, and announcing for, you know, so no. Some people, you know, so will come on the this month ending, as in the normal salaries, and it's your normal salaries, and they will also see the new in theater point. You know, the Ghana Education Service had to even work 24/7 over the weekend in a hobby where minister visited the strong room where staff of the Ghana Education Service did not have to go for a weekend or any break at all. They were there to work on those documents. I think that was an initial action. Na extra say, oh, ye demand a send kafa ye promotion money no farmer ye see. But even though farmer ye see siano, action we take na even 16th supplementary na odeba on the 16th, no, and an answer for these actions, and we believe say it show some element of commitment from your side. Tell me your first one. The second one was on the collective agreement. Collective agreement, and also normally, a fair wages and salaries commission. na woye sa negotiation, of course, together with the stakeholders, including Ghana Education Service.
0: Mm-hmm.
2: And also last week, in fact, they met twice on the collective agreement. And also, okay, this is our collective agreement. This is the new arrangement. This is our bargain for us. And also, like I said, ya clear no ifuho. Omo ikushiye di home komo. And like a third one, deprived area allowance. 20% allowance. Yeah, them are actually from more hard to reach and deprived communities. No? And on the more timeline, January 2027, CCLAD, and who be here documentation processes and cross checking back on me, even including fixing them inside the budget and an asset for you know, in TV. And they want my up to January 2027. So by then, now all the backdoor works, I would say. Abino, of course, together with the teachers in Nina, so that the policy can roll out and by January 2027, NASA arrangement now been done. Into looking at all the three items on demanded and market reactions or activities are buying to put in place, you know? Now, I think we have seen goodwill from government. We have also seen goodwill from the teachers, and I was happy. So throughout the negotiation, no, we didn't see antagonism from any party. Everybody understood. They said, "In common, negotiation. Negotiation means that what the proposals, beba, it may go through amount, it means what will be rejected, it will be adopted, it will be adjusted, it will be." Changed and an answer for. In fact, that's the intent and purpose of negotiation. In the, everybody came to the table with that basic understanding. Said, "Yeah, what could the deal in common? If we are on common, then go through. Ma, if we then come, we go through. Ma, then you know, I think every party came to the table from a very good place, a very good heart. So, you didn't come on. I am Pomasibre Afata. Na yem fa issues in England see. Make us last Friday and na these conversations in our teacher unions suspended. In fact they didn't even call it off because they feel said no. Even though we show commitment and we show initial actions, you know. Items and you mean you know, you know, materially in our account, and as I said, that your bank account in Mugidigidi. In this idea, you initial actions and also you are suspended striking, but you're calling off you any shortfall. Yeah, we may even call the strike again, but all in all, no, our teachers are back to the classroom.
0: Yeah,
2: today.
0: Great job. So, Danny, great job. Kudos to your team. You know, but then I think the last time I checked, the minister, Besra, you know, he was a bit worried about a year. We are a bit behind technology in terms of how an ammo fixing when your man is idea. No, in commodity when you now should most more upgraded technology. I'm with the Mujumano. Now I'm more money when you want to be fast track and maybe Bianco if that is correct.
2: Yes, definitely. And I can assure you, sir, such arrangements are actually in place. With time, you know, a lot of our activities already, you know, some good part of our activities. Have technology integration, but GMO document presentation for pay select Fabra for input form the Fabra sometime acquire manual kaka. As you said, the minister even raised the concern, and of course, Ghana Education Service, we are an agency under the ministry itself. That conversation will continue to the time we see say, fully, you know, integration of IT into our systems have been put in place. So, yeah, we have received that concern in a very good faith. A lot of our activities, digital, as I said already, there are a lot of integration of IT in our work. Example, EFA free school placement, for example, from time and collab, select your more schools, A schools or mobile select, how does it get to the national level through IT, even promotion exams, how did the teachers fill the forms? They filled it online, submitted everything online, examination, no? Where they will write it, venue, you know, it was done online. It already, there is a lot of IT integration in the activities at GES, yeah, you know. And this particular department, and as an aspect of salary, filling form, input, win as well. Of course, talks are already in place to ensure, say, fully, you know, we will integrate that as well.
0: All right, Daniel Feeney, PRO, GES, most grateful, say, on your design, come away, your DASI P.
2: You, me, I'm sorry,
0: so that's the PRO for Ghana Education Services. You are Daniel Feeney and Natrin Komoi. 4 minutes after eight from the New Patriotic Party, MPP directs prospective parliamentary aspirants to cease all campaign activities. The leadership of the New Patriotic Party has received numerous complaints that some members of our party who have parliamentary aspirations have begun campaigning in various constituencies. Such conduct is contrary to the party's regulations and code of conduct. It creates an uneven playing field and undermines the unity and discipline on which the party's success depends. The party accordingly directs, with immediate effect, that all prospective parliamentary aspirants, their agents and supporters cease all forms of campaign activities. This include but is not limited to 1. Mounting posters, billboards, banners and other branded materials. 2. Organizing rallies, polling station executives meeting or tours for the purpose of soliciting support. 3. Distributing items or other inducements to delegates and party members. 4. Paid media and social media advertising promoting a candidate. Party officers at the polling station, electoral area, constituency, region and national levels, TESCON are forbidden entirely from posting any parliamentary aspirant on any social media platform, Facebook, X, Instagram, and what of and others, or enabling such premature parliamentary aspirants activities. Any person who fails to comply will be dealt with in accordance with the party's disciplinary procedures, which may affect their eligibility to contest. The party will announce the timetable and guidelines for the party's parliamentary processes in due course. Constituency and regional executives are to ensure strict compliance with their jurisdiction. The party counts on the cooperation of all members. And is signed, Justin Kodia, General Secretary, New Patriotic Party, and an Sasha Sakrata. So I don't know whether all fan constituencies know Sukahua because baby or not money candidate to
1: into what they say.
0: Oh, they say, minim say, because it's not specific on that.
1: Mm.
0: I would say, almost shanty. Oko baby to say, Ayawa so. Yeah, West Wagon, maybe a John Dumelo or not.
1: Okay, Rana or Hono.
0: Ammonia, a rabbi, come on,
1: yeah,
0: and ammonia, a branty being so a friend, a friend, Robos a day.
1: Ammonia,
0: shas, yeah. And you honored me,
1: so many specific.
0: Ammonia specific. And
1: Tibia in Kayama,
0: yeah.
1: Nah,
0: yeah, what's your mama yeah, now? Over the weekend.
1: Oh,
0: lawyer phone be after party.
1: Oh, of course, of course. I had so much fun over the weekend. It's Audrey
0: yeah.
1: Adomensa Esquire.
0: We say for
1: oh, man, oh, you know, Audrey Adomensa Esquire.
0: Yeah.
1: Ah, there's a shoto mama. We are too much. It has been quite a journey. Now, some kakran, what to me, afamua bedre na, not just say, oh, sassy, a celebrity upa. Congratulations, Kessie. And you know, last Saturday, at Walisa Hotel,
0: yep.
1: Wana Audrey, a year, ni dinner, no.
0: Okay.
1: Na I'm for J Band, and the boy, you do.
0: Oh, wow.
1: And Oman, just say, na energy no a different level.
0: Audrey.
1: Na energy no different level. You know,
0: I see.
1: Audrey, nyamen kwa suen shawate. Na onyo ke siye maye. Nuso be practice diye.
0: Yeah.
1: Na ye ka pepper spray. No sabi na Friday ya ye kwali mi ya yebe ka hon asem. Numa be ye lawyer. Pa ni ya ka hon asem. Na se mati ya se to Audrey wede wawi ye no. Ejwa na shasi ya nisa. Ena, mi ya be ma Davis. Opoku.
0: Yeah, OPK.
1: OPK, Price Constituency, yeah. Member of Parliament. Yeah. So last Saturday night, to be free, yeah. At least I don't know, 70 minutes. Ewo under bridge, hona, yeah. Or yeah, ne, yeah. Ni dinner, no.
0: Yeah.
1: And oh man, it was so beautiful. Called Professionals Network. KPN members, sir, eba, yeah. Ne, massive audience, you call Nido.
0: Oh, wow.
1: It's KPN, your president, your executives, ni be bringing penny phony be. Yes, you call honum. Dr. Brenner Champon, Mihuno,
0: yeah.
1: Ewo, Mrs. Fiakoto.
0: Yeah.
1: Yura kujua ponkroma mihuno. Hey, squad baye mihuno na bi so ho minority leader.
0: Yeah.
1: Onwa so baye na former member of parliament, Lydia Al-Hassan. Aya wa so, wese wa woke. Hey, because we bodi na mbiti ati, abuna usua so ye kwa unipa. So, so, so, de, just a man, neni pa no dross. Okay,
0: so,
1: misansu hu, Fifi Buafonso.
0: Yeah.
1: Ewa ho, mihuno treasure, Thompson. Alfred Thompson. Hey, squad leader, there, hold us on. We say, oh, nice one.
0: So,
1: Nina was in celebration of OPK.
0: Obia and Yamiaka, one was maybe law school. Their stories are so different. Yeah, war, yeah, Krobia Santin,
1: so Dr.
0: Baumia office.
1: Oh, okay.
0: Yeah, war, Minister Communication and Lands and Natural Resources. Era Sam Jata George. And yeah, war, Lands and Natural Resources. Yeah, era Amakufi Boa.
1: Okay. Me listen, me will too. We are messing up with what
0: we did. Alicia, yeah, Obia. In fact, ya chie ubia
1: ubia. My brother said, say it right. Ubi onim Kwasi Frimpong.
0: Kwasi Frimpong.
1: Eastern Region, Eastern Media.
0: Okay.
1: Oka hubi ono so, ya calling to the bar.
0: You know.
1: Iti Kwasi Eastern Region Media, yenye na we are so proud of you. Ate.
0: Yeah.
1: Osi say it right.
0: Say it right.
1: Nyame, enko swa mo. Ya ye me ya ni se, na ye ni mami ya ni swa di hunu kesie.
0: Okay.
1: Efe ya calling ono, ne mame, efrimu.
0: Oh.
1: DC ya, eko peno crowd. But ito Kwasi, I know si baby ya mama ubi ya no, she's so proud of you. Money
0: yeah.
1: Joan, why are dear Easton Maxwell could have quoted seeing you
0: now.
1: Okay, so congratulations.
0: So that's it.
1: Maru Sanda Madun, so City FM. Maru was called to the bar.
0: Anagelia. Me
1: Aisha Ibrahim
0: me ono kaona ba kwa me envy ni
1: we
0: training ti se bibi no
1: na shoko so it was story to tell when the story na kwa ti se Audrey because Audrey so we ni LL and an LLB and in 2010 2026 I feel like you're calling it to the bar with and Audrey then 16 years now so close then 14 years and no put on hold call family and one idea was on back my idea you are all an inspiration to the man media much why
0: no problem.
1: Maybe I have a video much.
0: I said, I have before the tour. Now, the band, I'm in your mind.
1: Any
0: much,
1: my idea.
0: My children, I'm okay, sir. And a lawyer phone a lawyer.
1: And I said, be on professor medical school, so I don't know, be a colonel.
0: Miss Lemon.
1: Sir, medical school.
0: Adibiano. 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
1: Mama lo no so sika ni wa want to be in colon ti eya ye nchirim.
0: Adwuma bia ne sika ni ma.
1: Because ho no.
0: A doctor for the enough for mechanical engineer.
1: Babia ye sika.
0: Pilot enough for.
1: Babia ye sika.
0: Enough for.
1: Babia ye sika.
0: Journalism enough for.
1: It will not sponsor sa wo kwa was why do we fine. I'm so, free mind to learn.
0: That's it. Ogun pensu akubisa papa. Kan na nko presidential candidate ma NDC ne mano Joshua Labi.
1: Oh okay.
0: Ne ma mienu nyina so from omwe no. No obusa ne ma so whatness. As I'm say dada PhD I'm say ampa dadampa. Or the dada say wow. As ampa. We are clapping for all of you guys.
1: Oh yeah. Yeah.
0: This is for you.
1: For my price
0: to say.

0: So learn to clap for others. It's very important. Learn to clap for others. Any kwan say o ma we no ya odie ni ebufu ni aibi eni brebi ni ahoya bi. Learn to clap for others. Obi fruit dia pa no. Now do aho odi nyina e pia because the moment away say no no bi su gina ho su achi. No no su pia no pia no pia no pia. Learn to clap for others. It's also important. Congratulations once again to any animal, your mama, no, your friend, your friend,
1: to the bar.
0: Yeah. In fact, lots of you said that I'm in your canoe and Mode Bawe, or said the man and president of the Awin Traditional Council, Nana Beye Man Tano Kwao Bimbuin the Third. Congratulations from a Amankwetia family and Abrochin Komo team. Let me also
1: calling
0: to them.
1: Oh,
0: man,
1: nice
0: yeah.
1: one.
0: So lots of people. Well, over the weekend, yeah, can you say yeah, balance a year entertainment near the Omino Switch Train in the Kankono matters about evacuation from South Africa, matters arising. The World Cup aftermath in summer I would do ever none of the minister P ever born Komo Tree Kama Ewan say and then the new twist to the demolition exercise as well. A course to our La Pleasure Beach and also was our unobedient suggestion as well. But say now, yen yin tum say illegal mining galamsi, you know, yen timinya washi into Ubian Koji concession. Ibi
1: now, Ubian Koya
0: galamsi, Ubia ye be here because or say Abishu say a nada and in a dada because galamsi, you know, yen timin chairman.
1: I don't be that so bit to us.
0: Yen I can see bit to us.
1: Only
0: why? Yen
1: Oh, man.
0: Or and in Jisha would do up. What did
1: the Hona Cossi saying?
0: A Honan Yugus, a
1: cuckoo draw,
0: a genius.
1: There be a yen, Sam, or man, a cuckoo draw, and yet ding, and yan no ding. I yet say, and penny 4 year was a what to me more neck as some would be to Gallem Sassi. And you know, I don't know my any. And you know, I don't know. Because ye my yet, yes, say. A baby or tissue, a war, papa, no, a was I will no say, or betu galem say, I see, and since it taking a year, and since it taking 6 months, into the expectation, and they say, so obey to me at Nasu, fear watching, not the ain't no say, a year could ye woo. Yeah, as I was no, want to be on your hojuma. Now, was see you send your panny free to me money at your fro bar. Yes, send your panels, so was say, we are born in us, or betugalem, say, or man, on to be met nas no matter what someone say, beam. My juma may any see me more the metro, metro, media and semenka meka, where you was because in Yemen, I'm a yes, I send a comma. And Yemen, I was submitted task force a beco make sure, say, and Sassina, what one of no, yea, illegal mining, I was so. Blue water gas are your mobile, you know, or effectiveness are causing him fun. Galam said, no, a hina, ya war, or man, a gin samoa, a gin samoa, or man penny John Dramani Mahama. Nesua for ye Rama Kofi, where I met dead sent weekend, ya, or no, and there, or your lawyer, two body, dear Yera, Imano Ama Kofi Boa Esquire, or ya emranuni, a ye bonny dindi Esquire, to so, or man, or more ye do a money hammer. 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Baby omani ni galamse kuduno. Ewa so mampeni na nadu at the time. O declare state of emergency.
0: But the president is willing to do so.
1: That
0: will be dependent on the advice by the security couples.
1: It is happening no more qualify for emergency. No one na chama say security couples be kwa mama sa mampeni na advice. But o mankasa tie tie eno mo realize say the idea ye ni hunu enye state papa o man ye pe it o mampeni declare state of emergency enye bi o mo be say security couples the advice akoba mampeni before telling us so mampeni declare state of emergency they didn't. Into a man yet yet there. We don't need to hear from the security couples. As one advice, someone penny say, baby, a galam say, a druno, a jinsam, ye se sifom ye wu. Oman, we are killing ourselves. But any public just can go on bottom. Galen say one something say emergency. That ben omo edi betuja.
0: All right, so you.
1: That ben omo omo be declare.
0: You are subscribing saying you na yingu manani you na yebi anam.
1: Oman, media me influence so bi nkoye galen say because me nkoye galen say. But what would say your boss will be too galamse na seno? Nka by now, so working. Yes, galamse. We should be areas be na air question. Nay, ya to me to us here. And ya hayan ya wana yen ya be my advancements. Join us so moko gana wata moko ji tabidi level. Yen su no tabidity ni jese. 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
0: All right, ebe sabasu.
1: And they couldn't provide. Baby ye won ye. Usa boy di so. To galamse asine yenya hoto.
0: All right, ebe sabasu. 19 minutes after.
1: Ebe galamse do subi mana.
0: 20 minutes after 8. Na iwe galamse no shame hun se. Asofu bini mo say raise your voice say and they see a stop preaching or come mu on so mo ka ho asem. I'm wondering why you betwi sa ho no cross inside because clearly the law was emphatic kai jina ho
1: betwi preach but the two are called
0: there. I don't know why we so no amanyo sem ne asofu bini mo so they will make noise about this. Why anyway I'm saying two are you preach you me
1: isi we dem me ma mensa
0: yeah we am saying two are you preach you because I akra o baby but we should the application of wisdom is key sometimes we should not fall for some of these things. In fact and your may very important to set some conversation you know yem fa onyame asem for ho say and you see kwansi en kanya yin na we go to church. But this is a nuisance.
1: Religion.
0: Yeah, it's a nuisance.
1: Religion.
0: It's a shame be religion. Too. A shame be too. Na ka ka ka ka ka ka ka ka ka ka ka ka ka ka. Why? Why?
1: Ka bo break it say no auto so.
0: What is this?
1: Ka yi bo break, never bo break. Na ni pa na oje mu preach e wona auto do no man auto so.
0: Yes, remo. Yes, remo. Yes, remo. There's a lot of places to preach. Nye hanum na it's difficult to understand some of these things. Now, can you do that there? Why?
1: Now,
0: why are
1: we misrepresenting
0: the situation? Mamene Abdulrahman Ashite enkotwetwe nkomo Abdul Pompi say
2: boko boko dia mwaza
0: this was from me say because ni bra bre no nye binie
2: and yes mo
0: well baby akika kodia wo la pleasure beach nkomo no akoma to yebti say enhyehye bi gusu a ebe ma mho ato mo bi bana
2: 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A environmental protection. And a tourist board. Na your board unu so tourist board u kan. Tourist board any traditional council any the youth. Omo no manage beach no pay appeal court judgment. Oja Samsela di bisa nu say unu say appeal court judgment. They create him 9 member committee no or see and the on him kwa. Cause on him say ya court na beach were managed by 9 member committee. For so long. And I think same be dia or car, and say, and yes, the Okana is like to see a Yakumato and him Kaka say, or see Esmas are approaching, and to see a Dombe say, fine, ya safety committee in Kwa Mimikwa, committee in Kwa Mekau, committee are set, you know. Any LCCiano, and Chakra, on bet, yeah, and say, yeah, near ma, or my Jujago, and say, I'm who ye, and ra. 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
0: I see
2: ya esem asema ewo ni
0: nti so far so good
2: oh yeah yeah me can say because if ya omunti gate na ye ye juma on say gate proceed no and na la phone ni na benefit the whole community benefit because sika ye nya wo beach yo no ye the Ghana Revenue ticket ba ho na ya ton ton ma customers no the sika e be ba no ye the call bank into every month you know na penny phone no traditional council phone no na the 20% imagine the work bibia the 20% am traditional council now 30% are called land development fund ladef mu any 50% of the canal workers in a war hall no be more workers in a war gate any security any cleanness omnia war management nancy yeah almost 150 and sana vendors in usu war vendors in the omubu 2000 that was into workers you know now 50% you know the beer to omuka na cleanness life savers any baller and we have the whole month you know sika yeah the yes I do money and see every month than a year and she share a walk about the beach
0: all right okay and Abdul Rahman Ashiti anybody actually that's why and okay. The latest on what is happening there and any but mu data gathering ebe yiru nipa do do na yejmo onu because mu ni data bi and how do we compensate that's another challenge but let's reserve that for another day but at least there's a step now
2: I say vendors you know omo no mu ye ejuma ra he say why ye wo restaurant na wa fa in conform udi omo ye ejuma he said cleaners were ho any waiter when a waitress only omo ye ejuma omo de omo kan vendors you know una wo ejuma ro anu una wo vendor
0: okay
2: the vendors say wo no be bu let's say 90 or so the omo aye mu ejuma wo omo fa conform ni omo ye ejuma no be bu 90
0: all right
2: and sana yes and sana ye management for no eye la pressure beach management conform omo ye omo ye ejuma life savers security ticket sellers supervisors any cleaners go on ni pa be say best 65 cleaners pay because an opa bia say yen cleaning the entire beach no say beach ni so eson
0: all right
2: every morning say omo ba be say 5:30 no mo start omo cleaning 65 people the bia omo cleaning beach e dey yuana e bia mponu the simba bi won say yen call upon them no mo ba bi no mo clean the entire beach and sana ni pa no mo tonton ticket any ban says omo work gate won omo she say ni am be cause ye no so different people
0: okay, yen ya e do be 150 Abdul Rahman Ashiti ya that's a par communications director ma la pleasure beach that is on ya bossa and komo we ohwe brina at 27 after 8 I hear near why in e bon komo but 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we stand with you well I mean we are back I enter in common so I'm saying whilst we wait see bit menya matters arising on a year South Africa evacuation says football
1: yeah oh man issues say oh and you then issues they are also pa na asofo ne de ma hu se a driver for driver unions ne bako e kra de release aba wo ho omo so omo de be yadwuma enti no kan to anya de ombe makwan se anya de ombe makwan se be jam ne be ye preaching
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0: 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Enwushe ensuma betwa bonti yeke yesi. Ministry of Sports. National Sports Authority. Ministry. Anyebia ministry ni spokesperson. So abu wa your friends the communication directorate now and one minister one on where are they in what capacity that but one in Ghana for beka say eh see we Kofi Adams say or you so big ten Ghana first one to me and may address issues say koso
1: on kaso e big
0: and see any
1: opanu ye
0: me panu ye
1: me PA dia bro
0: I don't know the PA PA no why we ministry ho
1: to who are challenge with the PA
0: me person me tia say who is the PA ye kasi ye come minister of sports asema who is the PA in the ministry Oya dien wo ho. When oya adwuma ma no. Anya bia no omane na ma pie na adwuma so me somye yana. Anasi wa Kofi Adams in his own personal capacity. 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It is a minister and ni one more on ya available so be address ya. And the minister anchina and nejoda ya available. One address Ghanaians. It is sad na minister yon man also pagana for chow.
1: Obe twasu.
0: Wabu gana for nim tia.
1: Obe twasu. Na on the minister ka se ejumekubi $611,000 bino. One in person on this canoe. Bejumekuno on a paya de kata babonti. Ejumekuni say response to the sports minister's allegations. I categorically deny the allegations attributed to the Minister for Sports, Honorable Kofi Adams, that I, or Tribe Culture First, illegally received $611,000 and avoiding a refund. For the record, Tribe Culture's agreement was solely with the National Sports Authority and Ghana Tourism Authority. Neither I nor Tribe Culture Tribe Culture First received the alleged $611,000 from any private individual in connection with the arrangements in question. I challenge the minister to produce the evidence supporting his claims. He must provide any agreement or authorization or consent involving me or Tribe Culture that establishes the alleged financial arrangement he talked about. He must also provide verifiable payment records showing who paid the money, who received it, when it was paid, and how he arrived at the $611,000. My reputation and the integrity of Tribe Culture must not be undermined by unsubstantiated public accusations. I call on the minister to substantiate his allegations or withdraw them. And correct the public record or have my lawyers to deal with. A sign, Nana Boateng Jima, Chief Executive Officer, Tribe Culture First, and an Sasha Sakrata. We are saying.
0: Man, when can you chima wana?
1: Yeah, Ubuchim Dabre, which we can say.
0: The old honey nanny say, Asame Baya, Yekan, yeah, sink of four co, America, Aquasha World Cup, and Canada. Yes, you ma kubi one man no no and na a ye processing no. 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
2: when that was the brana mechiel na mechiel with phone so na man that was a dom mini studio say mo me diechi na mo follow the story from the very time ma e betuga na anytime be answer mo my audience and I say opportunity say Yaniso, the minority is extremely grateful for engaging us on issues always. Nia Mesa Kabiumi said this matter a travel free baby and neighbor. So it has been a running story. Yeah, the reality I request command minister. And then after a few tussle here and there, the minister responded to the RTI. Ono eyi ano no che se wamaye over 200 page documents se on the ESM puanano. And we appreciate it and we thank the minister for adhering to the law. Se we dim rane so se se ni amrane si se na yesu di edibetune ni oyeye. Documents na minister ne demaye. Here in this document no eye counter evacuation, you're breaking it down. This time around, you're breaking it down. Documents are a dear, a nipa, you could find mobile. You the book by Kwaka, one, the documents, papers by Kwaka, one. And only a containing names of nipa or moji 5,000 cities from the minister. Because minister, what he said was that. Nipa 1,964 and omkofa on buy. All this 1,964 nipa, yemaubia 5,000 for reintegration, 500 cities for transportation. In the proper accounting, she said, ye fa book no nipa no omu omu assign for 5,000. Osi etiminya sa nipa dodo no assigning for. The 500 minimum
1: authority. Mati, do you want to say?
2: Thank you. And if I say my ni pass sign 5,000, yeah, I just imagine 5,000. Now, if I book my ni pass sign, your friend is saying 500, yeah.
1: Mm-hmm.
2: You can only match 824 names.
1: 824 names.
2: Yes, that can be found both in the 5,000 ledger, in the 500 ledger. In the question, you said the difference of the 1,141, both sides, no, these are not properly accounted for. And in the minister, no, Emiliano, which means that, say, 5,500, what it means is that we cannot account for 1,140 persons who took 5,500. Therefore, 5,500 for the 140. 140 persons must be accounted for, which is 6,270,000. Minimum so clear.
1: Very clear.
2: Good. Then you come to number two. Over number two, no, you will notice that minister no actually flight in Johono, your title in the flight gap flight post. But see the entire process now, yeah, need two phases. Phase number one, no, chartered flights, which Eliba 27th May, Eliba 6th June, Eliba 7th June. So I give part three categories here, a chartered flight. No. Omu ni na do do no e 926. So what it means is that so we 926 no if we the head figure ni mu 1964 mu ubenya if any say 1038. You so follower.
1: Me follow.
2: 1038. Hello.
1: Meet you. Or meet you.
2: Good. Ubenya 1038. Now, so, share, well, that 1038, what it means is that they, for the second phase, you know, you don't buy a via commercial flight. Into one, you tell them ticket tomorrow. You don't remember.
1: That's 247.
2: Ticket,
1: 247.
2: Yes, 247. You're trying to take it a man, you need a number. You're trying to take it a man. So that is how the commercial flights were.
1: And so we have the chartered 926. And then the commercial 247, making it 1,173. Is that correct?
2: Thank you.
1: Okay.
2: Umas near correct. Thank you.
1: Okay.
2: You mean Twasso? Good. So what it means is that we cannot also find 791 persons here. You know our mobile and who they are.
1: Matias, yes, out of Ukanipana on one cast of the document in the Amamona, Ekusi 1,173, both chartered and commercial.
2: Thank you.
1: And then the figure now, 1,964. So, Timua, Ababa Bay 791. So, it means that records Bena A show say, Sir Nipa 791, Hefa no more.
2: Who are sharp? Who are they? How did they come? Who are sharp?
1: Na monso no debi nyawo ye sharp asem gina gina na mo ankasa nso ansana mo ba out no na mo check with the South Africa Border Authority records no and as a Ghana immigration arrival logs no and as a rely solely on minister RTI response no
2: me pacho me pese me bisa question no minister no ene bebu akonta amaye minister no ene ye bisa me question Minister no ena edi na nu ye abreye. Inti minister na nu ye ni ni krata ni ni document. Ene da ya punu soa ye shimu sisi ya ye din komono.
1: Matias, inti out of this no, but even though one answer whether mu yes our checks no, yes South Africa Border Authority for no one answer Ghana immigration arrival logs no, one mamma is our response in there, but all rely on minister no response. Inti out of that no, ana moti me establishing say 16.4 million is not accounted for. Okay, Patrick Muyi.
2: Okay, Jimmy Chell said two phases. No, phase one no air chartered flight. No. Minister ne say Omudi 27,183,700 Ghana cedis, and a year chartered flight no for 926 persons. No,
1: okay,
2: and a 9 million a year. The commercial flight.
1: That's the 2474, no?
2: No. So, before you come to the 247, what it means is that Nipa 1038 is supposed or responsible to be commercial flight or flown.
1: All right, Ghana, okay.
2: If you are looking at the number 1964.
1: Matias,
2: so, when you strike the balance now, and after the average now, the minister is spending 9,066 Ghana cedis
1: averagely on each. Exactly. Matias.
2: Averaged on the person's flight, then you lay over expenses. So we are saying, says, 791, evidence of same. No? It means that we are looking at this 791 by the 9,066. And that is a gap within the accounting. And what's the minister no, provided answers to?
1: Okay. Yes, Matias. Matias.
2: Okay, good. Now, you move it to other discrepancies that you hear. What? 5,000 leja no ofa 5,000 leja no o kaini na mako mako mako mako mako you realize that total no was a book no 1,508 ofa 500 cedis book no so now kaini na ope hu se total no 1,001 which is a honey from punso no the head figure no enso so there's a mismatch there and him so tinya mechana good now the next category document na almost sign 5,000 new woman and 500 new woman when you piece them together ubehu nipa identical people ubehu maku maku maku 442 omuye minus February 2026, December 2025, 2022, 2023. These are minus. Ebisa minister ni se. How or what measures? And how were they this minus one? Why ne jine muma omu evidence ben e wohu di ne chese na omu suji sa 5,000 reintegration any 500 lawyer fee no omu suji bi ana.
1: I say be a parent no and a guardian no and a eji on behalf of a kola no and I was who ni se a fraud and a who ni se a clerk.
2: Oh, am I in way they were daruma? Na mi nyimka se mi ona mi noka sa. Let's say say. At this stage, the minority is not alleging any criminality. In view,
1: but it's worrying if you are taking it. If you are acting on behalf of Ghana, now this is the report you can present to the August House. It's very worrying because if you had also not taken your time with all the time that it requires to be diligent in coming out with this, it would have also been looked over. So it's been done. But not these discrepancies, no. If so, if that is the case, sir, that's why make us a hard.
2: Okay, thank you.
1: Yeah.
2: The minority, no, so no. I was say, me can't just say, oversight responsibility, na Juma, sebe, muntia ye, kase ye ye woman, sebe jefi ono. 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minister na yeno. Yenye minority for no, we can only arrive at two conclusions. One, it's either say yenye setting full disclosure and also say nipa no aye si e do ma ba no omu nu nipa no aye si e do ma ba no samu asamu yenu ni nina there is a problem. And we think that yes, they say there should be an independent audit into this matter where we can come to a logical conclusion. Nothing, you know, you arrested these matters. Because you see, a Jumana minister, you're born ambassador. We have the minority, why you mean you've done so well. But and also, it says, what content do you think? yentini musa enuntina yetusa na mowin.
1: But here is a minister, here is a minister who talks that in the history of a Ghana foreign ministry, not only the only minister has been able to publish cost breakdown. No crowd wako extension. Now, because we invited Auditor General to audit all evacuation since 2017. And the Adamon Trem Auditor General, the NM Manavi, made a press conference. But Minister, call for that.
2: I do not think that where our focus or where my focus should be largely is which minister published what and which minister didn't publish what. Let me kase wadaruma ebi wo hokra no a na ministers ni bi e ba e bi di foreign affairs minister na misa ebi ani omu ye ye no mintimi and follow everything they did or everything they said mintimi follow. But I don't think say for the fact that you publish this and my kan to you also say the minority requested the RTI request, you know, weeks before the minister came out to put out the figures. And me in person call baby, but technically what you said to also do or say the kind of things he's saying, that is why he did the kind of things he did. But then you wanna focus me say the minister is inviting Auditor General. Yes, Auditor General is fair. I also think that let's find a we also think that let's find an independent body. No. You ain't me and Fanon to Chia by who be bringing. So that he bit me a head and crater. Some of us are arguing, sir. So, Minister, they say, Uncle evacuation auditing from 2020. And then, on for 2016 evacuation, why is he limiting himself to this very year, 2020, to this stage? Well, because all those years we have done evacuations. And who's on Katasem to say, why is the minister not so much interested in those figures? No, the oppressor, you're limiting your home to 2020, and now say 2024.
1: Well, I think with that response, because the minister, I don't think it's necessary at this point in time. I don't think it's necessary at this time. I just asked the question that the minister is throwing out there, irrelevant to the conversation we are having. And as I saw, respond to because it's worrying.
2: I agree with you.
1: Yeah, it's worrying.
2: I agree with you. That's why I'm saying
1: It's worrying.
2: When you are taking us back to a certain limit,
1: it's worrying because
2: let's go back and look at everything.
1: Yeah, it's worrying. It's worrying. He's an advocate for accountability. It is such a response. It's worrying that government says that we evacuated 1,964 Ghanaians between May 27 to September 4. Nafi Eboneka 49.72 million. Abind the Womia 33.7 million, and then Era Ibrahim Mahama 16 million, and Nikosi Sesikasun. And then the minority finds out that these figures now, Abetokrata 200 page card, there are issues with a young Kwadakra and a duplication and a chartered flight, the commercial flight, no, any pan be a missing out in terms of figures and all those things. We can't sit on concern. These are huge monies because can say a 16.4 million beyond the private audit now open. What else?
2: So the first step, no, minority taking and now concluding, you know, is to officially put a report of your findings now and submit it to the minister. Now, if you also find the documents now, not the Bekanwa, not the Akanwa auditors now, we would also, between the committee, will decide which firm or independent firm we are looking at. Then we can agree and then also provide them with the NCA findings now, so that the auditors or the independent auditors will also look at our figures and then ask the necessary and the relevant questions, sir, and also maybe, sir, and then help us. Ebia na information bi obe bi aye ni ebia na bi bi so ho a we say yan na ya dwini ko, then we all look at it and then your mind teacher na ya hwehwe.
1: Nemi afona na asafo aje aye MP boso be fre ho Deputy Ranking Foreign Affairs Medase Anope ba okwi wadaruma ohona bridge bi abu na na
2: me patcho big ba ko bi nso ebu wo me ho
1: na no me ko yusu kwai no me de ko fa adan ho do e odan rada bridge bi na ebu hono e ma maso
2: okay any hono ye between
1: yeah
2: Asante Achim South
1: yeah yeah
2: and
1: yeah yeah
2: Ofuasia Yerebi
1: Ofuasia Yerebi that's correct
2: yes.
1: Yeah me say bridge bi so e wa ka wo
2: yes.
1: Okay ntia da se
2: e ya se fimpa and
1: yeah.
2: Da wa se
1: yeah
2: me bi say now I go the road so we bi mu say wanu good dem ntia no do wanu atu mu dia ma no ma be ya
1: all right all right yeah that's
2: it so nya se wo
1: at all at all at all yeah yeah yeah yeah yeah yeah
2: ntia me patcho and so adaruma me die che me ne onombo
1: Kwame Agbuja, yeah. Oh, a great guy. I'm sure.
2: Assurance near positive. Yeah. But also do one
1: yeah. Yeah, Kwame Agbuja is a great guy. Very great guy.
2: Minimum pa kumano odie. Oh, kasa
1: iti. Mate, yeah, that's it. All right, yeah, kasa. Thank you so much. Nana sa for JIA MP Bosumi Frehun, Deputy Ranking Foreign Affairs our Parliament na ono so yene na twetwen komi. Awenye, a brain tino.
0: Brenedi, time aso.
1: Time aso di AAU.
0: Dr. Time aso. 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

0: all in one. 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

0: Well, mixy choco e ka wo se at every point in time do hear so be channel e ye hot na bi bia kwa ma wo se coffee na ye ade a opa you're sorted, I tell you. Mixy coffee, as you enjoy a creamy smooth taste of coffee for your everyday hustle, just one sip and then you are just on pointer. We feel it's a bibia echo kama. Edemanti. Emaru if you say ode mixy ebe do juma no trying hot. I'm a bibia echo kama ediama. Sounds like make cow say any cooking oil bar kwa ede ye huwa to swa yen compromise on quality. And na ye fry tall. And he kwade the assign is ubu hununa ubi akototo oye ubi agugu eye bottle ubi ma unim bottle no kra baby free na no so wonsem no akwa ABC basa bottle ubi aye yusu baby aye yusu de de ye no basa na udidi juma ne fry to se ye hu senti no ya ba ati wo hi asem ama aba in various sizes and as I affordable nti ya de eye fry to yes, sachet no, Eddie Abrewa, which we did the Jumabia. A very convenient, hygienic, and a mouse, a year quality no sooner. Or what year the Mirisantin is, or the fried all AD a year Juma. So the Chibu fruit, and I say, oh, the stew, and now the year a year Jolofa. It's always fried all. You're choosing quality, convenience, and a trusted cooking oil brand. The Mesro. Minim so count that so on count there you are missing out for America Nabeka a year fright or lebusiano. Your setup knows your gear to say Milo a part of your breakfast because that malt no support to energy release no cocoa for that rich taste no milk for calcium no Isa Bua Ama Yedimenini Yino and no idea ye Milo in team the energy to go further that nourishing goodness no na Milo Eddie bro. Milo, what you to say that energy a door coffee that now if you are driver for so near car with us outdoor, I'm also more texty at them. I say for my recommendation on why you should be a part of the Star Oil family. Then so no, madam, I say, so much you to say the Ekawano, Mojitum say no cranny, a catcher, near my effa lubricant soon, near my effa quality fuel, you know, and it means that you're thinking a year star a year. Oil. Tishanen so quality fuel, dependable lubricants, smarter fueling, it should be a year star oil. Now it me di edu juma ama bibiako kama edia mao. 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Which is the reality on the ground. 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
1: Ndi
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0: Assemblies for the
1: name. Let's say my register.
0: Over a part of it.
1: Oh yes. Eh baby, yes, I nyamia se mobia de meme peho.
0: Baby, nyamia se mobia. What is the secret that ain't here?
1: Eh Nyankopon and the dear namo. Me say me come life story sir. God has been good to me. Oh say the be anope me chia what tie for no ahwefo. Oh say the be na me ka say me ko bie na ne ade me yare ye na ko font ase. Yare a me nyae no. Septic shock no. 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
0: Septic shock no. 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
1: Yes, eku madam fo. 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
0: Na wo sika wo fie sie na don't want to nyame sui.
1: De bi na wo fa wo sika nti me moa wo. 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
0: nyisikasem
1: sika nke di betu abels dey say bi wo whatever tribulations am afa mu wi ase no is prayer
0: but it's also called action prayer in
1: me yes ma bom
0: pon na ho nyina
1: 20 years papa ye me papa
0: 20 years
1: yes well dominion hour those days no na Jericho hour.
0: Nti unya ho mfa so de no.
1: Yes. There are tribulations in serving Christ. Enye unya no to totro, but there's also a lot of reward and joy. say when things are bad, when the billows are drawing nigh, you speak to God and say, peace be still. Do you get me? And especially when say, oh, bonfire, sometimes a bonfire near near my eye. I sent in time over when you so.
0: To Christo Nino, over funny name,
1: over funny name, who from my known chest, send your me a pow. Jesus of far tribulations. In Yamina, I a summon of far tribulations, minty. So, you Christo Nino, far tribulations, my don't give up. You have a crown in heaven.
0: Near Mammy, no, no, pay, walk over we are bay. What is your position? On San Shishaya, a buy any matter, such as a bad driver, you know, be them say, on by apply. Say, Shay is you
1: apply for them.
0: A Shay is you honor. We will home coin so ton at the now can you miss him? A Shay a two air corner dear. Adabraka. Yes, sir, a hard journey be broom. A soft be the monte, I said, Debbie, where you can be a year for so I can you miss him, Ashe. Oh, Ujina, any dear
1: way. Mimija and said the gospel is in motion. The gospel, it doesn't matter where I walk and gospel. I say, me see weekend, me be say questions, baby, like I'm a labor, me child, me friend. Let me be say, and say, you must see a better step, drivers, and drivers, no. We bo a while, we tear us, the man don't give up. We tear reggae, even so tear them. We be a cramp, we share video. That is more distracting than somebody who is preaching. But see, the date and the age, ma. All matters will be a preacher or moving vehicle, mamma not to form that. Because Okenya me and Sammy Uncle Pong win any more say. So why a white dress or don't hope at on the swa? Obey a thing.
0: Do you subscribe to ye allow whilst the bash is
1: once I hear Kenya me and Sammy Uncle Pong will be in tough for my ye would date a chess a gap, Kai being accident.
0: I don't see be a chess a bit of form as a result of
1: an answer driver being accident as a result of the will be preachy. Because the moment I say nipa no yo nyame onyenya ni nipa kra the fact say we about Christ din no onyankopo say where two or more are gathered in my name I will be with you.
0: This answer she say e she nsi ho a ka de obeka bi e fa nyame asem wom e she ni two a home wasem so na e she ni nyina ntimi focus and kon enye papa
1: bo. E pa cho e she ni si ho a so omo omo ka no mon kototo station da e she ni si ho a elodu. A lodo and nipper send a team. Ain't no be loose one soul. Upper say when your soul sneak
0: complete bus.
1: Bus.
0: Now a move
1: because
0: the be seat.
1: Yes, the reason why you preach in the bus, and you're also an arena, you be your souls. Jesus time I walk on or catch a say, well, see, we should make disciples of all nations, baptizing them in the name of the Father, of the Son, and the Holy Spirit. Ain't you obi bearer niwa, as I say, ye janimo. Obi biya re ni hwa ese se obi ati onyame asem till the day that Christ comes.
0: Okay, so yentie eye
1: and me dey ha me ne plan ni se there are your friend saying GPRTU guards and our station guards.
0: I'm prevent side.
1: Almost station. I didn't see any mom prevent it. And I'm come to a meeting to a consensus. Now here Kenya me asem ya attach 8 months imprisonment to it.
0: Attachment of 8 months.
1: Yes, and no, sir. Me and my government, ni. But idea.
0: You disagree.
1: Yes, a fair Christo who dear me, I will never compromise on saying Kenya me asem. Me see me bisa question will be ni mano. Say data and I say a year chess will be Kenya me asem ne Kenya accident. Amount for no months a Kenya accident, reckless driving Kenya accident.
0: Ye Kenya
1: miasem.
0: I dance here.
1: For at the time that the person is preaching and the Holy Spirit is in the bus,
0: it save a lot of things.
1: Yes, even driver no cross to us. We tia maybe wa ye bibia.
0: Onu ne
1: hon. Onu ne hon.
0: Ofasa kwenye no so. Inye nuhu kesi.
1: Onu inye nuhu kesi. Ye na juense masesa. Ebi kwa wabu obi. There are some cars kwa mposwa mate or turn his seat. Because mate, for your intent to your moka. Tis a mate not only sit now, I just so can and chance on no one tenshi. We shouldn't create the impression, say, ye impe Christo.
0: Fat impression.
1: Yes. Fapima ye jina soa, ye di boom, my God bless our homeland Ghana and make our nation.
0: Any also of Penyas Mawaki, may watch though, Nama Montias, you are born this year.
2: And I'm worried. And I'm not saying this as a prophet. And I'm not saying that says the Lord. I am speaking as a student of prophecy and history. Next year, I'll be preaching for 50 years. I met Bishop Nyaku in 1976 at the prayer meeting. Next year, I'll be preaching for 50 years. And I'm concerned because if we don't do something about our value system, after 2028 election, depending on who comes into office and power, if we don't do right by country, by citizen, after 2028, our democracy may be finished. I'm telling you. Because the dangerous thing and the most dangerous person to fight in life is fighting somebody who has nothing to lose. And this young generation you see like this, they are becoming very desperate. And it bothers me. They are becoming desperate. They don't have wives. They don't have children. They have nothing to lose. And the day they break loose on our streets, no military force, no national security force, no amount of guns can stop them. Like the Arab uprising, you will not be able to stop them because some of your children will be part of them and you have to kill your own children. That day is coming. We need to correct our value system. In the UK and other places, there is no law against.
0: So it's a long conversation.
1: Yes.
0: But they will take a crane.
1: I do not think, sir, we will get to that point. Maybe he's talking. Minim de wo hundie. But say ye timiti ti ye mofra ni ye bi ani preaching. You be ho te ka numa. Ubi preach or di bibe tuna komaso. Me ma baku has the same view. But I also know Senkola no mo kwa sorry pa, and we should also make it a point to spend time with them. That is where the problem is, the spending time. You say parents ya dwin nyina ye sika sika sika sika. I think that we should start spending time with them and also start nurturing them, and we should all also use God to let them know what is right. It is very important, but also the desperation also stems from the fact that in Kolani Bebri, so so wow, almost a share near man, come time on soon.
0: Almost a share near man, and come bread
1: and soon. Yes. It's very important that we look at that.
0: So at each point in time, there were new man, sister was sucking.
1: Yes. Social media, no. Me start a brand, I'm a one bedroom flat, in spite of whatever my father had.
0: Jenny, are you a pair self compound three bedroom?
1: Yes.
0: Tubuasi.
1: Yes. Open setting camera. Let me start it with a friend is saying VW. Then I got a loan from GIPC. I bought a Mitsubishi Gallant. And no cross second hand.
0: Mitsubishi Gallant.
1: Yes. Ne hammy. Name Tony and I'm a go to Opel Cadet. Do you get me? And gradually. So
0: a stage.
1: A stage.
0: Who jump stage now?
1: Because who jump stage, you won't mean so. Because I want to mention, and they say, I'll soup a V8 petrol. Easy,
0: yeah, you market. Would you grow a pack
1: over packet?
0: Say a shiny so copy man. I say, when your problem,
1: yes,
0: as you see, you see another problem.
1: Yes, a papa be or chair at the school, still be by the dream of fan who be saying, say, what bay will be near V8 and a fresh graduate.
0: A junior debarrow,
1: yes, ain't you know? Some of these things we need to look at it. We need to make sure, say, and call on. Your culture, the way we culture them.
0: But raise a critical issue. Your value system, no.
1: It is very important. I am paying for your value system. At us,
0: I
1: maybe you should be a kind courtesy for boys and girls.
0: Yes.
1: Here for so be kind courtesy for boys and girls. Me you saw your fear words be who I want to mean.
0: And if
1: you
0: cry,
1: there be a boy who says you cannot. I mean, won't mean you. See, who me papa now? Yes, who na now you must show.
0: But abeye normal.
1: And abeye normal. And ye see me a monk or lawis. Ye saw ni lay. What's the matter? Mimi say ni lay me, and I'm hiding. Ye lay me, we are named this one, befi, and papa swa lay me a gusso. Nature said, me, I'm a who said, me home, and one of my
3: ye.
1: I'm a dempa. Maybe I mean, papa, you will. I mean, you swear, she may be fancy. But I'm a wood tree.
0: I still suggest to say if there's a way out of controlling the social media.
1: Yes, I am very important.
0: My car just like that.
1: Yes, yes, I'm very important. But many a man, they see how you are the politics. But I am telling you, say what happens. What happens on the
0: There should be a way out. It's not healthy.
1: Sometimes social media, me mean name so
0: but it's not healthy.
1: There are places I am saying colonity me quite easy.

0: your ball toma is
1: that's the best dress.
0: You swank while anketing is your ball toma, in your ball toma, the penance de be so shower away.
1: And we are missing out this conversation. Ma almost yes, you know, na bua payumuno, woman in Pukiano. In fact, the air yakran say or the quash or yakam.
0: Is it me friend and besides anything, why ain't you know why you wait? Me beside no jinaw, and I'm so mammy home. Osene maami etu kwa na msinti nipa na waye say out dey coach wonye hu we wi a won fa nko ba bia bi o because we hu dey
1: wonu nipa we
0: 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What is the church also doing about value system? What is an intentional way a church, you know? Oh yeah, a bet let's say this is what we have to do. What is it? Jesus, I no quite sorry as of mommy. Best show what I did with the bar sorry.
1: Oh, what's not front row? Not idea. What's not?
0: Yes.
1: Ni huni na
0: go. Nancy and Cophobia, the
1: bag,
0: me hoon, or a social media, mammy be a so yes, for mammy wash check glasses be a shell transparent, the normal show, meaning say AI, the AI, not so best any ma. Say who they real now, who the AI. But the point is that is what it is.
1: Okay, Nana, congratulate some of the bar people, no, nah.
0: Ah, hey, me bar banks. Banks, or quack, yeah, and now, why be you? A Nashoko.
1: Yeah, Nashoko.
0: Nashoko, Nashoko. I encourage them to go and do it those days.
1: Or stand tall.
0: Or stand tall, yes. Nashoko. Nashoko. Now, me titis, yes, he been to me the 9 years near the Esrom. Omo ancient omo
1: omo shishas kaka
0: omo ngumuka kran na na some of the
1: story adaje ubu adaje adaje adaje
2: ubu
1: anwa difere ubu ubu
0: so the ultimate difere
1: aya ya adaje
2: ubu o na lele bini ya mo jatuma
1: asan later
0: okay professional but the only thing omo yeye me free Raymond ne ne kan na me free Chief Justice the organization wasn't good enough
1: it was not eh
0: yes because traffic at the buy
1: the buy no
2: say bu mo pushin for us.
0: Oh, Barbara, the point is that the way I will be shishen.
1: You are shishen, your man.
0: Me cry, me free police, momo, but when they came there, they couldn't even deal with it.
1: Ah, uncle ye.
0: Oh, traffic no was terrible.
2: Call back and they uncle Kromo.
0: The baby saw me cry, no.
2: Because we never touch
0: him. Uncle ye ni chado. Eh, baby, achi.
1: Aye.
0: Eh, the baby, but see, I ne oh, say, your friend is saying, almost home we greater works.
1: Yeah,
0: and greater works is bigger than
1: and
0: that.
1: And Kosi.
0: The boy, you know who she is. And she say, oh, you know.
1: And
0: Hadrinus. And Hadrinus. And she say, I'm going to collaborate. I'm
1: going
0: to collaborate. And she say, Anka, I'm going to protocol. No, boy, I'm how they do it. So I'm sorry, Osha's in protocol. See,
1: yeah.
0: Mimi say, me Osha.
1: They could have done better.
0: They could have done better. The traffic. And to think, say, Hosu is sort of a residential area. Among four faho kofies a sakumon or tema, a whine binum fa.
1: Okay, so
0: what kind of whole it was good.
1: Yeah, remember of the communications ne Lance Eka Bano.
0: Hey.
1: Communications
0: in Lance Eka
1: Bano. I mean, I mean, I'm a doctor.
0: Into me 2014 almost family gimpa.
1: Okay.
0: But me sure near my stress in a woman. But I think it's time for us to all go and do it.
1: Oh, so, Reverend Steve, Pastor Stanley Stem, Sam.
0: Ah, Sam.
1: And I'm at 2010 to 26. I learned some more Kufuja 3 days, 3 nights. I'm all year Juma Shun, Kuabua, Onyami, and Kua, one of them. Yami Sham, Stem, but you might fool Sam, rather, not Stem. Charismatic Evangelist Ministry. The Reverend Steve, Pastor Stanley, Unu team in a more Kufuja Jubilee Park, and I'm Okudi Juma Shun, Kunems and Jackson Park, more year free health screening. Anna Mosa Akanya Melsam Romasa Chadia on this said dates, the Jubilee Park and Jackson Park, if it is Elkofodia, and T. Ubian Shannon is no part of that. Ufuzu, akwa
0: ba di?

0: Reverend Steve,
1: The assumption is that what could even I wouldn't mean by say professor. Lambs and I'm going to catch him some more. Anyway, oh my, some of the dogs, Mr. Tefrivisa.
2: Oh, convincing. And service and the Akika was my minister, my response. And every you could see,
0: Visa and Mimintia,
1: and you make a crown.
0: And yet, dear, as if what can't cut the womb.
1: I don't know which of the
2: minister's church, oh my, say, company be or no. No, oye,
1: maybe oye, in my oye
2: responsible
1: later.
2: For you know 611,000 companies in the crowd. I say the minister can
1: and it's an say, indictment on the ministry. You see,
2: visa who's not dosing.
1: Oh, my,
2: say, idea.
1: Oh, my, the fundamental issue is that
0: quite in the Nibiana.
1: Oh, my, Yamme, my queen, Yanni, a baba, and more. Me and you suit me and on commercialize the opportunities. I'm very passionate about this thing of mine. Yeah, you open when I become once. Ah, Nancy say nan answer. Me could try a screenshot 2020 to 2021 there. Put to quiet on ton. Ever can't once I'm saying it. Now me did two Facebook set amount for a may share on my experiences. On my a bang you buy on my ton protocol a moment. On my and yes, I'm good for
0: protocol in what?
1: Oh, nursing training. Ebi be a comma constituency chairman be say be a nipper 5. For
2: your finance, and the coin is over blessing the power.
1: No, I know a cotton 30,000, 35,000.
2: Yeah, yeah, see,
1: Nancy, Eastern region, baby, chairman, and this is constituency chairman. Ever kind, say teachers recruitment. Yeah, 35,000. I'm a youth, I also qualify a form.
2: I'm telling you,
1: into my mind, your turn school placement, your turn employment. A brand TV, Edemico CID, anything. He's negotiating to sell GRA slots and other slots. Waji over 400,000 from a rare being a runner soon to be NDC for me, you know. A brand any NDC near running to NDC.
0: 400,000 then.
1: Ghana cities. And I am a home, I tell America, said Tia Senya. And all democracy is a cyber crime. Well, what could you think of Fusican? To be one of the police for an example, and I'm going to do a complaint against a brand here. I something I'm very passionate about because of my uncle, I used to come in. Our economy has not expanded enough. Yeah, per se industrialize, you mean industrialize here. Yes, I import, yeah, that's why import led economy, raw material based economy. Look at the universities, the first name of three traditional universities in a few polytechnics. They say over 100 universities, school will be a kubi. And now free SHS, I become one crash as one of the negatives. You produce some karibi brave, but commensurate job opportunities in your. Ya me yon wadom na benyo opportunity. Na se o man, wode ba abemu na wabe facilitate. Ya hanyye bruchira ya beka se agency, wode kwa ya ane afaw. Uji so ufu ubisu, ana yujuma kura wenye bi.
2: Mm-hmm.
1: Na uko ton da opportunity na o man. Meko kansa asemu yon wosumpe FM, sister station. Endi si voso munti bida. Amo miyebe chemi, BNI. Se, ada yana mako kansa ye ton opportunity. But it was a general comment I made. Se, MPP brands, ABC, NDC brands. So, into me kind, and I host to cry, say, into CC and Super Surgeon, I'm saying, I'm a foreign scholarship cry, and I buy my tissue, will be able to be 100,000 with the coverage. And when I didn't blame anybody, I didn't blame any agency. I say, friend, Beatrice, and then I will teach you the house. Oh, no? And I influence any boss using a letterhead. That's not President Mahama of Kenya. President Mahama won't waste his time on this matter. So I have the instructions of the president to refer you to the BNI for investigation. Some I can say a ton protocol into your mind. I'm over chemical too. emreko mi gina me papa sick bed ho wo take hospital me ba ha na omo distract me amiko ye na de che na papa na wu o ma me tam ke se na me kan yu because mistake na take hospital for ye ye no na mi gina ho a me mi meet am ne ko poku are na ese ko ba papa ne surgeon doctors na fe na ma na me take hospital for kensi it won hu sa distraction no what it has caused me so me wa ye nyina ye ni visa se mi debia koso
2: debia
1: koso minister say obi age 600,000
2: nipa na ba 11,000
1: 611,000 nipa na ba abeka say ye ontu asesika no enti e de nyina so ne ma Mr. President Emma Sports National Sports Authority boss step aside they say I blame game we blame we so ye bi we so nye bi yen ye time bi ba na president ma mu nyina de
2: omo position
1: atwisi form any ehwehwe investigative bodies no na imagine say oman enka ye old friend is an issue and MPP time they see as a sanker room match go bu and free kwa cheche and crofa humache so mumra no mame answer $611,000 into one tea and a minister abetra TV so say nipa na wagi sika no on person be trace sika no throwing his hands in despair as if say anya omo as state agency has CEOs and ministers and ya omo twere petition ya koma yoko BNI any other state agency me investigating Crawford. And the whole agency, National Sports Authority, any agency, a travel agency, you say from tribes as a day, I could sign a contract. So I'm organize a trip for you. That's a bimbia bahono man yin ya man. As a minister, I want to refer to any of the investigative bodies. Say they have this money. And people have come out to confess. They say they pay 10,000, 8,000, 9,000. And to the volunteers, 400 US. Wow, party fool. Now, so we volunteer, Jumano. Now, try letter now is to Mudin. Legitimately, say these are volunteers, a big cheer, supporters, a big co yewi,
2: a big co yewi. There's nothing wrong with that.
1: Now, Okojifis among man. Now, a year then. And this is fool. Because Momo may find people for. Now, why we are in this in me? I was our journey $10,000.
2: That's where the challenge is.
1: And now, then I'll
2: call the Yenfu.
1: Ojid, a inenso no. Visa application ni behind then. I am successful. Me say, I buy a penny for creating me sign a visa. ABC there because we don't have authority over approving FN services. That is why you do not have to take money from somebody because nipa ne kono kono me dey be there. ABC. Enti adan na omo amujiji o musika in the first place you don't have to commercialize it. So what I say, the protocol in itself and the opportunity you are giving to a volunteer who is going to cheer on the blaster. It is not wrong. There's nothing wrong with it. Effort. So what I say, na say nipa no.
2: The party abana menya kwenya kwenya blaster match.
1: Sir, adan eyi Venice Apia Stadium comfort time. Says eyi nyina mu kokobi.
2: That's how
1: Satan no MPP.
2: No, that's how the
1: Germany,
2: conversation should
1: 2006.
2: Go.
1: 2006. Yes.
2: But akwete said.
1: Oh, timeno nya protocol na dey na ham you. Me e full soldier. Yeah, frame MPP full soldier president. I have no problem. Sir, ye be fa Ghana ni so ye NDC organize our center chem center me kurum say onko he a
2: welcome.
1: No onko support. But why do you take money from the person? You're very unfortunate. It's a was investigations in a course. Near whom says the National Sports Authority officials Nigeria, I say a trauma so near the vulnerable people near Jones Ganiska Mom. Ghana Tourism Authority in so my yes, so a selecting
0: no more than on Bessim.
2: Okay, so the
1: journalists,
2: yeah.
1: Which is a good idea.
2: No, no, no, you're managing here. There's nothing really happening. No,
0: because what's my idea?
1: 50 journalists, and I say two pen and a journalist. Two no way journalists, and so I'm supposed to say, don't cry, don't be afraid. It's your say, if you're near her, a quankra.
0: Other people need the almost 48 in
2: a quay.
1: Oh,
2: uncle.
0: Oh my, me pa jumi ni awewe. Me present me who say why na GCK.
1: And he is the same minister say a travel and tour company in Nigeria.
2: Travel and tour for to say.
1: And anything I will say, I'm company ma,
0: company phone
1: you know. They should be suspended.
2: Okay, so
1: investigation we are.
2: No amba. Travel and tour for to say. I challenge the minister to produce the evidence supporting his claims. He must provide any agreement, authorization, or consent involving me or tribe culture that establishes the alleged financial arrangement. He must also provide verifiable payment records showing who paid the money, who received it, and when it was paid, and how he arrived at the $611,000.
1: Madam, so
0: my okay.
1: Some in an ointy, one of the cancer scan on money. e bi kura na aban official bi na hye kire no di nanim e den ashe private person so anya the investigation should unravel all that na sika no mo gye no ho aho na ye den
2: e koye
1: omumu senate mi e ko successfully omo man timi an ko ye di um sika mo mana afi listen na minister sign e require no o ye verification bi ana ona boss ifo asama wo kan se won ka se ona bu Kofi Adams aye bone na emu me ne ma mienu ida se listen e de ba wo anya den
2: wan hwim de bi hana na ya janto aka
1: ana se bi sa e di minister
2: e de administrative issues
1: yes e ti e de ba
2: e don't pay attention e de pon no bebe
1: wan hwim so ati ka se nyina so be na e de fa sa tribe fo no ade nti na charge om 8000 o man US visa process
0: fee e charge hwan tribe fo na
1: individuals na e don't go volunteers
0: okay e ba cho mi nyama mi me me bisa kwashi they say tribe as a consultant a travel yes. and talk consultant.
2: Exactly. Yes. I think that's yes. the position.
0: Okay, yeah, fine to change. Tribe no or Jessica will be who are now.
2: Only a year Ghana tourism a year for the Italy.
0: To onu sika be no what was his fee e ye den on no be mun to onu o say there's no contractual arrangement between onu
2: e Kofi Adams
0: but a contractual ministry. Agreement between onu and tourism
1: authority.
2: Yeah.
0: National Sports Authority.
1: Yes.
0: But so certainly
1: which is an agency under the sports ministry.
0: But so certainly won't mean your contractual agreement with the ministry. The contractual
2: agency
0: is always under the agencies of the ministry.
1: Yes.
0: Who is responsible for a certain ejuma ese koso. Into any ministry need to me enya se one the National Sports Authority was our contractual arrangement now.
2: Mm-hmm.
0: As I said, only mean idea that the fact that minister na bekasa no ni minister ni ni the sports authority no reported to the minister.
2: They might have provided the minister with
0: that is the point. Into or no tribe no only ni mama mekasa minister no ni ni ni any contractual arrangement.
1: It is
0: because only. For no,
2: only the agency
0: by extension, only minister no contractual arrangement
2: because of the agency. No,
1: sure.
0: Because agency and son agency never found
2: a minister. No consent,
0: that is the point. Any pro also, or no, what procurement process no more code through on the farm?
1: You know, questions I was asking.
0: What procurement process in all your mind?
1: Oh
0: and I said, CK or Moko GG 8000 yard or no, the GG yam as a
1: whole. I'm pointing fingers at each other. National Sports Authority so am I out to make any? Meanwhile, any pan so on record saying, say,
2: I'm a chessy.
0: Oh,
2: and you're Ghana for a normal pack when
1: you're volunteers.
2: Yeah,
1: work up volunteers.
0: But I'm saying, say, all we deal with him.
1: All the names are there.
0: I see a similar dean, a shenipa.
1: Yes,
0: Senipa, any dean or less than us one. You interview Obi. You see, I see who's empowered volunteer. Obi a ampara ampara na okọ program
2: nana we can avoid all this thing we are just
0: because say you see card dey make anya bone
1: yes
0: abaya ba that's all ordinary and crop for
1: commercializing the opportunity
0: and why na yes
1: I do and there are omo there are no safeguards to protect the citizens when it comes to commercializing opportunities in government.
0: You American visa claims at $120.
1: Nke ere ne kwuru 8000.
0: Me ba cho why na here here na me
1: problem. Me ti na ese hu no. Obi a able mu
0: each other.
1: Of course. Joy FM for ankasa eh o.
0: Bra ye nyi media free pese mu.
1: No so am we independent. E bo mu din. Me kwa kwase fo abeka
2: this afternoon. Na na obewo asempa na.
0: E be me Thursday.
2: Oh okay. Minister beba.
0: Ba meti.
2: Yeah, Minister Beba.
1: So,
2: some of these things.
1: Oh my, the minister, say, minister, na press conference, throwing aid. Oh, you know
0: what?
1: Abe can say.
0: Maybe so uncomfortable.
1: Questions, no. Asama, no. Asama, minister, na aid. You know, ultimate responsibility, no. Is he now? Na minister, National Sports Authority, Eshewasi. It is a boni bini during biya koswa. Na through you aid. You know, Abe press conference. I won't cast boni bini si. Na Obi a
0: boni a.
1: Ah, sano mukanye. Obi a boni a unye katasumu muaso. Nemo, questions and issues.
2: Nana Makacho, you have to go to your government and do these administrative courses for
0: no,
2: them.
0: No, because
1: they are very somebody should send the questions to
0: because
1: Ghana Tourism Authority.
0: Yeah, they are the number two
1: it
0: anymore.
1: Is not enough for the minister to
0: as I say,
1: push should. The blame. Exactly.
0: Yes,
1: it
0: because
1: is not enough. Exactly.
0: Because yeah, Ken Krobi wo ho he consultant no kwa betimi a obi onim se e be pasca obetimi aka so they do it that obegi fees and bibi what agreement where is the contract
1: ma yes are you be here e be here yo
0: se kwati
1: be here
0: kwati kra meka
2: yi ai akwa no dey kwa
0: ye fe no kwati an na se dey American you know
2: meka ko in them there
1: so obetia no Yes, I need a share. ABM Minister of Education, we name her. Honorable Henry, this uncle Joe, school fees for school placement.
0: Debbie, only Moshe.
1: Honorable Aduchum, a bravo be.
2: By the betrayal.
1: How many additional?
0: Sometimes I'm not going to do it anymore.
1: So I'm
0: sure Juma or Honey, or yes, I do.
1: So how do we plug those loopholes to ensure, say, opportunities can cry more frana or Marco School Abro Munyajuman? Parent, that man, this week, yeah, my, will be a frame when ya TVET service, which ya 4,000, 5,000 a paper number. Appointment letter, but Nippon is open 10,000 and account final payment. TVET service, Ghana TVET service. Into one for the academic, you know, I don't believe in these things.
2: And I had to Monica, you had your thousands in this way for
1: Adena,
0: and if I said,
1: Adena, I said, we could chase car.
0: What
1: for my yeah, Juma? So, what you're here? And on my own, Miss, this year's school placement, any power. And for the Bremer, I can't meet me and my community to me on my own. Oh, any panafra,
2: you're paying for
1: going to board them, which are 8,000.
2: I see only a corrupt power.
0: I said, there be a mecon.
2: I see only a very
0: there be a mecon.
1: You see, and on my the danger is that we have normalized it. Well, you're funny, sir. Who chess come on, Nippano, a man, dear, no man. But I don't know what to say. Civil service and I say public service are buying you maybe opportunity. You don't work there. Even if you work there, you don't have the opportunity. And you're there, you but yeah, yeah, ma, kwa yese, wo nchu esika opportunity ronye den. Unya.
0: Mimi believe
1: that we need... This year, esika pa ankro fwe tria pa fwe unqualized place. Man se confusion kakrabe mu. Yes, inti middle class wono unisika no. 20,000, 15,000, 30,000. Wesley girls, remone ye school, poko ya no musku siya papa. 20,000,
0: 25,000. No, but you see, yes, oh, yeah, ne ba ne bo government so bo, but omo mo form, di oye no bi mhu.
2: Debi.
1: Nah, sir.
0: What you say? Obi wa hwa own our form crowd and your coordinator and you know, but our form. Me the way they me feel say we should get to the bottom of because exactly. You know where me my problem was. Look at how honorable Black was suffered to keep us on the visa list of the US.
2: And yet you make it.
0: He did so
1: say,
0: much.
1: Yes.
0: But they say and say moko yene say be say no mo san ko ban.
1: What you baby now affect you?
0: Otimazi. So we need to be very careful with some of these things.
1: Meanwhile, anya bwani yon. Abrofu yon, so mo ba games wada country. Sa, so
0: mo ba... Omo yon kwa fo ba.
1: Anya bwani, so mo ba kwa work up.
2: Yenye no kwa fo. Asan.
1: So, all what you need is, eh, biya, garantia, bachelors, wo beti me tria, wo take it. Take it now, wo betria.
0: And na kwa beti me a show.
1: Aha, wo kudi 1 week, eska wo beti ni. Asan. It is sometimes a little over 50,000. You can get a visa because
0: we need to get to the bottom of it.
2: The minister will give responses to all these things this afternoon.
0: Yes. This will be brima minister.
1: But the ultimate response, we want to be honest.
0: Oh, so we. Obi ti baby na. Where the?
2: Odi asho.
0: Obi ti baby no. So we need to
1: be careful. The list, bro.
0: Yeah,
2: the list is in fact, NDC buy now. As some of better her kind is Osre. Why wouldn't you say a baby which you never have a boss board? Can't be a effer when you know.
0: So,
2: administrative wise,
1: you are not a GDO, baby say cause we minister so I can minister and kwako na kunyo akra ire at
2: perform
1: say me na man yam oversight responsibility ye and baby abanti me na kunyo at because you don't go and say
0: I don't also know if anything
2: structure.
0: Maybe
2: so NSC committee be on modification
0: and I say be quite NSC crown maybe kwa we independent I don't know
1: the agency under
0: report to the ministry
1: yes
0: of. Ah, okay.
1: In fact, now it is the only agency under the Ministry of Youth and Sports because only youth are free. Sports.
2: Particular
1: first, Nanka National Youth Authority. No, we are not saying that. We say agency. Oh, no. I'm calling Public Services Commission for approval and confirmation.
2: I pray we get the response.
0: So, we need to get to the bottom of it.
2: We need to.
1: So we need straightforward matter.
2: Yeah.
1: Am I?
0: Yeah. No, but
1: I'm not politicizing. No, ABC is being
2: Yeah.
0: And then we have to be MP before so time ABC will be.
1: Yeah.
0: But we
1: condemn it.
0: No, but we.
1: But they say most of them are reset. And you don't understand it.
0: Or the corner say they are not just assassins.
1: No, because am I MP time?
0: MP time. Your visa connection.
1: Am I MP time? No, it's 5,000. They say almost 30,000.
0: Now reset
1: 30,000.
0: I didn't know why you're
1: establishing.
0: You're
1: establishing. 30,000 because of mine.

Twisco all in one is packed with cocoa, milk, sugar, all in one sachet. So for that creamy, delicious chocolatey taste you love, Twisco. That's it. Because bibia wumbi, to enjoy it for the day. Now, for my cows, say Mama Zimbi Foundation, we're on the 18th anniversary celebration, Widows with a Difference, on the 24th of October, 2026, Ewo Breaking Yoke Ministry International, Klagon, 8 a.m. to 4 p.m. I tell you much, so stay tuned. Thank you so much for your time. We are here and have a great day, a positive day, and a super week. The big man himself, OPD. Aneba.

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0551 228 228 and Abenya Bisu Freddy Mens Kumasi Promise Eba Edum Cap Heba Sunyane Didi Heba Any Hallows Ewo Okashi Draglin PK Gombila Tamale Gabson Pharmacy Kofodia AA Mensa Takrade Kepkos Sankotex Pharmacy Nebebi Atua Drubia Okwa Ubenya Bi Ato Otria Heba Powder Mese Wankasa Obeba FDA Aje Jodi Nkrati

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0: This advert is FDA approved.
1: Oh, jam no no. Nancy, dia wo jiwani. Asa o confidence level so asa kwasro pa. E wo se maniji. If it's my friend Mr. Kill, aye be man kasa.
3: Wa fa meme draw Mr. Kill, aye be memoa. Enya fe na wo be ye hu debate.
1: Tell him. Hey, na adan wa fa World Cup sa. Na so amoa, me si Mr. Kill ya ma fenti. Ma ye be memoa. Case closed.
2: Me so me pesa me ye be man kasa. Enti na nya Mr. Kill ni bi wo hiato.
1: 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And if Mr. Kill.
3: FDA, Aji, Ejedi, and Kratu, Yatum.
2: 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Nasmenia, any more stress.
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2: 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Oh, okay.
1: A bema wire let. A stress nephew hokra.
3: Aye no cre, missy, ma num agbeve tonic. 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
2: Agbeve tonic, dear, am wire fine mum.
3: E bano malaria and soa. Agbeve fever, and a media tutu egu a bra maya malaria test. E hun say.
1: Now what agbeve herbal mist capsules sunsunka kanina ye powder se se die wudi nsuo no mu a no apanka bia die gusu
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9: So many crabano, what you mean, sir? Okusukunim, a dino betiny, what in the mo bosso, a year go.
10: It's not just about the win, it's about the will to win. It's not just about the jello, it's about what's inside.
11: It's not just about the game, it's what you put into it.
9: A false tomato mix, you want to make a case of beer, sunset, or do it.
12: MD, I did get the encrypt way out to me.
13: Let's
14: have a wabba.
15: See the cash raffle.
14: Oh, parents in the world, Jim Rich.
16: See the cash raffle. 1 million Ghana cedis.
14: You will take it to Kujara 5 cities. And time is 25 billion. Another door. You put me to 5 cities and more. Cap him 10,000.
15: Mamanchum.
14: Your community 65.
15: Join the community now.
14: Now start the director.
15: Wabba.
14: Top 15 communities.
15: I want to know what the first thing is.
14: Oh, Bira, bring 100,000 Ghana cedis.
15: And count 1 billion.
14: I want to know about the community. Number 2,
15: as you can keep him number 10 now.
14: Obiara benya 5,000.
15: 10,000 Ghana cedis.
17: And just start there with your city cash this year.
15: For what for
17: it? For what city cash?
15: For short code this year.
17: Star 716 hard.
15: And yeah.
17: Star 716 hard.
15: Say press option 1 buy ticket.
17: For community no money come.
15: Now watch out whenever for the city cash.
17: And I'm going internet.
15: www.citycash.com.
17: And home put
15: it. And
17: my home position at that.
15: And I'm going to get you.
17: And I'm going to get ticket.
15: Not to what city cash.
17: For short code this year.
15: Dial star 716 hash.
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3: 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I just don't want to go to work this morning.
2: 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OPD is on right about now. 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

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No matter how difficult last week was, do not allow yesterday's disappointment

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Baby a yete hwe last week you know. 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

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Case be no omu ba be die. Oh yes. Congratulations in koma mwina. And go for come say. 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Would the answer be concentrated, sir? 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

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Now, sir, and can be a mamma. I'm what Timmy can pay Miss Remo. And Yenny Nana said, Dow, better fried rice and now chocolate. I come more by Debbie. My and Yoma who brought this year's in home and who he own. I don't see Duffy's in Yoma no, it be name Duffy's Healthy Glow Shower Gel. We know a boy or body jarry, bema di jarry. Now the dress so it gives you organic skin care. Now the bleach you need pediano. Okwai hair color no. Now for your be amount. Now the dress come. Who the dress so no? The man who the no air fair. The man who the no so air motor. Now any no ko ye wo Duffy's Acne Cleanser who air clear pimple. Now for so abo modern so improve air skin tissue. So come and so air the amount. So any wo Duffy's Black Sports Cream so air clear black spots a hold wall. Ever need pediano ni anywhere ni. 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

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So, and as I bring you, was so good soon. I will tell you, and can I tell you, and fast that I can say, and call and for my. End point from your party clinic. I said I can see be confirm at Beve Taifa. Pure herbal powder. One more and I saw my son pay. 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

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Typhoid fever, ag beve typhoid, or chia herbal powder, or more and a soma snake. Pimo endpoint homeopathy clinic. 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Na ukita 70 Ghana cities who we are. How be any wa sorry ko. 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Problem oho na wanka so wasese amam. Wati me try responsibly. Yeah man. Burning sensations. 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Udu end point we party clinic at Dr. Boateng. 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Number ne 0244-867068. 0244-867068. 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

0: 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AMG money. Or say, or you sooner as a sperm donor. See, chese, hey, I say more. 106.3 FM, so, and I was a gusu, I was a yanka, uti, you know. Me say, and kwadai, and my, a binumu pebi kra omunya, a binumu pebia, chese omunya. Hey, I say more. My end point is you drew her, Opa won't go area on Sabbath can be. Divine Hope Herbal Center. A coffer a drum on Subia Bagana, your friend or chair herbal powder. 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
2: 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O buy one or low. Just star 712 hash key. 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
3: Hey, yeah. Nothing. 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

0: to 5 cities and more. Cap him 10,000.
1: Momentum.
0: Your community 65.
1: Join the community now.
0: Yeah, start there too.
1: What about
0: top 15 communities?
1: I want to know what the first thing in Ara.
0: Obiara be 100,000 Ghana cedis.
1: It count 1 billion.
0: I want to know about the community into number 2.
1: As you quack up him number 10 now.
0: Obiara be 5,000 Ghana cedis.
1: And just start there to see the cash this year.
0: For what for now?
1: To see the cash.
0: For short body this year.
1: Star 716 hard.
0: And yeah.
1: Star 716 hard.
0: Say press option 1, buy ticket.
1: For community number na ka.
0: Now I try to never for the see the cash.
1: And I'm going internet.
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1: For short go this is here.
0: Dial star 716 hash.
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1: Yankupon, Inshraw, Prophetess Blessing, Abwenima, and our Tien and Kano, Eradi, Akasa, Prayer Ministry, and our Tien and Kano. Yes, sir. Osi, dear team, Joy FM, kindly help me congratulate my dearest wife, Sharifa to Abubakar Esquire, for her call to the bar on Friday 9th, October 2026. Washi Nimonyam, we are super proud of my wife. 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And then TFS and I can send coma beverages. Sansona GTP, Indomie, Tasty Tom, Last Hour Catering Service, Game Park, Minata Coco, Boutique, Zim Rice. Yeah, Brenwasu. 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
1: 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Nature's administrators say, you are where universities are horror. While Mososu, Amadu, Amonia, Gufemuaka was such a one demi from one quadjumo tum.
0: Yabaka sentimental major, every man, a homeless who were mouthful gusu was a similar car, and penny four would walk away or mumwa, and assuming some of it.
1: Yadi, any better, more domain crow, na eh, a kiafu and yan and cocoa or one more say. A bank won't a buon in some one penny four cafe and cocoa and kitten, one wobuo, yanocre.
0: And some because when you have one of the dead and every year empty and fussy and Kai was Sam Red and it was so done it be. Say, Kobe was your friend Tilapia and Cranter was your friend Machetti. And in tea and now what does Ukutafon? Ah, this is Ukutasim. Nadia Babi Shimana just a woya catchy and Wamiam Kodros say Isim Naba. Bibia ya digitai and was Obeya and Rodfon and Yakatarasum. Would it be browser some? Now the Biakasa some. Now the beauty on Cramomo, Nanya, where he was well, present team, Nanya Mitumskaka cry, and one who could donate that cousins who say, pay your doctors go continue for food enough for your cocket team. So I empty and for a train of my man, come for Franco Trading Enterprise and for my own. Franco Ronos, I said, yeah, mobile phones, printers, laptops, CCTV cameras, Sazuna TV, Yankasankas, a quack was 100 inches. And sana air conditioners that the fuel radu radema. And from a boy, one of and pass from a mugwa hot wall. I say, you do tips of more de a Franco Trading Enterprise and sana no. Quad a brood, francotrading.com and francophones.com. Say, crowd what the Franco Moaba and Cracropom walk or county to Kinsu Albedro and it was a gui. Bora Hona be beer when you be on a quarter quarter day. And ya nuko, Kelchako toothpaste, a possible paper bomb when we're to your doll. Bamania. So I would be better to say now for one woman to work who couldn't in another before us and a pie say fita. Thank you, computer crane, you feed him tatare. Woba, Yarian Babia inter Babia Suma Babia Quate. Ah, Brubia, I don't know so frank at a tree. We didn't take a crown about where do you know Cronaba. A fidelity is so quiet, Mudro. Now if you had media catcher, the amount of DBS Kalal Plus. Faboda, so it's over 12 rubber bows from a jumper to do a grada, I ram, a better say, Jero Aposo, when you muta. A yadapa, 18 years warranty, one so that from say Timti, so see Daya, and one also do any. And Sokoto Bam, ye kaso Sokoto Bama, Wachiri Bramo, Wachirinka se wukoto ge, sa ebia wwe, wuli petiana ebia baby, and atwach mabo, madia so ubenya eyo Sokoto Bam, and ma redia toso, e sansu manka se twa, woman e kutaye mume vyeyi, brezinti mbombe, dia squadre, obidum ye edu kumi, mene.
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2: 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So all the commitments that I have just indicated were made with the input and agreement of the controller and accountant general. So it is the case that the director general of the Ghana Education Service would provide all the needed data directly to the controller and
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5: 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I have friend no analogous ranks no you're the same market premium. And so I feel almost a sanoma sa analogous no I say omo batching. And so a yadia your work court ruling was so I don't think we've been to mean sunny demon tonight. Your ball a banya promo no catan said the ekali and a crest.
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6: enyema bi it is out there publicly that a number of public universities including the Kwame Nkrumah University of Science and Technology, the University of Ghana, is unable to reopen today arising out of an industrial action of the Ghana University Administrators Group, GAWA. Let me assure you that government will meet with them this afternoon to find an amicable settlement to the impasse. Understandably, we have never come across a good academic calendar like this in the last 5-10 years. We will do everything possible to preserve the calendar and get it going. So the Chief of Defense Staff, as I have repeatedly said, your reputation, the Ghana Armed Forces precedes you, is one where discipline begins and ends in everything you do. Protect that enviable reputation as we keep the star rising for when to commence on the National Defense University.
1: Abusuani won monyamfo ha na dusu en watene nka no wa bra na chese wo hia mpanimfo na wa bie board wa wo beda National Defense University ano en wo chire mo se calendar pa na wo universities ahodwo 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
0: Wey your man for the be a woman quote we see woman and some no ABA and Bridano. A man home and a son at Tris when he had me sent to any etrichon common on any other emono. 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Sika 200 million as a quaw. I say, quan was a cow panel. What did you know? Tiasia.
9: Mwema, oh, watch my hole. And I'm one of my society, good matter temera. Until they watch my honey, dear man, now 1 paper, union ash. Bear 150 pairs, union ash. Until they walk my petemor, and the miniaca class, or do I say. There's a decision. Oh, so far, this is here. I'm not my share. In fact, I'm about 20,000. Sika and Ashe.
8: I'm
9: best at Ghana. I'm a regional minister. I'm a member. I'm a member. I'm a member. I'm a member. I'm a member. I'm a member. I'm a member. I'm a member. I'm a member. I'm a member. I'm a member. I'm a member. I'm a member. I'm a member. I'm a member. I'm a member. I'm a
8: member.
9: Let me have the Bamund and the two say a damn bush or airship. But all my room or harness it to your barho. It's a beach, let's say a light. It is which let's say a yes and a gas or so a blaster. It is producing a man a fire hanging in a. It is Anna, a buyer, I'm a better.
8: My official report in your mind.
9: Baby, it's a young one, the property, say a light, you know, say a gas and maybe a maswa. It's a young one at the property.
0: Penny Bera, dear Facebook, YouTube, TikTok. 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
11: very soon Ghana National Fire Service will be rolling out an automated fire compliance system and it includes that we'd have thermal imaging system that will be able to check some of these wirings. However, for now, it's on our brothers at ECG to ensure that if anybody wants to do some wiring at this place, contact the right person to ensure that these cables are not inferior. Energy Commission recently also got us an app that, depending on your location, you get certified, qualified electricians to do that for you. So they are in the right place to determine whether these cables are inferior or not. And then they also determine the standards of cables we are getting into
12: the country.
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16: When we came, there was not a single gadget in this country that could detect narcotics. I had been a meeting with Netherlands, and when we came,
17: so
16: I
17: how
16: had
17: were
16: to,
17: we checking?
16: Yeah, so they use their fiscal. So they use their fiscal eye. So when the thing is going through normal scan, you suspect something, then you say, okay, let me do fiscal. And you can imagine 5,000 containers going. They had only just about, 5 or 6 vehicles, narcotics control. Immediately, as we speak, within this year, I think about the first quarter, we gave about 25. More vehicles. Like I said, we are doubling their number. And in between, when this thing happened, we realized that numbers were also challenged. So stop working in silos, pull together. I've instructed the police, the immigration, the fire, the prisons or to second officers, intelligence officers, to support now, because it's what this their recruits are going through training. We are also using the canine dogs of the police, the canine dogs of the military, to augment what the what they call Narcotics Control Commission canine dogs are doing. Okay. And now, with the help of the Netherlands, like I said, they managed to get us two intrusive scanners, one for the human and then one for the bag, which we have installed at the airport since, I think, last week.
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3: 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And then recently Sri Lanka removed another one around 3.1 kg. But in Africa, we've gone through all the documented literature. We've not found any stone bigger than this one. In fact, the initial weight before it got desiccated was around 0.98 kg. 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So we felt it is something that people must know.
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1: at the end of the day no impact impact no. Ghanaians are now knowing the truth. Nkrofua Mobaho, they now see the light and they now see the differences of operations are the embassy itself were putting in place to deal with the various state agencies as far back 2025 to January to April to May when we came in. Secondly, no, CCR, the main crusader of this visa scandal, so-called visa scandal, now there is no scandal, no. The main crusader, it is he's now changing his mouth. Because first of all, Okasem, NSFO, only the four names ever ministry for us to reintroduce them again. And then the ministry expanded the list to 92. In another interview, Okoye Ekosisa, Mr. NSFO Akase, ministry for year expanded the list to 98 to the embassy. Just mix it up again like the way he has successfully convinced Ghanaians, successfully confused Ghanaians, and even successfully deceived journalists on live TV, on live radio, and everybody is believing him. He's not changing his mouth, say. The ministry, per their press conference, now understand that all we did was to facilitate 90 people.
0: Eh, ti abrantia mandel no no en atiso wode sem atudwa no na ni nyina da emu no. En ose abosu ba na meja payo koto so tumfo oboda de so bebia wacha ne pan. 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Eno so ka ho bi ama no mani ada ho se fine.
1: Na ye nyina na ye wo ja asikan. En na asem ne e course sa cause na minister oko just can to commission some of the facilities now they are there. So the original plan is it was first of all no any like press conference, okay, a expose and engagement to set the record straight. Now, Ushe Mwa, the only person that was really involved that was sitting in meetings, not otro minutes, not otro coordinating all the embassies, no, AMA at the end of the day. So communication, no. The Minister of Government Communication, Onwangazangasa, boss, Omodin Komo say, if the guy has the facts and the way Honorable Vicente Sefua is misleading the public, you know, we don't expect Minister to really come down to that level to be doing banter with him.
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2: 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Penna was shop on the day so, one no cry, dear children watch it. 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
3: se have had high impact on our health sectors as a district. Quite recently, we had a research that was undertaken by, I think, Kwame Nkrumah University for Science and Technology. They found out that most of the plants or the crops that were in the system, together with the vegetables, had some chemicals in them. They made mention of garden eggs, contumery, cassava, and then most of the roots like crops. Unfortunately, we also have malaria topping the top 10 diseases in the district. And this is also attributable to the fact that most of the pits are not properly covered.
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0: 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Nana say up for JS and move for Mata. 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
4: 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Ni nyina ya thanks to you computer. Ke se kura de. Fidia sort wo bebre abeka ho. Yare ya wuduo bebre wo hoso awosa. Thanks to you computer clinic. 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
7: Hey, Raji, bitching you. Just say, how you wait here? And see a draw.
8: And to my say, just say, who drew why I said the awards are drawn. Bra, Baji Congo ointment. Nako soche, se so my enemy at your Michelin team. The year is over tier two and some keke. Now they are strong when I'm. And why no?
9: Honey, so say Congo ointment, the enemy at here, yet your good children must say, come on. Now no namely dear, said the end and anonymity die and one. Eight genaso, if it's in the end, yanya, ham one, the action. A cabo must say, and you won't free a crow, pompo.
7: When I'm not tossing sample of a frogy, the skin is skin.
10: Miss me, Yuzubi.
7: Miss me, Jenny.
9: Congo ointment. Edra no nam. MD, I did get the anchor to a yatum.
11: Edra no nam.
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Ekra fomo wiasia fane nyinara. On the 24th of October no, ye nyinara ye ko breaking yolk. Ne ye ko celebrate ye 18th anniversary. E ye 8 a.m. to 4 p.m. Mama Zimbi Foundation, Breaking Yolk Ministry International, in collaboration with New Crystal Hospital, presents the 18 years celebration. 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With us, see.

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3: I said God will change your story. Makolola bosa, your test is going to change your testimony. God is refining you, preparing you, adoring you, cutting off the excess.
4: Thank you, Jesus. We bless you, our Savior and the soon coming King.

0: thank you for sending your son Jesus. We know, Lord, that you care about all our problems and all our hurts and every disease. And Jesus, we know that as we release ourselves in faith, trusting only in you, that the power of the Holy Spirit will be released, healing and wiping away all doubt, disappointment and fear. Father, let the power of your Spirit move upon every man, every woman, and every child, from every tribe and in every nation, as we await the coming of Jesus Christ, our Lord and Savior. Let your living water flow.
1: God will change your story.
2: I said God will change your story. Your test is going to change to testimony. God is refining you, preparing you, adoring you, cutting off the excess.
1: God will change your story.
2: I said God will change your story. Your test is going to change to testimony. God is refining you, preparing you, adoring you, cutting off the excess.

0: God will change your story.
1: I said God will change your story. Makololabosa, your test is going to change to testimony. God is refining you, preparing you, adoring you, cutting off the excess.
2: Thank you, Jesus. We bless you, our Savior and the soon coming King.

0: Father, we glorify your name, and we thank you for sending your Son, Jesus. We know, Lord, that you care about all our problems and all our hurts and every disease. And Jesus, we know that as we release ourselves in faith, trusting only in you, that the power of the Holy Spirit will be released, healing and wiping away all doubt, disappointment, and fear. Father, let the power of your Spirit move upon every man, every woman, and every child, from every tribe and in every nation, as we await the coming of Jesus Christ, our Lord and Savior. Let your living water flow.
1: God will change your story.
2: I said God will change your story. 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Your test is going to change to testimony. God is refining, preparing you, adoring you, cutting off the excess.

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Awa hindie etu erincha debiara da. That is why the other day the Bible said in Isaiah chapter number 55 verse number 8 and 9. For my thoughts are not your thoughts, neither your ways are my ways, declares the Lord. As the heavens are higher than the earth, so are my ways higher than your ways, and my thoughts than your thoughts. Have a dream, stay determined, work hard and do everything within your power just to make life more meaningful for you. It is yet another addition for you to vibrate and get along with something new, something affable this afternoon. That to say, Yeshua said, Christo Yesu adaro maohoye, midin de prophet nana iau safo. 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My God. 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Somewhere 1933. 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letter thi. The meaning of the letter thi is time. 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And okache ne hose. He was with them here, and he will be with them there. Just a matter of time. That is just a matter of time. A time to be born, and a time to die. A time to taste riches, and a time to taste poverty. A time to travel and a time to stage a comeback. A time to fall sick and a time to get your healing. A time to be uplifted and a time to be brought down downhill. A baby hormone will be Kayan and Niaje. A baby hormone will be Kayan and Raho. Ebra wo kaya owo ye no obi so kai the same day o kaya eye da ne ba wu ye obi be kai eda onya court case a
He was acquitted and discharged. Eda ye yi na di. Efre dwom obi so be kai eda wo nya adwuma ye. Saada na court case ye ja wo no, the same day any sentence you be to life imprisonment. But I'm here to announce to you that this is the day the Lord has made. He has said it is well that we shall rejoice and be glad in it. Eye de urade nyankopon aye na waka e wona semu se wo ubedie o mabedie okunu bedie o yiri bedie wadwuma besie na niema bedane niema nyina ba ya foforo ye. The Bible said in Romans chapter number 11, verse 33 and 34, oh, the depth of my riches, of the wisdom and knowledge of God, how unsearchable his judgments and his paths beyond tracing out. Who has known the mind of the Lord? Or who has been his counselor? Why ne beti miel tu uradi nyanku pofu? 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What a God that we serve. 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I am here to announce to you, sir, your job is on the way coming. 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That is who you are. 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Tinano oka in Deuteronomy chapter 29, verse number 29, the Bible said, the secret things belong to our Lord God, but the things revealed unto us and to our children is forever, that we may follow all words of his law. So I will urge you to trust in the Lord with all your heart and lean not on your own understanding, so that in all your ways submit to him and he will make your path straight. Mekoto srew anewia brise adie nyina mu fa wo chiri otweriam ponyankropon wono na nanimo bini ho na na chinsu bini ho oyo nyankropon yo batampa. 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
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Tinano in the book of Romans, Ekai, I will Romans chapter 8, verse number 28. The Bible said, and we know that in all things, God works for our good of those who love him. Do you love him? We don't know. And you want to know for some America, Odo Yesu wa kumemo. And you such a yubi ba. 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My God.

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He works in mysterious ways. 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The core idea that God's wisdom, God's plans and actions go far beyond human logic and human understanding. Torebia and Sohena Atuyeno Amaniena Atuyeno Euradin Yankupon di Bribi e Bribi di Friho Onipano so anon Casa Bimno Onipano so unin Komo Bimno Ayana in Yimua. 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It is just a matter of time. Why you two afri with them? A time is coming. 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Until say you are being sacked from your job, you can never become an entrepreneur. 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Let our God intervene for you wherever you may find yourself. 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I declare the healing power upon your life right now, wherever you may find yourself. Mr. Radi Yesu Christo man tampiemu. 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We Yesu Christo nazredimo.

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The healer is Jesus Christ. He is with you. The healer is Jesus Christ. He is with you. Wherever you are sick, the healer is about to touch you. My redeemer is about to redeem you. My deliverer is about to deliver you. He is our God. He is our God. He is our God. He is touching somebody this afternoon. He is touching you right now.

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Ade pa na ya sa. We all bear my wife for no one or uniform for one whom you know me and sir. Near Pamo Masco fees near you, a dear Fred Jumemo. No, a bra boy, you know now, you didn't quan a corner bar. Now for you, Emu, or you didn't find your shay. The piano would tin so. I shall be swim for the past 5 years. I shall you didn't know my for the past 10 years. I shall you didn't know my for the past 15 years. I shall you didn't know my for the past 20 years. Yes, still. Well, Juma said 1 year, we didn't me and you know. Why, y'all boy, boy. And a brazy, and I'll see with you. But poor man was a fool, no dear sister. Dear worker. Thank you, dear worker, and puno, dear, need dear Bama one, can you see? I bet you if you are ready, dear, you know. Wakacho sebe iye inchense neho. Ya dane oba. Enye say na upe wa brabo. Ni apamo ma school fees. Na umabe kacho se daddy. Can't you pay our school fees? Won't you pay our school fees? Ne nye se si kani bi daho. Ena won't you mean yun ko tuya school fees? Na school fees ni bi neni ho. Na umane na mo soafe utu omu fukro munti. 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Na wajuma say just a year. Ye pe ukure tuwe di free fee. Ye pe wapamu di free fee. I speak to you right now. And I pray for you right now. May my God intervene. 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

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Who want to say sign be a be sound near Jacani the few sem? What campaign pon a woya? 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The piano a bra boy, you know. 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Mino Kase, Ubi drive penny be a my genus form, ya pamunus say ya. 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A hifan walk or da. Ye two be a friendly demo. Obisu Yamani let us say, now what she unto. Yamobi let us say, Bosumi unto. May God intervene and rewrite your story. May my God intervene and delete this awkward situation and delete this bad situation right now and rewrite your story in the name of Jesus Christ. And I'll be our co university. What you must say to what Danny Waller to Alasa? Brantia Pandan Kaukra first class, and Aukra second class upper. Brantia, where your masters? And then what you must bow will be unperson before we're Jumamu. Amao de Adanen Sanum. Amao Danish Sajiam. What consenting time? I speak to your inner being. 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
1: Toda bi a situation a wo mu no ho utimi kura gitum se ma me mfa no sa baby amadu no menya 60 years menya 50 years e besira na metimi anyin sei e besira na metimi awoba menya 30 years ma ware for 30 years e besira na metimi anyin sei e besira metimi awoba menya babunu kura mentimi anwo meya ketesia mentimi anwo I am here to announce to you sir. Anywhere so radinya nkupo yona.

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A Juma crown your bean yet. 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Any time be a bayer Juma about you, I'll keep Biana, my Mayari. Any time I bring your dress, a cup of bones, Sempania, Frost, only a biare. And now offer a sibiare, only when near a year. Into your crack, I said, there was a portal be a year beard, your mousica. So the Osica, you're a drunk one out of the battle. Ah, we yes to demo and done it. We yes to demo and done it. We yes to demo and done it. And done it. And done it. How sick and tired, Ruati. I declare over your life, say, Eradin Yangupon Yao, kingdom financier. You'll be a kingdom financier. Who's Rebiamuta? Adane. One at the city of Begua Jumamo. One at the concussion Begua Jumamo. One at Quajin no Dufania, dear our bosom so. Send your bayer with Jumani Beguno. O my Juma Begu. I'm what one mamusi Kadia did. O my Juma Begu. Only probably a watch your barber so. So I bet you you're a fool in some. I bet you could have fool in some. I am telling you, a bad daddy says, we yes to demo. A bad daddy. We've been telling Cassa, I'm telling you, yes to demo. My God. Delete and rewrite. Delete and rewrite. Come in, found say, you're a bubu a guru. To me, any as a ferrade. 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

0: 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Me executive producer, the friend Oruan Mnyam for Bema Wafo, Paul of our time, Mr. Titi. Oh, too much. Ubiya Kachem say, Abranted, Wenyeska Bruta. 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Yes, Wenyeska Bruta. May the Yesu Christo Mojani team to say, Pine. Uyo Nyamio. Ayandara Bashahande Rebecca. Uyo Nyamia, what do you say? On Satrada. I'm in for Kwenya Wena Menchia. I am a precious father. Mr. Francis Smith. We are too much. That you want to say, Mr. Francis Smith. Mr. Francis Kofi Smith. We are a guy too much. Daddy Eradinsha Okopiemu Ewo. Coming Okopiemu Amahia. So Unima Mahia.
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0: Adenta. Equineso. And I'll be fine. Na Oje Amahia Nina. Landlords Association Ewo on a chairman.
1: Okay.
0: Aha. Bossu, or your boss. And the on any walker for Mama Rose Radin Shamo. Na a radio soon tin anymore and Shamo. Mrs. Smith, Papa B. A Radin Shamo, Papa Appa. I love you both from the bottom of my heart. Good afternoon to you, Dr. Redu. Hey! My brother, Dr. Redu. We feel you too much. Inna, oh, na ye de ne beto to home. Oson no change.

Yeah, but to sorry, whoa!

Time is not on our side. This is how time will permit us to part company with you. My name has been Prophet Nanaya Osafo. On behalf of the production team, this is how we say goodbye to all of you. We believe that by God's grace, tomorrow will definitely be another day for us to meet on your radio. Yes, Orena, Rajari Justice African, and Papa Bills. Court, Oma Kabum, na Oma de Aye, Ufie Kwaso, Etumidia Shell, Bebia Wobia, Radin Shell, Mountain and Nimon Shell, Radochina, Nami Aduma, Anopa, Yen Shiawa Sempa 94.7 FM, between 9:30 and 12 noon, Nayan Fire Sitinem Jumedi Emrel, Na Ewea Bre, Yasanso Abetuaso, Ewa Adum 106.3 FM. Now you're the Adam Live Worship at me as a share so the amount. Me producer say, Ora, Nimyam for TT, Radin Shroud.

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18 remarkable years, God has been good. Ekra fomo wiasia fanen yinara. 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
20: Have moved from grass to grain.
21: Prince Magwell is that's a can hobium. 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
1: Driver, meet me and send him home ago. 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
3: Damn customer. Oh, yeah, dear.
2: But that's in so. 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
1: 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Many a G movements hopper
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Eba Adum 106.3 FM. Dear Druso, Eye Ofie Kwanso. For today, Monday, the 12th of October, 2026. Now, I know, so I'll copy him, say, Ebebo 6. Then, you're not the address, trust where Bano, Eye Kasebo. The coach, you call the man near the bell, and some of you are not Dawson. They move the winner, not edit, you know. So, you know, come near the abro. And Untiman in Kosunda, Yawa Dum 106.3 FM. Now, Sandy Abeko and Mugrano, men fast like a CMO. Yes, men now I say. Now, men say Radisha Mao. Say a Radiman, see we yes, and I watch him. This week, the audience see when you should be on Yaman room. This week on Pioneer Mintier. Now on my Enya Ho Emma.

today. 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David, right? Aha. Kai Goliath for some Kai. Dia nota copy me sebe bonusia also wo hoy the problem near chiri kra. Yes, most importantly you. Oh yes, I'm talking about you. Oh na utie me no. Yeah. Bon some kesi pa ma ho ba bia obi a. Yen tu check kesi fa ma Ecobank, the Pan African Bank. Na dama, and of fair dikan the Ecobank music sweep. On of fear kwa so afa ho e kan nyina. 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

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Ye kwa gye ni wo Dubai. Na debi aya me ka me de twaso se one lucky listener of Ofie Kwanso. Nitibe ye ye ama ono. Obetimi enya all expense paid trip to Dubai this November. Ono ono yebe ko bi free bonto. Amount for 20,000 ni adie on the whole. Obosh de kra. Enti ana ne best start competition. Bebia o mana to yebise bisa questions around Adumefe. Hey ya. What do you say? Na ya hwede obetimi abon homoden. Enti every week bia ya ba hwede obe champion. Na for the final week no. Champion for ni na for the various weeks na ba be shiamu studio. Na dia boni. The obe win no straight to Dubai.

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Can't do anything. Come on, come up. I am saying, I know you're there. Me crying, Rafi. But so we say, only part there. A bread one way dibina. Oh, brand way throw new car. And I'm saying, open it. And no credit about cope. Ghana for you to turn your machine down. We say, Obi ni aye Dubai. We come here so. Ode next year. Omo kofu fra na me ni omako. Hey, do you know what happened next year? Or she's 20,000 no ku idea to your quadrilla nika cran. I ain't that dreaming. My bro, for month is out. On why you mean now, no make you savings can crack on the side. The time also as I saw co live up, up, I can't over to your car 3 times on ye or deliver us no back. It's your boss almost a gun of for now or world rich, you know. Or no, they are known as any loose who's are. Oh, Charlie, everyone can crack. Oh, okay, I'll stay. Oh, wow. Can any bit to me, you do what the whole year? Uncle vacation, the other day. But oh, Brennino, oh, wow. Time was when I saw co leave. Oh, wow. Put your answer, you are back on leave. No. Kakra wa bwa no ato otam se ya no ni tia bom ba bi okono nim ho aka sai ya mom nanam kran ya de maza oh maza o be hwe nani so ade wanya sai experience no de aka na bra bon kwa wa ko twa nyuma so aye de yi obusia because me kai said last year abra ye kono unim say it was 19,000 yes last year was 19,000 and this year 20,000 so who knows who they are who to share that next year who they are Trump who goes away a 2 person in your code Dubai Libya the number to call is 059-147-2905 059-147-2905 Offers our number now. Naya kasa. All you need is 20,000 cedis. It covers everything. Naya nwa kwa kopium ewo Dubai. This November, Shensu date near 23rd to 29th November 2026. And EJDH, Temu be. Belmont, anonia bia edde. 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
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The 2 year intro being too much. The time to do so is now. Star 165 hash. Now call anymore. Hey, mom, send you my way. I said, no way. Sankofa Natural Spices. Aduane ne de obeye o. Na mom se beye de ne be frefre dom no. 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Na enye spices bia so na o te ya na o kodi akiri. 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E ma e ko yie pa. Na san bo an wanyampum den so e de aka. 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

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Yeah, but call here YouTube no so say Siana. And that videos of our time here, bro. Before that, no, me patcho share sebena umpum de won seven betimi agina banane. Na oho so be ya fair brini abrina. On the side of me nimara. And I be a ono o age no. And no nipadriano. I'm say you be like you look more akokra or abrewa that. Who's that? Say, what's wrong with you? Are we all with the trans mouse? What's the mission of yours? Hey, Charlie, why do you not go grow that? Hey, now they are there. Share, no be saying no. I grow, Papa. It's now. Now, no me, you post week and crowd. Internet, this why I'm saying, Christ, I said, TikTok will say, you. We better also, my first time of seeing you. Oh, so you be young boy like that. Where do you talk on the radio like some openy bean? I'm saying, hey, don't say I be openy. Just talk, say I be fine boy, can I free? I be just say, you be young boy like that. Where they talk like openy. Hey, who say I be a cola? Oh, that thing, it feels good when you meet people and they go like, oh, Charlie, you there, you never the age, you. Bobby Shara is a yeah, a queer walk around. I drink. I'm in trust secrets, be an end. I am pet in the pebinum. And they win your value man, and now value man, or your bar, value man, no, no, binary idea. Bonsa Becker can I say anti aging, a baby woman said, you know, oh, news, what's that? There be a fresh boy, fresh girl, you know what I'm saying? Platinum Plus. Osteo Life, Beauty Plus, Omega 3 Fish Oil, Immune Life, Arthroflex Plus, and Nafe Mendocare. Nina Papa. Pa. Ya ebuana when yum pum dina honsu asan ye fe. Nemum say so net till the abe nya trazo 400. The suspension and the tablet were way a broad spectrum family the wema. The kumusun son types nina. When um now to now timini din so abe nya bioglobin syrup. And the capsules will count on vitamin B12, iron, folic acid, nebium, essence of water, reduce anemia. A be our father, fruits and one show now, so now, yeah, and I would hear from 1 year, baby, I fetch pains, be near the idea.
sasa bro in a bay on to two. Ube nya nurodo hot gel and nurodo eye gel. Ebe Philippines ni na anwa free. Sabofrabi o fi also no mped yane. 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There be a car 6. Patrol paper. Truffle fraud. 0561. 088663. Afe 0561 088666. That's all. Afe bra YouTube no so bra YouTube no so says here. Na yen hwe video kits webi. It's a very short video. Video no do 10 seconds. A short video. Kitwa bi but eh hunka kra. Hey, Hoopa. Now, from the award-winning company, Metre Kasapreku PLC. On we are Ghana, Angwao, Africa, wa Gini Din Bruta, or Bojuma. On we are Puma Kola, Diaba. 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Puma Cola, I say a whole new vibe. FDA, I said ready kra tu mu hwemu e na wagia tum se e je. Now by can get see oba spaghetti e patro mo twa video kito e mame just under 10 seconds, let me say 8 seconds kwenu. 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
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And the reason why is it just to make it look attractive or to help preserve it much better that one I don't also know ba mo me hwɛ nima bi ani bie bebrebe ne bana no na sansan e cause problems e de 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speaking to my grandmother right now and she said foam is not good but they must rather use paper to do that because foam nankasa kra and oil no because foam o de ye nwe fancy o me enti na me se minim whether it is because I didn't shop down here in the same ground. Foam sa o. I had tear for next year. But me, I know they see I'm as foam like that. Oh. There. For me, I'm sure who ye. But they meet me, I can. I had dream. You're faster than my Oba spaghetti. I'm on videos of our time. I'm on a day a bray. We no frefradofo na mushiemu sa na chese I am fine na modi dibia na chese mo mami na mo pemba bia tena boko how be any actually uba spaghetti e available be bia ne bonso nye den kra ti frefradofo no 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of October 2026 na congress host no Reverend Stephen Wingham ono NAA general superintendent Dema Assemblies of God Ghana and congress guest of honor no special guest of honor His Excellency John Dramani Mahama, President of the Republic of Ghana. And unti ye tonsa from Manfuni na na the Asia and say pastors ne church leaders no SM to me register for the day conference on www.2026agworldcongress.org. Na we are delighted to inform you, say yen day conference no will now be held at the Grand Arena at the Accra International Conference Center. Same unforgettable experience now in a more secure setting. You know what I'm saying? So same date, that's the 14th to the 16th of October 2026. And then same time, 9 a.m. to 5:30 p.m. And evening rallies, you know, there, Shenzo say, and no, a free, and no, be basso at the Accra Sports Stadium from 7 p.m. to 9:30 p.m. May ne shishim to buy men or mouse on kwa to become on our na yenka jani mumu wano mosa nation to say and they a free commissioned so one mandate every nation we here and chichumbia kwechi fasang and kaibu yungu abit miya afraid 0257-227-750 na yetimi edi and also a home and come up like I was saying earlier aya men postpone a year or chilling and our enjoyment so kwenye ane bane se o enjoy life abusunya enjoy. Na ewi ase enya de a oba betena se 1000 years you what has a brand new more than this so ade chi ade se se see you see say 2026 they go end next month no November be that too followed by December then we are done you know what I'm saying actually like joke the year they close now be that oh and you know bibia now to share that sir aha to bo ase e brand new crowd is see afeba it means that our time also reduce you know. First now at 10 years, we are not for 20. When you bounce wise, once they say I can't claim no 60 years. Retirement. To the course one postbone you enjoy me, eh? To ideal milk. 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Fruit salad beer. 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I do mu conco baco, who pass all the bosom in the consumer day. A fresh fridge mo to Mukoyana,
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enu ti a little first deposit no one make regular deposit kakra towards your child's future which me kwa set up a standing order say be ma savings no aye regular habit without having to remember all the time we so there there may yet then say obey enjoy competitive interest rate with no monthly maintenance fee. E was Ecobank Junior Saver Account no so. Ntia no boa ma otimi make the most of every CD you save. Ntia bana sa. Oba na be kan da chichire o. Na chiro so hia o supporter. Nya fe na be tutu ahye da bia. You better be ready to say yes we can. Let's do this. You know what I'm saying? So open an Ecobank Junior Saver Account. Was a little savings today, big dreams tomorrow. Ecobank, the Pan African Bank. Na ye koba nyina no. Nanwa dana me shoulder, me left shoulder in your problem kakra. Driving kura na che say I had the me fan driving. So I had to get it checked near there. Ubia mea minim se mensai me ya. Na ma catch your boys is a mensai me ya na epipra go be a boy si ni me di. I o bad the on the onwa infan hon sa o abofre bi anim send papa hon den so yeah daddy me so Charlie my hand is also no daddy you are strong you are no you are strong I'm say hey akura enim ti wanna me green dinners no as a set of bad time bi atimi hwe no yi na at least o stay strong for the man so that at least when they need you you be there for them. 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
longer lasting performance. 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Mr. Kill any dino. 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And once in a while, time check 20 minutes downside 4 on 106.3 Adom FM, Ghana's number one radio station. And you back be where the pa, it be trim quick. Your babaka, your best shana, the akanine, the atwas with the amount right here on 106.3 Adom FM. In the meantime, oh no musua, ayakai Voltic National, so say. Quality isn't just about what's written on the bottle. It's about the care, the consistency, and the confidence you feel anytime you choose it. Since 1995, nsuo baako aganafo nyaa bɛte ase yie na mo agye atumu mfa nni agorɔ. Ɛyɛ Voltic. The sentence says it is sourced deep underground, and Voltic is carefully bottled to rigorous quality standards, ensuring quality and consistency in every bottle. 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FDA, ayimushimu, ajiatumse, or how bia, NHD. 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Why no Sasson mo kwaje a, or how be on bia no mo ni nephew, na fio mo atisen kakra kra to ntama man for ani ade ade. 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Company that is trusted by many. Zero litigation there. A Willet Properties. You want sassy dada miami abibri. And they pram sassy no. Yeah, they ma 40,000 cities. Shy Hills, 30,000 cities. Dawenya, 20,000. Afenya, Jerusalem, Side B, 40,000 cities. Afenya, Panaku, also 30,000 cities. Baoleshi, Dodua,
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All right, so let's enjoy this beautiful piece. When we come back, so keep it tight here on 106.3 Adom FM.

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You know what I'm saying? Boom, boom, boom, boom, boom. Alrighty, be a bit fine. Akuma Mama Zimbi, Mama Zimbi Foundation. Basso den den den. Now, one at the 18 years to God be the glory. Now, this year, celebration on Team Net Dash and I'll see widows. With a difference. And we are Widows Day. Mama Zimbit Foundation invited all widows. A crown phone, you know. Say, Mumra. Mumba, money, Mumma, friend, you know. Mumma, you know. Now, you know, for our 18th anniversary, there will be a general, you know, health screening, breast cancer screening, and health talk. By New Crystal Hospital, now a free. All you need to do is to come along with your NHIS card. Date no air the 24th of October 2026. It will Breaking Yoke Ministry International and no air Clagon. Time no air 8 a.m. to 4 p.m. Shannon Subim said it is free. Mama Zimbi Foundation 18th anniversary. I say it's all about widows, widowers, and their children. So come, let's celebrate and take some, you know, nice, nice gift home. What you say? As that any other man, a Bell Beverages, GTP, Indomie, Tasty Tom, Last Hour Catering Services, Game Pack, Minata Cocoa Boutique, Zam Ice. Cosmo, Didi Shito, GRA Cosmetics, Mini Mia Chumo, XXL, Randell, Mango, Sanso and Lush Hair, Kellogg's, Kellogg's Conflicts, Papaya Fast Food, Omunina Domo Ase, Assembly Etiawa, Osi Widowhood is not a curse, it is ordained by God. Okay, so on Sunday, I get a sports bet, bro. No, but we so ha, we so yeah, you be say any idea, idea, any idea, idea. Your friend also inform real quick. Nah, you call in. But me, my rent free. 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Say, now say, empire if it tough, if come a bring now. 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Now they're choosing. 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I would only name the one there from 0246 864798 0501 454462. Kale charcoal toothpaste. It's a happy smile. And once again, let me remind you, do yourself some good. And yet, there be an abachichi near my own sir. I was your why you dear chair all these years. And they are wanting what I'll bet me I enjoy something good, no. And now, chichi will see,
was me train kakra me boys kano. I feel when you want say tam. I feel an capes would do a num kakra. I feel doctor say men di milk beam. Doctor say men re meat beam. Doctor say men di sugar. Doctor say I feel you chia on near me ye denina. Now koya now bye. And they have him wee. Yon hu ye kakra. I had channel soche. I do milk. Shogum say ya. Ne dinner feeling. Because once what bread or bra ubu yimu. What you say? Ya de biya na ben na nkola inti ena wan wan ti. I say, do bro what it? Because you deserve it. I do milk wabonti mbe biya. Trafo si si ane pibi. 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Because enya soche si kano. Enya de toka. What you say? FD, I said we didn't cut to him with him. Let's check out this one. Then right after this one, get your guitar sports, baby.

All right, so 106.3 FM and our song Eguso Auti. The address wanna say they are Gator Sports Bebroda. Before that, no. Sa baby christening we need there. In fact, Ijawumu. Ushenta for fe kama pa. Enye easy. Mr. and Mrs. Charity, and I say we know the dickness na basa na ha. Ti Mrs. Charity o a free boati. Na in fact, nyame ya donwa Sunday 25th October, and as our child name in we know, baso at the Apostolic Church International, USA, Mount Zion Assembly. A war a year, Iventon, New Jersey. Na a mofrano, a dean to one of these sinister Sunday, you know, I bear my chance to you to me say, a two by dean's eyes, so to me play rules, what I say. To win one way, banning us and ketwa. DJ Key 47 moon age in the moonage, I say, I do phobia or more at once are from na dress code near all white, heavy panty. Sunday 25th October no say medical can no and the Apostolic Church International ewo Mount Zion and as a Mount Zion Assembly ewo Iventon wo New Jersey na fi reception no e to din wo aso dem wi na ho na nyinemu no de all white heavy pie na part 2 no and because wo African House and also ewo Iventon wo New Jersey wa dino. Justine, sister Yvonne, we are tap upon your time. I mean, I wouldn't dare to suffer from my food. Now, the moment I may come on, and your fe, and your kamana, and your new yam ship. Now, fe, many years our birthday dedication. We, finas, she, dear, for we, a trimsy seer, and a fee, yen twas on yon queen. And there, a year. A special day, pa de ma, two wonderful twins in my life. You know what I'm saying? So, let me just take a moment and wish them well as they celebrate their birthdays today. And the famenta for to so mamina, a happy, glorious birthday, and comma Audrey and Aurora. Yeah. In fact, Oh, just check right now. Hey, oh, yama. Audrey Moody, I come with idea behind you. Maybe we the same Colandian day, you in Colandian. We another entire form we are paying for. So, from entire four, Ketua to entire four. Penny, but surprisingly, only now so and time for my mama's idea. That's what I say. You don't have that one. Oh, okay. I think say, mammy, yeah, nah, then I deco for baby. Oh, okay. Sorry about that. All right, so, mammy, you win, we enough you now. The omo di enaba.

All right, so 106.3 FM and our son Eguso Auti. The address wanna say they are Gator Sports Bebroda. Before that, no. Sa baby christening we need there. In fact, the jawumu. Ushen ta for fe kama kama pa. Enye easy. Mr. and Mrs. Charity, and I say we know the dickness na basa na ha. Ti Mrs. Charity o a free button. Na in fact, nyame ya dunwa Sunday 25th October, and as our child name in we know, baso at the Apostolic Church International, USA, Mount Zion Assembly, Iventon, New Jersey. Na emofra no edin to ono di sinisere so de inu abe ma chance ti timi ze e to ba din sai se otimi play rule so at as e ti we no mo e ba na nyasem ketoa DJ K 47 mu na ejinjire mu ni cheze adofo bebre ya omo aton sa from na dress code no ye all white heavy panty Sunday 25th October no se na medical ka no no air the Apostolic Church International. Ewo Mount Zion and as a Mount Zion Assembly. Ewo Iventon wo air New Jersey. Na fi reception no. Two din was so dem we na hone nyine mu no de. All white heavy pie na e part two no. And obe course wo African House. And also ewo air Iventon wo New Jersey wa dino. Justine Sister Yvonne we are tap papa near time I mean I wouldn't to say for my food nice and woman may come on and yet fit then you come on and yet and you know shit now fee mean yes our birthday dedication we a finish share dear for we a trimsy see and a fee yen twice on the inquiry and a special day pardon ma a year two wonderful twins in my life, you know what I'm saying? So let me just take a moment and wish them well as they celebrate their birthdays today. And if I'm in time for to so a happy glorious birthday and comma Audrey and Aurora. In fact, and yet back checking and yet back no. Oh, just check right now. Hey, oh yama. Audrey Moody comes out there behind you. Maybe we the same colandian there, you in colandian. We another entire form we empty for. So from entire four ketwa to entire four empty. But surprisingly omun down so yeah. Entire four and my mass are near there. So what I say. You don't have that one. Oh. Okay. I think say bam. Mami nyai na. Na then I di kofa baby. Oh, okay. Sorry about that. All right. So mami nyai we na fi now the omo de na ba. I say bro, kindly wish my childhood sweetheart Anita Sumia of the Parliament House a happy birthday. May you continue to flourish in all fronts. Ama wefi Kennedy Bwachiansa enchen ena odebaye yede agita sports here twas, but before that no mamintwa Audrey ne Aurora di ntum sisia na yenko. So a happy glorious birthday going out to my sweet wonderful twins Audrey and Aurora. Mo too much, you know what I'm saying? Mitchum so I'm sorry. In the birthday, you know. Yes, me team shana me ye 1212 be near the idea. But in the meantime, munjimutu na nyami shamo. Na oma mu bi anye double. Omo and tafubi omo chese omo vibe ye different. Se omo bao partya. Part na ukra part ni binyane. Hey! Audrey and Aurora. Aura di.

0: issue. 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So I wish you well, myself, my wife, in fact the entire family. Now we are wishing you guys a happy glorious birthday, and may the good Lord continue to bless the two of you. Want to my name on si baby pa baby a con on famun si ye on mom pine now on free from my town for any woman a wo yes to demo now on my bibia baby son. I wish you guys well. Happy birthday to the two of you. Enjoy it to the max. Great. Yen Remna, a fame penny phone casana, I alligator sports, and so into me and to us. So say, and after I alligator sports, at the competition, the best show, we are the road to Dubai in November. We are winning all expense paid trip to Dubai straight. Amount for 20,000 yami akwe wo de wo no be fana fala na che so ne na ekon ti yam panifo nkasa na fi yuram wiya na de aka no ato aso.
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2: 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Thank you.
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3: 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Prophet Kum Chacha, I'm listening and I'm here. God bless you.
0: Bless you too. Langabel.
4: Ladies and gentlemen, my name is Joseph Langabel, King of the Jews, the chief general for the national team. I irrigated soap at Doom FM, number one, the old Ghana. If you jealousy go quench, observers are worried, believers are enjoying. I irrigated sports, no sympathy for the cripple. After the criminal war, take it to the dancers.
0: Thank you. Sisi.
5: But for me, this is Sisi Chum. Now, they be a meeti irrigated sports. 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Now, I'm sorry, sir.
0: Mo. Say you no see. 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
6: Kwame Joso.
0: I put muti say.
6: Anjana dumi atim puanu idie. Na eti anye muanu, sir.
0: Nice one. Me Akwaba.
7: Yanu Akwaku.
0: Now, also muti say.
7: Adam, nede yakechi yailit.
0: You like too much advertising, cry. Yeah. Why?
7: Onyinawa.
0: The man bebebebe ni akwe science. Straight dia ko na le on asa
6: go ni. Adwuma ye ye.
7: Aha na ye
6: 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Kasi onua brode en ka ho.
0: Waza.
6: Enti
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6: Omo ti radio na sesa emfa ma ye.
0: Me ka message that there is you like too much advertising. Aka
6: ye
0: nko anka
6: enwum nko ye je kuma na. Abrante no so customer sports minister no e be ya wonya ma minister na kana sam because the okana wey from to be akase e bonu de wa mo ama ne kra
7: wa mo na okasa no na say yi ni o mepie
0: eh
6: ya ma yi o mpe kasa kwa america wa ma bi mi ama kwa ftv kwa ku na sam kwa me mbo
0: e serious o
6: Mr. Adams na sam bi me
7: sports ministry
6: wa wa my way at na wa kwa ka bi no zo ka bi we dey yi na di o fa kwa nkasa bi mi
7: Come,
0: come, come, come, come, come, come, come, come, come, come, come, come, come, come, come, come, come, come, come, come, come, come, come, come, come, come, come, come, come, come, come, come, come, come, come, come, come, come, come, come, come, come, come, come, come, come, come, come, come, come, come, come, come, come, come, come, come, come, come, come, come, come, come, come, come, come, come, come, come, come, come, come, come, come, come, come, come, come, come, come, come, come, come, come, come, come, come, come, come, come, come, come, come, come, come, come, come, come, come, come, come, come, come, come, come, come, come, come, come, come, come, come, come, come, come, come, come, come, come, come, come, come, come, come, come, come, come, come, come, come, come, come, 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come, come, come, come, come, come, come, come, come, come, come, come, come, come, come, come, come, come, come, come, come
6: or two and last one. You know, if you are the paddock, I turn on with
8: you. I mean, come on, here, go, Cassandra. A man in the post, little bad thing. I'm a minority, sir. Yanny post, no. It's a bad thing. I didn't be any munti. Niti, a bad
7: dog with your cray, dear, do baby, I want a big jam apostle.
8: But
7: your fellow, I was so out with
8: you, or bread about the
7: and then I was so out with Jim.
8: What could you, eh, baby, it's the Bible, people say, oh, yeah, yeah, yeah, when you're in two, a quotation, man. But I tell for one,
6: none of that crowds,
8: when you're in two, one of my man,
6: somebody could be an old car crowds, eh? And I figure out for us, ah, this, ah. So, what you figure now, Wednesday? Well, of course, he's gonna not order to talk last one. I am a quiet Yan, Yan, qualification, a bonus, no ground, no, that's to change with entire one.
7: And with a man's
8: entire time. What could be enemy crowd? And one of Grandpa's ass, ah, just say, we are comparing corruption.
6: Enna, you see, the average Ghanaian no epe kwan bi a de bi ono so be fa so a obe bunimia Ghana ni no so so
7: se de
6: won him say ade we ne kra no utieti nkomo no ye pa from the source no de o de anya say o de abusuafo he de no omo ye na de ntia nkofo osu a omo demand yom sika omo ayan fa mom no omo demand yom sika na ko fa we na ba
8: ko bobo a wodi wodi
6: wodi him say
8: visa racketeer
6: wodi ti wodi black racketeer anka de no say yes o $5,000 and a mutia ne de mo akon anka sa no mutia anka nyehwe wodi him say omo na o horo e de ade ma ze bia wo kwa me a wo na onim obi o ha no cho so onye obi a ne ba na wo kwa me wodi him say ade ne 5000 na wo de akwa akwa de 10000 no, the five dollars. Enna, I feel also catch you will be also so that come will be 15,000. Oh, no, also the 10 now, bro. Now, so the 5 now come on.
8: Bon, I come on.
6: Charlie, Charlie, Charlie. And see, I didn't want to him. I'm going to demand you of Sigano. A be demanded 15,000.
8: Yeah.
6: Meanwhile, say, you can see to your backer.
8: Yeah.
6: From source, no, dear. And come here, 5,000.
7: A
6: dross which I'm when you are quite quiet, and I'll go find
7: the agent for no minims a US in morning. And to a moon to Timmy Gina Musa, you bet me the Mokwe, you bet me the Mokwe.
8: But that's the library for coin.
7: The Brebe,
8: a big coin,
6: oh, the boy,
7: and you bet
6: me a Biakawe,
7: and yes, yes, and you bebre, Bebrenaka, and we demand the
8: amount. Now, why not your bribe a cohabo? Let's be honest here.
6: There be over, say,
8: why not your bribe
6: business? I was
8: going to do it. Yeah. Say, let me go to my Yakobo. What dear answer, park a corpse? Who say, what could you bribe, say, but so horrible? I don't know, the jacker.
7: Say, America. Now, America,
6: I'm sorry,
8: I'm going to say, 10,000 dollars. Etime me ma
0: mutie nkomo we. O say in fact the source is or was $3,000 for USA and $2,000 for Canada. That was the from the source Nankasana.
7: That is how
0: and normal send the abasis here. So $3,000 for USA and $2,000 yes, for Canada.
7: And they say two say, you know,
0: and I'll say middle man no. Hey, yeah, now we charge you from 7,000 to 14,000 to 15,000.
7: I go for them why you go for that?
0: Sama, Eddie, from the source 3,000. No, Eddie, I go there because the highest. I'm say almost the highest number 16,000.
7: Avieta,
8: Kwaku,
0: $16,000.
8: Kwaku, I say Donald Trump. I say Obimra 3,000. Now Ghana ni, you money clean your Ghana ni 16,000.
0: 16,000. From 3,000.
7: Ghana for your subano. My mention about the only contractors on Bay, quite away, crew. Or more far before not the Bibini here for manner. We say I'm not time to be a demonstration here or more foreman phone. Because a month I was here, Triama woman. No, I tell you so.
8: On the foreman at a test.
7: What it is so? Sabia was here more than 100 cities. I know 70 cities.
8: A foreign job, no more. Yes.
0: According to Ocho Mom, 18,000.
8: Or because of 20,000.
7: And also because of 20,000. Papa, no, on your
8: case, or because of 20,000 dollars.
0: But I say most of the people no mutia 18,000 a day. Fortunately, you are for Jomu,
8: they were looking them based on your amount.
0: Charlie,
8: the highest you
0: can, you know, the highest bidder. Highest $18,000. Hey Charlie,
8: take 3,000 from $18,000 square.
0: Charlie,
8: not just 15,000. Again, I would give only a
0: bloody issue. $18,000.
8: You all come on to your van, you know. Say, not you, say, oh, boy.
7: What you all call your cock do? No more catch the other day, yo.
8: Hey, is it a problem?
7: Is it a problem? Who see cancer cry? Yaka or cancism. And access, you can't see a bind every time.
0: Maybe another document be a peer. I say, we all didn't you come in? Ha, one an hour cassette, a tribe called Jamison. Sikabias, I to Domokan. Facts in it. Because almost say there was an MOU between the NSA. And it's a tribe culture fest for no. And no, na. Under the MO, you know, the supposed amount no, a year 3,000 no, for USA and then 2,000 for Canada. And now it's not say, young mama,
7: you're going to 18,000.
0: Okay, can you now go natively? No, not just a scar, meanwhile, try to go first. No, but what chess,
8: Visa somebody ba fana betae.
7: Dabi.
8: So tu ye nyaye amde konya ye biema. Obasa ma isa so tu ye. Me ma so 3,000. Na ko to ni 16,000. Who pesca America? You want money pass America?
7: na wo mistake nso ayo mo ye ne se ade na o ma kire nwan sa na wahya se edi siga no awan fo de ba ya no wahya se edi
8: kwako e dan deal no
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7: Echi ye.
0: Ye kan kese. Se man man you
7: 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Oh, echi. Oh, what?
0: O kan kese bi.
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7: Oh, when ye. 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
0: Ya biti. 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And your boy see didi. It is all back here. And same be by a crab or penny crab in a
7: crackers
0: on you before Mobecon.
7: I
0: amount for you into one train chance.
7: It
0: is an train chance when a coffer win now by an idea. Chill, I say, young town will be not just a month for you. Refuse you.
8: First one from the old quantity,
7: teacher.
8: Toma won't contaminate your problem.
7: Ebeto wa no mcha sisi omudi.
0: But then you will have to pay. Na udi ana beden.
8: Cause omudi be processing ma o.
7: You dey processing the account for bra.
8: Kwa ku sama nyako wari o.
0: Ah oh yeah yeah. It was nice. Yeah.
8: So akwa wari ne. Can't remember that.
7: So oye Ghana ni, obari Ghana ni ana.
8: By minimum burning race, but on oh, very beautiful.
7: Oh, black, dear.
8: I'm quite here, black and white, quite here.
7: So papa dey. You were me and me so ayi dey ni bi no. 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
0: Baza bo tuntu no be bu
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7: Se me nyo dia wo kanu me.
8: Obi wa do obi a.
7: Me generalize ni
8: so.
7: One dia me chese.
8: Obi wa do be ye Musa.
7: Dan akwaku. So obe kan ya me se ye 2015 ye story bi wa ha. Ababa wa bi abrante be fa no ko US a. Wona ne wo ha se na girl no former boyfriend e wo hodada. Ono wa di kan wa
0: for. When they say etasi.
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9: 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I mean, the Makuna said, Mamma Mira, who papa may send swaff him. John Gil, about baby a bear, who shall I win in Ukraine be 18 years. 14-15 years, Kokuna and Samakodano cano.
10: Sedan,
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9: me se me ru ahua
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7: Wose ma em se ma me ko kan asem. 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
6: E di chere ma me no.
7: Kwaku. E me pese ka ne bono be ye din.
6: Se din na ye onwanwa wo sa video ni.
7: Se o ya kwada.
6: Se o ya kwada.
7: Ha ma kwada o.
6: As a headmaster, I'm surprised. So,
7: what
6: are
7: you doing? What are you doing? What are you doing? What are you doing? What are you doing? What are you doing? What are you doing? What are you
6: doing? What are you doing? What are you doing? What
7: are
11: you doing? What are you doing?
6: Excuse my friends, I Jimmy and I are more
7: content.
6: Content that you not the Jimmy, not the what sell one cast our life. Because what to me, that's some cameras you can see here.
12: Yes, I do this. I hope for crowds for quite anyone. Mr. God himself is surprised.
7: On your surprise. When you should know him, he's a busy.
12: Oh, no,
6: They have a whole
7: and then they enjoy almost.
6: Edu, why you see their colors
7: everywhere?
6: Oh, Chrome. Chris, what do I tell?
13: And now, see, I saw upon a story and a woman penny be banning chain. No woman never buy and then say, Nasa more can you answer? I get it, Nikru Grano Abraboy.
6: Okay,
13: I just say, when Jerry get it, grab you, Beno. And I was my dino, my mini dee, de Linda Ferguson, or Santa Maria, Mrs. Linda Ferguson.
6: You teach
13: mommy, baby, I will be an eternal puffo.
6: Yeah,
7: okay.
6: I said, no, wife, no, yes, or a British. Jamaican.
12: Okay, British Jamaican. No, yes,
6: Eh, Ben, who? Oh, yeah. I don't know. You must be aiding.
7: Is that Jamaican
13: for my day? That's what you saw.
7: Hey, my back was a friend. A friend, Asempa.
13: I mean, dear Sam.
7: I also, dear Asempa. Now, one also, or see on fire gated near
6: good years.
7: I'm a friend. I'm Asempa.
6: I'm Asempa.
13: I am on fire gated near Gunyami at my 3rd December. Omumiensia ewo ayi Bayview Village
12: Atomic Junction
13: we are irrigated abrantie na me show ntwo nyina emra
12: amonfa irrigate ani ya metaye
13: ayi Atomic Junction ho na
12: na bibia enkokama kwaku sister ya akokasa matia manhwe ayi anwo se na internet so ni ntwo nyabia
6: sister ya me dem enhu
12: ya karaka ya karaka I'm going to go to the crack. I'm going to go to the crack. I'm going to go to the crack. I'm going to go to the crack. I'm going to go to the crack. I'm going to go to the crack. I'm going to go to the crack. I'm going to go to the crack. I'm going to go to the crack. I'm going to go to the crack. I'm going to go to the crack. I'm going to go to the crack. I'm going to go to the crack. I'm going to go to the crack. I'm going to go to the crack. I'm going to go to the crack. I'm going to go to the crack. I'm going to go to the crack. I'm going to go to the crack. I'm going to go to the crack. I'm going to go to the crack. I'm going to go to the crack. I'm going to go to the crack. I'm going to go to the crack. I'm going to go to the crack. I'm going to go to the crack. I'm going to go to the crack. I'm going to go to the crack. I'm going to go to the crack. I'm going to go to the crack. I'm going to go to the crack. I'm going to go to the crack. I'm going to go to the crack. I'm going to go to the crack. I'm going to go to the crack
8: ani ma bi wo a eba na se entwa yi a ese ya to politics nyina gu na ye de
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8: se voice
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8: okay so ko ye sister station wo
9: na onye sister station ye other station sister de ene ha
8: okay
9: asempa
8: mate
9: ene
8: oko oko another anchor station oko another tv station na ye omu discuss sister topic we no ono no
0: Elvis ahunsem ye
8: yeah ono de chese obase fan se e normal sense efficacy em kura no
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9: na bi bi
8: ay manhia
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8: e omo kwa de bi kwa one ma na fuses entwa ye se obekasa asem no
9: oh your friend ama crunchy o se
8: entwa ye ma hu se
0: enko fo oye den oye
9: alan chairman party no o se ona ye den de
0: but oye radio host announce
8: you go no know your guest on the radio on a tv show
0: oh okay
8: yeah because me fuse
0: ani say we dey omo anu nin kan say
8: ah ya makwa ma ni ma rura sa no a entwa ye no matter how you want to justify things no matter how you want to sound fo se yede sane ma we su be rura
13: say no kwenne say nipa ni bebre ho no ma parties ni mo ko radio any tv su ko kasa do bona no omo nin tete papa
9: ji asem fun bi
13: e do bona
8: wanu ye den ye yu
13: fie nyan sakra no omo ni bi
8: aso wanu ye den pa ni ye yu
13: utimi tete and it's about time I was here correct sadie no any pa nyina te sami a anka politicians ko me bre pa because me we ye politician na me hu si obi e kasa ma on nipa ni di atam na wo ntimi stop nipa na
8: me twa kasa ona wo
13: suma question mark
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13: ni wo question mark wo ho se me nyi o ya na wo be hunu de enso de epiere de you should be able to condemn because adia I to say obi apostle bibi e won status who say me hu obi bi na me de debi if you don't believe in sadia na you don't post it
8: at that point una
0: sa repost
13: you are the also me hu bibi oh me hu ye
0: na and I'm spiritual
13: post it represents you own it. Your view ne whatever you want to share
0: it means that you subscribe to sadia no
8: debi
13: and subscribe to
8: yes apo for dey post bibi me hu a e bia he talk to no ka me ko hwe
13: Oso
8: pe
13: for seven
8: DJ one come obi oro me go go
13: schedule
8: budget right come he tell to you for
13: dey he tell
8: that good daddy ocean kwaku for say when they post you right
0: yeah
8: me follow no me koni page number for dia fa akoto no status
0: yeah
8: and number for dia come who say I'm going to hold him responsible
0: yes
8: I'm going to hold him responsible now kwango kasa asem we na anya den to see no come and say for less the bra they are the call yet but from January they dey call ama we bet me anya ba
9: we guys you be na kind am tie
0: me bow but where does that come in
8: because
0: we are not talking about say obi di obi akwabrochi no wamba that is not the issue enti say eho no omo de nkrofo akwabrochi no man no akoka wa obi abaso obi ajo fisika no live that is not what we are talking about
8: obi ama say man fisika
0: omo omo e de omo ko yi say omo ne akoye no omo ama ano obi ajo obi siga ni ayi radio ano afon ko obi
8: hu ari anka ice phone ani on
0: petition you know what I'm saying ano dey kay for about this the case eh waju oni pa siga say what the neck one went me am fa na nko na face for scan money pa ko no back ayi twintwan that is the matter at stake enye say obi edi obi ko no ma obi ma eh adibi wa mo ka ya mo fa
8: so social media dey say e be bokro no
9: akwaku ya interior minister so do be bia ya on tra America kakra
8: on tried then
9: on to nana reka kakra
8: ade akoka den
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0: ene
9: so moment no o demand $20 million
8: ah matisa mtaka na
9: I mean security ya easy edi chezo ya kachira wana
8: na de beto o de biso sema okano beto chese ene beto
9: edi
8: akon nya beto
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8: it is a
13: question
8: say it is true obo
13: ma be obi asia ma etu
0: but today
13: because ali ye ye kan undertones be brave
0: yeah I wa
13: bi fa bi fa bi fa
8: e de mu mi ye
13: onya tis o kasa ze na ze ha te se wa swojo I'm going to be one of them. My beautiful Audrey, congrats. Why are there? Who's that Tony Goodman? So,
14: and so,
13: yes, Tony Goodman,
12: and I'm not sure. And I'm not sure.
13: And I'm not
14: sure. I'm
13: not sure. Oh, lawyer for us, lawyer for Nubia,
14: papa.
13: Ghana lawyer for me, I'm said I'm here 12,000. It was so strike average. Lawyer need one lawyer be is to about 5,000 people.
12: Open it, yes,
13: lawyer need be a nipper bear 5,000 or help.
12: I could be a crying lawyer, Frank, can you?
13: And Omo
12: Because
13: yes, I feel be 5,000 pass out to Ghana engineers. I feel be a 5,000.
12: I don't know where your mom is.
13: Can you put a
12: TikTok Ukraine, I don't know what you
13: mean.
12: We can do it.
13: Martin upon Ampuma or Dansuman or say Aliu Mahama, your baby will ever Aliu Mahama. And then I would that to say, wish a happy birthday. Nancopo in San Juan Cassin. Now, open you, Miss Aye. Now, Jerry, yeah, as until Lusu Porto. Obi abobo ya oh has we need 1-0 I'm so money Port City. Port City na boy has we need. No we shape bi ache na no munya bi eti omo na. asante so ya bobo ye ya po hun se number 3 na ku
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6: Beriberi de yare o.
14: O bo for mo a.
8: Na ye jipa na ka ka na tu kwane ko sisen.
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8: Ana munya mo bo no.
13: Den
14: W Somalia de. November.
13: Onko obi ako ni team.
8: Wa amako back.
14: Next month ne
13: be. E ma no na e be bo tournament. Yes
8: o
13: master team.
8: Omo wini omo wini wa match na landa.
13: E ma no na e bo tournament bi.
8: Se se Ghana league table na ti sayin.
13: Oh, this idea. Are you not that first? Mediama, and I has that second.
6: But yes, some money. Mom was chilly, chilly.
13: But 3 points. Second, second, second. Yeah, I'm going to score that second. Sir, 11-8. Yeah.
6: I see.
14: See the league in Angasana.
8: Scandal, you won't get me. Once an MP before I award them.
6: Okwa, no one's ambi simbi.
8: I know my information be brilliant. Once I know. And I don't know who on there. I see a woman. Na we mu de do mutimi hu na
14: we mu de se ye wo
8: am bibi fo na nyamu na hu ne yo am
14: bibi de
8: ha ndi si fo na beka
14: ene se bia na si
6: eh da bi ti se o wa kire aya na o hu no soro
8: ko o je wa bom bom ti akwa we o akwa yi mi mi se ayi
14: akọ
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6: o na se na se ti na aya hu ti I'm commentators ni binu. 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Omo so oh. Na se me na ba MVP for Casa Sims na na. 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
8: Kwa kone mo mo tie se se la ye wo. Eye month of October. Breast cancer.
6: I don't know how my
13: address. Oh, what's up?
6: Debi October na.
8: You are the whole
6: tour of us to here, sir. Kwa kwa mi se me
13: fi ya de. October first na binu kan October.
14: Eh you crack heavy. Eh
13: Bamba. Ko yo Bamba.
8: Kwa ku you are the host.
13: Mama ba ku.
6: Mama, me mbu ara
8: me se ko. Ya number 8 yen.
6: Yeah.
8: Breast cancer.
13: Enye man kwa o. Sadia na mistake o.
14: Eh si me man nyina team.
13: Ana no mi hu ba ma bi ono ye yi ye yi ne
8: no. Ndia ye dey a very small percentage.
6: What they also say breast cancer awareness month and 3 day enko enim
8: breast cancer awareness month
6: wa ku
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14: because be man bi ho nim
6: eh omunya
14: e bi ho kra
6: o edi monchro mo no mu ye na ye
8: massage na oka na
6: so ba bi
14: ko so bi o nya sa no
6: who said in trying to test whether say
8: we be testing the hospital na your best hospital na your best
6: I man dey eti eti wo o ye anasa o girlfriend regular ah dey wa ron wa no eti say o so mna se bibi foreign na ibia bomo ahun
8: kwa ku lamps no kwanya na ya na ya yare o oni so oba o ma na ni di a obi mu ho lamps ne ba o wi ai ko
6: ah ne ne ho ye na yi a ne ho ye ne da lamps ba
14: a rose
6: hey o ba ni
13: yeah
6: a rose na da ne
13: e
6: a rose ye has of ko ba
8: rose why you are you aroused
13: and how can the past tense
6: and the arisen
13: Jesus is risen.
6: Sadia no edu akrofo ntimi de pre o. Say e dri so o.
8: Say edu we bi pe ti ba.
6: Yes
14: I rose.
6: Yes
14: I rose.
8: E wi an ekọ. Edu ntimi fa won san kan ka se wonya binti. Eh breast cancer. O de ko hospital.
13: E bi obi wo kra na me ka se bi na me ne Dr. Kubo e din komo. 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
14: Na be she ho.
8: Yes. Say e fat ni tissues ni ni ma ne wo.
13: Aha. 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
8: aye
13: SS fat na
12: aba ebe be se
13: akloti wo ho no sa no
12: ne nche se bia na ye
13: yes yes yes yes eya na mani bi wo musuro
12: nyankuto nyankuto
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12: ya time ye ye bi ko be bi a kwaku ebi mu dia so mu tirim say ade na ye bon sam yare up to date. There are people who think like that. 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
13: Na ni wa ni ano ya yi so na duro ti abefo ya no ma kan da ya yi we minam de ma. 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
12: Sa market na wa hin. 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
12: You see that thing.
13: I said, "Nes, any be ye ni ni." But you see, but I dey back so about say man ni say. Be ye say dey obi. Abere wa bitimi yi bidima. Akwadan.
12: When you cousin why ready? Why ready?
13: Dem me ready about my ti. My involved in sir. Any man no program na now. That time we Israel FM. We are simun sem.
12: Yeah.
13: O ka se be ye ni ho a. Nes e wonim dey work. Be ye o pa. Obeni, udi se.
12: I was saying, I'm going to describe my say. Jan Sama, I want you now.
13: I know the Nanata say.
12: Debiti, Obiana, and Obey your phone.
13: Obiti, you are ma. Obiti, me, a true no, of Fanebra, Obe Mosca. Ose bay ye, bay ye, Ose, Oka, Abuak, or ye, Ose bay ye, by bay ye, oh.
12: But
13: bay ye, oh, Uncle,
12: Miss, my son, Obiana, obedient to Zanoma.
14: I
12: bet me I die not say, cram idea before baby, so I bay
14: you.
13: I'm
12: back. I am. I don't know why I'll be a good down.
13: Above you are bow, no, no. On who's an edible yin man, no, when you or cut or can pay, say, we are bema na on pewa, on any da, a woman, and a broom pepper, so on paddy any beam. And we'll say, Nema, I mean, a demano. On no father by, I'll send my men at the mamma. But then my men are so impressed I didn't be free so. I know a fano. Ethiopian, so fano swear by Bonsam.
12: Hey,
13: it's my men by my men are so on your bay for you only be a man or fano so what? Only pass on.
12: I'm saying, I'm saying, what day?
13: You know what I show, so I, and I dear point a bear, let me go dino. A poor bear 12:30. What does it mean? Me Bible brown be am for we on jam me na e gym.
12: No do ti bobo.
13: Eh easy o. E to be obaka cho say e bibi ni wiase no boa. Bibi wo wiase pa. Any imagination any ma wo wiase.
12: Wo ya.
14: Bibi wo wiase.
12: Em fancy na e kwa nim. Yeah.
14: E di see di an na e mame opani wato enkra bi amame free Kumasi na odi aba say opani. Mame
12: opani be no.
14: Na na ye na woda. Mame ne friend no Mrs. Gloria Tokono.
12: Tokono.
14: Anye Tokono. Who's a token a double O?
12: But where is Wafa Wow Tokwe? Ode Wafa Tokwe every day.
14: Mrs. Gloria Tokono, O Springfield, and in Pediasi, any Dinshian, Pediasi Lodge, Dinshian. Na ene eye wa woda. If you are Ukun, ene Diamond, ne Uncle Ben, and Omadima, almost one will show happy, happy, happy birthday. Yami Unshraw,
15: onye okese akoma so ade nyina onye emfa ma wo
16: all right
15: so tie o US
16: o
15: se na wan kwaduma mama late
16: ayi shilan so ewo Berlin na shilan so say breast cancer issue na ye kan o se o so no o ye public health a physician and o se there sa lamps na wo human breast mu but the cancerous ones no was it they usually feel different it said the ekase bu ai u but was it say cancerous are feel different ah we yeah be hun abi
17: okay
15: na say nyen num na de be chire
17: na bu say catch up say num anya o
15: se
17: bi anwum ro po Why so so on timi nufo no san ko anko
16: obani ye fasi wa ye fa we man sofo ya usu ansa o se good evening
15: we can do Ukraine birthday
17: yeah
16: o se eh you see was it apostle of the evening no o se kindly wish my daughter Betty Boating of Connecticut USA a happy birthday with more of God's blessings for me and the family we if he a bishop ya usu ansa and chain and what they buy our senior me we shall be pray abusu ya dia sada ma your proud sponsors no na ya ma yimu so eno eye Daffy's health and beauty or him feminine mixture opebi no mu a oba ebe bo a na wanya regular menstrual flow na fe menstrual pains no etu ase e dia ma o precope na fe so your Daffy's feminine cleanser and the money disease ya infio we no amount feminine hygiene papa unpleasant vaginal odors in na beko na confidence no boost you on say yeah come on what's up over the vim I feel that feels healthy glow shower gel will be only be dry and moisturize old dull looking skin or improve sunburns and my skin look beautiful and younger all the time when your natural skin tone wabra and bleach your skin and our Daffy's acne cleanser and also a clear pimples any rashes near other skin issues need nephew already you know any Daffy's black spot cream will be our color fine baby and our black spot season and me at the I say and we're back cleaning now I feel 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bo so prevent cavity it in patrol what the from 6 years and above utimi use kel charcoal toothpaste now they choose in fine ne bon ye den ya available our shops and stores and supermarkets out on in na emu do do on the Enwa Fresh Samara Company Limited 0246-864-798 afi 050-145-4462 Kel Charcoal Toothpaste or say happy smile great enti ye betwa ho aba me patcho ye twa ho ba pa ye activate phone 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kan nyina near the work of November, this November, I will a year Dubai. Now, so what could try time crack? So, what I say, it's get ready right after this short break. Your bapay activity phone lines, no near the NY church or so. But also, a personal journey trip, no the number to call a year 059-147-2905. Open so near your car, you just have to pay 20,000 cedis. Now, your visa, the amount. A fee or ticket out the call hotel accommodation transportation within Dubai entry fee to all the tourist sites ebeko nyina nina all inclusive you could do a you be all white yacht party heavy power desert safari you be experience be be Dubai city tour, do cruise with dinner, Burj Khalifa Koye, Dubai Mall, dancing fountain near the Adi, Nabeko Shibi Aya Universe, Miracle Gardens, bibia bibia bibia bibia. Eya ni je nko a na ya ko na ya ba. Two person na ya ko a free 0591472905. Na ye ni komo ye ba sisi ya na ye ba ya be activity eye phone lines no na ye de no so ato aso
18: same sorry no pa kel chako toothpaste na me de twetwe me say e ma me confidence de muni nyina
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19: 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And Mana Wanting. 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And Unti. 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
13: That could be a
14: bundle.
13: 10 Ghana cedis.
14: Airtime, na data.
13: Na top ya.
14: Telecel cash wallet.
13: Na
14: fixed broadband. No.
13: Kenya,
14: Kenya weenie.
13: For Telecel play up.
14: Na
13: so.
14: Na dial.
13: Na 500 hash.
14: Na phone, who do?
13: Telecel, my hit a promo. No free.
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0: Tune it in. 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

ushia anti atapa na wa catch you with vim anti atapa baba na wa no we mfepa ane baba ne ka so mpe we oh my abu say be phone lines now to musa see near the competition na hwehwe so in the meantime tell us your cash or see and can't you say usika no it deserve the safest home. 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

0: right, so the time to call is now 0302-216-561. 0302-216-562. Now, yeah, Dubai competition, you know, just real quick. 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Obi wini e dinu ko Dubai free any. Alright, so yon call man, so yon for a first caller. Hello.
1: Hello, good evening, brother.
0: Yes, good evening, boss. Yon for saying.
1: Pastor Mirili Samson Yamua.
0: Samson Yamua.
1: Yeah.
0: Who kasa free?
1: Kasa free Katamanso.
0: Katamanso.
1: Katamanso.
0: Katamanso. Pong Katamanso.
1: Yeah,
0: I shall
1: my
0: okay, you great. Okay, why ready?
1: Patrone.
0: This is your first question. What is the frequency of Adum FM?
1: 106.3.
0: Okay. Yanko o second question. Which presenter is associated with hey, to what's it? Okay, Udenyashi. Which presenter is associated with Ufie Kwanso?
1: Ufie Kwanso.
0: Hmm.
1: Jerry Justice.
0: Okay, young call third question. Some can say questions on the way. Me mom cheapest cra. Alright, so third question. Which Adum FM program focuses on pregnancy and childbirth education?
1: That's all, I mean, no idea.
0: You don't have any idea, yeah?
1: Yeah.
0: Okay. Your friends, you are a baby, why? Do you know, because sweaty, why?
1: Okay.
0: Question is me, I suppose. Simple. What do you want to be saying? We best say, cheap. Okay, so next person. Hello.
2: Hello.
0: Yes, madam, good evening.
2: Good evening.
0: Unya Dubai, how about you? I'm going to ask you a simple question. Na mi bizano. It is likely so obetimi abe the ultimate winner. Now be winner na fe yenko as minya kwanko. No wa block you bi chance. Won yen dem. Two friends are there. Everyone in bizade. Winner, e kase. Muyini si. Mufo bi fro. Aba. Next one, hello. Sorry. If I try more, I'm more friendly phone. When you're me phone, any idea you are announcing phone lines 0302-216-561 and 0302-216-562. Yes, only me phone number, dear. Oh, a friend is me phone, so Debbie, one yen them. Hello.
3: Hello.
0: Yes.
3: Hi, Debbie.
0: Good evening.
3: Good evening.
0: Patrick Frost, eh?
3: Pastor Media Alberta.
0: Alberta, on your Dubai now, Beko.
3: It's about time.
0: Why ready, pa?
3: It's about time.
0: Hey, but it's got a problem, oh. You can win the coin and say, not just in Kafala. Okay. Complete this program name for me. Grasso. Hey. Sister.
3: Grasso. Yes.
0: Me say complete is our program name we mami. Grasso. Hey, Akam.
3: Grasso
0: then. Dear Kasai, I don't know you me. Okay.
3: Grasso
0: sem. Now if you had an hour can't say the Usrobi. Young call second question.
2: Patrick.
0: Which Adom FM program is associated with OPD? Hey, it's a bit of a cry. This is the coolest. Yeah. Sister.
2: OPD.
0: Sister, you answer there. Okay, you call last question. Why? You answer your last one. Why? Okay, so which program would you tune into for rap performances and rap battles?
2: No idea.
0: Yeah. Hey, you know, hey, Charlie, I'm off for 20,000 and could buy a quadrum when Bisa questions, coco, at to say. Now they're in Tiashi and found Kobe free. Jesus. Hey, you found last caller for today. Watch near Twasso. Hey, Charlie. Hey, who? Hello.
4: Hello.
0: Yes, good evening.
4: Good evening.
0: Me patcha Frosting.
4: Millicent. That's why.
0: Okay. Millicent, you don't know why?
4: Okay.
0: Now, the uncle for you here. Ah, I did cross area. Okay. So, Millicent, this is your first question.
4: Okay.
0: What is the name of Adom FM's breakfast show?
4: That's awesome.
0: Young call our second question. Which program does Mike 2 host?
4: Entertainment Review.
0: What say?
4: Entertainment Review.
0: Our third question. Which program discusses entertainment news and issues involving artists?
4: Involving artists. Oh,
0: boy, Jerry. That is me, Houdini.
4: It's a woman,
0: man. Mrs. Adrian Mouse, sister. Yeah, sister.
4: Artists.
0: Hey, Opa, send me two questions. Do you want me to repeat the question for you?
4: Repeat it, let me see.
0: Me repeat the question amount. Me me repeat the same question amount. I want to hear.
4: Me
0: say, which program discusses entertainment news and issues involving artists?
4: Andy Dossi. Program, be back next. Me repeat it, you know. Roger.
0: Sister.
4: Yes.
0: My end now has an earphone, see why?
4: That's it.
0: Hey! Charlie! Who could Dubai free? Na cheap questions is in. Charlie! Oh, money! Me tea crowd fire me. I was here, me tea fire me. Hey! Hey, yeah. Oh, they are canoe, watching a bed trussle. Into a chance, you are better. Said the BCR quaffer. I dare change your best share. You're being aside throughout the week. Now I shared your benya. Obey to me a topic for the week, no? The following week, you're being aside. Copim say benya. Top winners, no? Now you put you together. And then we see how it goes. But, no, Oshana, so banana, better to our papa, so say, yeah, and you're compelled 20,000 preco. Now they're afraid. Now, you're true, didn't you? If it's a man, you're uncle. Because they are idiot. And Timpacho opens on here called Dubai Nibi this November. She also said date near 23rd to 29th November 2026. Rate no air 20,000. Patrol 20,000 now with Triano. A cover of visa or flight ticket or hotel accommodation, transportation within Dubai, free entry to all the tourist sites in Ebekonina, your console at Desert Safari, you'll be experiencing Dubai City Tour, Do Cruise with Dinner, Burj Khalifa, Ebeko, Dubai Mall, Ebeko, Nafe, Dancing Fountain, near Adiwa Koshibi, Aya Universe, Miracle Gardens, Nafe, Aya, All White Yacht Party, Heavy Pass, so Edia Twas Wakan. It's 20,000 that we enjoy. we nyina patron number na betimi afre na no ya ko no eh 0591472905 0591472905 o fresa number we ya na ye no edin komona fi ye de wo aka trip no e ho right ya DC nyame ya dom no de enkwa edom ye ya mo kyena so ye no be hia e wo fie kwa jume die so wa dom 106.3 fm na se ke se nkomo mu nyina se mo jebreti ye ye da mo ase ase di onkomo team no Robert Edward Tete

Spirit recovery going out to you, Sir Scott. 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
1: I therefore encourage you to bring your experience in building teams, managing partnerships, and translating policy into action to the service of the Commission and the Ghanaian people. Together, your two backgrounds offer complementary strengths. The task ahead is to translate those strengths into diligent, impartial, and effective service. So let me state clearly, your duty is to the Republic of Ghana and its people. You must discharge your responsibilities without favor towards any political party, any candidate or government. The authority that accompanies your office must always be exercised with fairness, restraint, and fidelity to the law. As president, I expect no preferential treatment from the Electoral Commission for myself, my party, or my government. I expect an institution that applies the same standards to everyone and protects Ghanaians' right to choose their leaders freely. You must have the courage to uphold what is right, even when it is inconvenient for those in power. Public trust must be earned through consistent conduct.
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2: 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One is never kind of a bad governance. And one we agree why the boss order was under electoral commission. No, no, you more, you know, I created the perception another man qualified in your home. About when I want to import for him, she saw that I shouldn't hear of Wakubo A and Wakubo B. Let's say, yeah, A for Papa Wako for more than I bet no way. 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kaka sa de ma eh MPP o si de ma appointing we nti ye no appointing. Then there should be a chance to see me. Bishop, Mr. Ghana, yeah, the man. The BC, I'm with the MPP for no Akasa. Question of this MPP for no mammy there. Sir, appointment now where you are appointing MPP. There will be a young boy MPP, mammy and fellow MPP, and call back as Anna. In Jabia won't Casa. No son of one with the mammy, no, yeah, and this immunity. No, what I can say that. Only one year, because Nenda, mostly no, or you're wrong. When saying it, then that's what we say wronger. I had gone for a small baby saying that. In this position and some are working, what about Bema? Nah, it's a man. Why the man wanker said, Jida, a woman, I'm there, a woman from because I'm busy from painful. What car, trying to know someone I want to pay a doctor? What kind of one? What's there? Men let them in Minkaby. Luckily, it is wrong. By a point to be a partisan person, no unqualified commission. We just didn't see. No man, the man either. Leadership failure be Abba or Sunday. And the one hour woman, one year politics, they bring you now. One would be allowed. I'm a pain. Many and 2 months, one would be a word there. Obia, you did there. Another would be a mumma, a monkey, some woman would there. Or yeah, and this in all no good thing or appoint no bay. And this is the woman, I'm quiet.
0: Doctor, my name was said you say Obre Israel yen fa won si bibia be kire be sa fro biem Doctor Atadankan and I want to see any no edin komo yen to ansam no so
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4: Inti any policy, any advice, any help. In a mobile bit me abuama Ghana, the economy and a bit me a Jiran and Aswana, I create a job. I'm a cut import. I'm a idea why you're resilient. You know, see if you say you two sound a more reason a double wire. If you say, and your bonnet, you say, a cushibado, Osamisa, Penivosa, and quiet a tunnel or Sabinum, it is a cobasa. It's me to sign a more in it and then a bebois, a mini problem. But that's an ano, that dano yung hu yenu, India, Ghana yenya, mwa papa dia in Friho. 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
5: This year, the Penifoni Fajibiambai, but on the ground as a school, we have made some modalities. Yeah, yeah, yeah, yeah. But I said we want to make up with the time. So maybe we'll increase the morning class, the duration, then afternoon after closing, we do some 30 minutes. Now, yeah, match up with the rest of the time. I am to make up. Yeah, but I catch on say, is this one thing we did to solve one or two issues? Until now that we are back, yeah, but I say, they should come back now. We continue with the teaching and learning. It was a good purpose, and it's for all of us. And so far as we are also back, they should also start their holiday.
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6: So I want to express gratitude to the leadership and members of the various teachers union for reasoning up with government and calling off the strike. We've never had a good calendar like this in the last 5-10 years. September schools reopen across the country, across all schools, including the universities. It means that we've realigned the calendar for predictability and for planning, and especially realigning it with the universities is a very good thing to do. So we'll do everything to preserve the calendar, and we'll continue to count on your cooperation. Beyond father and mother, the teacher remains the most significant structure of training and socialization. We appreciate that.
0: Eti achechere fo eti atiechere enkomo kakra nsu ne diama wo
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7: but for now we want you to vacate the bill. This, what is the difficulty if you cannot do it on your own we will assist and we will ask for the assistance of the Ghana police or whoever is responsible to help you do that minister respectfully we are asking that you take this up he's finding it's difficult to move out so we will do that whatever it is that we need to sit and discuss after that we'll do that and please the unions you also need to relax you going to lock up a building because you don't like the way things are going it's not the way to go so minister we are impressing upon you to assist the former MD relocate move out of the place whatever it is that we need to talk about be the 3 months that he was not allowed to work any compensation due him I believe we will give to him but currently respectfully former MD the ruling is that you will have to leave that space
3: mami abena o say sorry wono ni abedwa ko dwam tani na o ka kire mami no say court ko papa no o say court ko aka o da so te ha court ko aka se mpam ma wo nkor na o say wa bunu agu asu na da so sia papa ye ka kire papa bi fa na Dr. Dominic ana regede wono so kire ninsemu na woni kire mu ade mampanimfo enie
8: asare mboga
9: mboga
8: yes please
9: not in Navrongo
8: yes please
9: where are your bungalows situated
8: down in Navrongo
9: so why are you in mboga
8: the truth is that it hasn't been handed over to me yet
9: come again
8: the bungalow hasn't been handed over to me yet
9: how long have you been at post
8: 1 year 4 months now
9: Who is keeping the bungalow?
8: The former MD, please.
9: For what reasons?
8: Please, he's here, so maybe you'll be the best person to give the response.
9: Where is he?
8: Please, sit the opposite to me, please.
9: 1 year, some months, and still occupying a bungalow that is supposed to be occupied by the new MD. Finish us with your reasons, please.
3: Dr. Dominic Anarigede. 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
11: 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Baby, I have said, me who shall over a few and I almost you.
0: They say, oh, Cotawa, I ran out, I trained, I had a
11: name. In the question, no, Huna.
0: Now, Huna, who could be San Asem? And I said, then I
11: could be San Asem, because I said, I'm not mean, I can also open or done. Or done into a dad, and it's no coyers, and lying in the chicken anymore. Was a shinai, didn't it burn in a summer or can you say? Boy, no don. I know why any sign. Into no good in the world. I say, I know catching. To be that my fine, I say, a ABA, a Jana, a Shinon, and I do not.
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11: I understand to know, Casasa. But you could do us with your mobile GV in a no good to Casa.
0: Ho! 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
3: 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So free more, says, and I could see you, young quam, manaso. 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
14: There can be no overtraining of lawyers. And yet, no quiet. Sir, when we are talking of lawyers and they are, I mean, but for me, our case be a panel ratio. Sir, if the Padudu be a number of lawyers, they have to attend to them. If Ghana or mine, say, the population acquired is over 30 million. And if we have 30 million and 1 year, we train 3,000 lawyers to cry now. And you cry now, if you see the ratio cry now, and you cry able to be a cat, say, yeah, you be with the do. My lawyers, so that you train one or so, you be an idea, all the tribunals, so lawyer than I see, you are lawyer than I say, oh yeah, a big crime on your baby. To think that, Mr. Kwesibuchi, that's why Minister of Finance and Economic Planning during Rollins time, he was a lawyer. I mean, he's the first lawyer who became Finance and Economic Planning. And he was doing that way. What I would say is that we are lawyer. A big crime, we are doing maybe, I am a security. I'm saying people are just looking at litigation. Say, we are lawyer by force or something. They are not quite.
0: Nti ɔno na mamafoɔ kaka akadame sam no ɛti lɔya kwaku pencil ɛna wote so ɔkyerɛkyerɛ mu sɛ yɛntete a lɔyafoɔ bebrebia wɔmmɔmɔ nkurɔ mu nnuru baabiaa nti sɛ wokɔn dɔ sɛ ɔbɛyɛ lɔya ni a maaho nyɛ ha kosua deɛ

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0: We a crime check. 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
3: 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I may walk to don't pay for our training. I never join you or go to Jenny Hope for him. And see, I'm son of don't penny by joining. No, and you see, I did be two anymore, I am Catholic, and then I make an effect to take Kushina a day anymore. And same thing, I will be an son of our best sorrow. No one I say, once you make our aunt, no one, and you may walk out for that. 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Because so be a da or for took a can son of that. Into bones, I want 9 years away. Won't to me move you and nine. When I know bones, eh, because of San Cadon pain of first son, the way I see me and them one money, you know. Yea, and if she are in ye. Into San Anna, me funny say, a yes, same thing I will be.
0: Na odene ka se be wie no so sai ade na arthritis ade no ade esuro e ba akopempom tretene ane otin trumpom a obedwane sesia e shaase sai ode trumpom e beda ho mu beda ho
3: eh no die doctor ana be shon be mo obi musimi ko twa x-ray ebi musimi examine the sample of arthritis ne se die se Now, so I'm starting with treatment. I have the amount, but the young Cassadia, you bet me, I hear a family say, say, you move your dua, you bet me, I say, you move your little day, a crack. Send me a bear, a beb wire, a bema, you move your little fear, and also bet me, I say, at the end of my end. And now, at the back, you hear counseling say, the minister to me, my crisis, but now you think I old age in a fair year with bank, a lance of your day, it's me, I try to know. They do our boost your more, it's me. So what travel will nine and one die? Bits me up, I say, pushing you bits me at 60 and I'll be, and you should bits me at my number. So when your infection be that, it's a typhoid, any other disease being so, not a choir, and you should bits me at my scientist, and so I say, Abba. And I have body system, Nancasa, your immune system, and also your baby be autoimmune. We are body now, air fighting against your body, no, so a bit me and my fast Abba. It's me a bit me, I say, yeah, you bit me and my mood grown, I say, Abba for Kakra.
0: Wei aye oba wa benem pomdini mu dokas amamole nene ena otie no
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4: 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Why we are here besides you from? Ye de mosi, ye tiwa na hu so okobeye. Ya we gina na why ni say na why ni say na wani mada wo kakra. 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Tu hu aso no say waso no ye kese tu ma jan. Just. 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
3: Yes, ma.
2: Who is it?
3: It's Luck.
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3: Ma, your luck is calling.
4: Hello?
0: The luck.

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5: 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For hala GH so eto Samsung A07s. 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
6: Would there be a say ya and run a on night in Dow City?
7: Wouldn't you have busy yammy?
6: Coco, Baza,
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11: Adumsports, number one, number one, number one. Adumsports, number one, number one.
12: This
11: number
12: is one. The man you've been waiting for. 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
14: Okay. 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
1: Oh nyame adom.
0: U follow the course was Spain na no Saturday.
1: The course was Spain on Saturday on Sunday any nyina no migusu monitor.
0: The course Saturday no follow ye.
1: Oh me follow ye.
0: Real Madrid ball mo boy no hebi.
1: Mbadu the game ne de na me fisu adure ba ntima nya akonya nhwe bi
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1: but during the first half ne de me nya hwe first half de me hwe
0: okay some madu supporters no why player Vinicius Junior
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0: 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Kese pa no ye ehi on player fufuru ye o share ni first goal yi. 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
1: Yes.
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0: Yani but ese waima wai player ni tias ese. 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
1: Na player ben enim.
0: Vinicius Junior onim.
1: Onim.
0: Ena no wajubileti.
1: Onim.
0: Ena waya tise. Wai create scene tise dia. Video no kwe huna. Ewa ikanye video assistant referee sinena. Ewa one muya.
1: Why?
0: Can then come and talk.
1: Dear.
0: Nasa do why jubilate we are. Wanko for buy. Africa for two screens on Patoria professional. For two screens no be a incident. Yeah, it's on the screen. Look at it. Professional. Also be three. We say etching. So the question go. La ila ila lao. Goma. And you didn't follow the story. Anyway.
1: As I said, match near 1-0. Uncle, you're 2. And I'll be all. Or treat 3, you know, say go no. You're ruling off. Announcing, but you're young.
0: But how comes a player? Mr. Utia, out there, YouTube, and so. Phineas, any David. I'm Phineas. Any David. Go right in my, but Phineas, any David, wa 80 African to be so. Oh, my daughter, man, that's no. How can a player of your caliber, Vinicius Junior, you be telling me? Anyway, Sisi Bebre, my punish players. In fact, EPL and La Liga and Mrana Sisayo, La Liga say, Samra was still a violent conduct.
1: Unsay, no, we bring soon a see or EPN.
0: Fenobra,
1: and no, we bring a see or EPN.
0: Fenobra,
1: Manchester United against Tottenham Hotspur.
0: I don't like it. Sometimes story bo ha me tie am say a player like Vinicius Junior.
1: Vinicius Junior dey.
0: Oh,
1: I'm say en kwa ni mo bia o. It's what twin to me. What twin e no ni go ni anye.
0: No ba no was ojubility.
1: On a player bia dey o say go.
0: Oh eh, o ko jina video no. Hwe photo here that week keke.
1: O
0: challenge.
1: Otu onye hwe.
0: Onye hwe say, "Eh your red card, sade no ye pay red card."
1: Oye dey a, say me nyae hwe ni e red card.
0: Debi uchi player 3 pe.
1: Oh, okay.
0: As when me come near bro and said and stresses how go ma. Stories na free spinning ba.
1: Ni bresa.
0: It's free spinning ba. I say the energy are the best story.
1: Me kasa enya ni bresa. Aye team win or twin ya no say go.
0: E say Madu don points here say.
1: Madu de kuta 18 points.
0: Basa ho say.
1: Basa ekuta that say 24 points.
0: Okay. And it was.
1: Basa kuta 24 points.
0: Twaso yanko.
1: Nti de ho no.
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1: De ho no.
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1: 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20 smart and then so about me the air to him real Madrid Bobo Kono Arity agreement with a Brenton team and the Tibo Kotoa say the new contract and say moon El Hono or bet me a jet to not you are saying maybe I'll set me a conca and it's a contract, you know, minimum cassa de animal numia 2027 and on the contract, you know, and also be a UM, but a name and no cassa de. There's a man to the force, so much me stand the contract, you know, a quid a nimpa de ma, a yago ranity, edit Tibor Cotua, in Tiasats now, dear, or no sooner the anes Ababitu Jano, and so I don't 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Newcastle United book copy on Bassano and what did you was in a die soon in answer or bet me at the Champions League with Bobo quality and the year Barcelona and Timinim and be a minimum so called Champions League the Anconco Real Madrid but there be a Bassano Bobo Bonadia Anthony Gordon almost one when he Dia soon, why here? There's a job, Bobby, to be a war. Won't say Diana was also diabolical, or be a month, Cabudo, power to any no, Nancy canoe, any hole, and Tina's a neighbor to sister. Champions League, Nadia, or more a bay, where you ma, etimi, Ajacobi.
0: Season way, Tim, sir, a yet credible. Brunica's a credible credibility as taker.
1: Yeah.
0: At this season, why are popo pa? Uko Spain, a one. Uko England
1: eh
0: one.
1: Yeah.
0: Onse City abo 6 over 6.
1: Yeah, we abo 6 over 6.
0: Barcelona abo say
1: 8 over 8.
0: Asa. There's no team in this world again. Okobnane a watch fan bo be da bas Champions League ma be kaso wo be. O be nti won jai team a wo bo 8 over 8 enko bo team a watch fan bo.
1: E bia ho de na ni ba
0: hebe. This new story na better one na ngasa na why no. E na boy na ka chiro no. It will story and tell what being found. There are some stories when you finish. See, in journalism, stories be are main presenting. You own Chirawa Genoa.
1: Mentor, my dear.
0: My cousin, me presenting our own Chirawa Genoa. We are a story, we are and Chirawa Genoa. We are a city story and Chirawa. But we are Madrid, nominated. Nobody to be at Chirawa Genoa for because.
1: We are Madrid.
0: Nobody to be at Chirawa Genoa for because. We want to form Monebi and Abuam. Now we want to do it. You say, yeah, Chirawa Genoa.
1: Such Champions League in Sudi, maybe I won't mean sorry, I will be a boss and Timmy Kazami called you. Ana Papa wa Champions League we nye La Liga no.
0: Okay. Me fie, komo fie. Na ye hwe de ekoso ofie ne na MTN for say everywhere you go. Network papa pa ba kwa ye kan fo de amao. 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We so ekwa kama edi amao. Mesho, bombadi sa ba downloadi uko App Store anase Google Play Store. 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
2: What I have heard is that the tribe culture first person working with the NSC worked on those lists. He had those details. The information that was sent to the ministry is what I have just shared was the attachment. We didn't have those details. And that the guy is trying to run away from refunding monies that he took illegally. So he's pushing all kinds of information out there to cloud the environment. So we must hold him. He cannot run away with $611,000 dollars, people's money. Must make sure that we get him, and if it is from the word go, receive the people, we must take the appropriate criminal action.
0: It's when it's summer, Honorable Kofi Idi Adams. Kofi Baye, Kofi Sama, what the air to Jah, and as I play, Yadi Emuchemu Kakra, Yadi Enosu Emano. 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
1: anta ba ne ba gofi
0: da so yeze de bato anta ba so ayeze
1: nti so be resign ne pa de
0: na gofi se se no be kadia fe no so
3: And when your colleagues in parliament say, sir, the minister is ultimately responsible to Osofa Wejuma Towa, what do you tell them?
4: So you ask, if the NSA had come to discuss with me, say, oh, activation now, yes, include, say, yeah, facilitate visa for people. Now, me aware, as Omosekta minister, now, man, kase, mamunye, me man won't go ahead, say, omunye, and you are holding me responsible because the go ahead you gave them, omu you see, no, to defraud people allegedly as it is now investigations to go or who uses our process you know to defraud people you can hold me responsible and I'll accept it but in a situation where something is being done underground
3: when you are
4: official process and the official process we were doing we actually even allocated opportunity to the NSA
3: yes
4: to the Winneba Sports College to anti-doping to recreation and wellness to sports fund all the agencies are moshe yasin we allocated some opportunities for all of them you think say senka minim say omwankasa ewo capacity a omoye would we be allocating such opportunities to them again no so you call for something when you have a basis to stand on
0: ejinase honorable nkomoyi na se ade no wo ho but anya ne office ene yeye ana
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0: Hey,
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0: okay. 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
2: esipo is come alive. I visited there and engaged the contractors again and requested of them to speed up their work and to make sure that they do what they are supposed to do. We were able to, through proper supervision, we made some savings that we could plow into other areas of the stadium. So, for example, the seats, they were supposed to fix only half of the seats, the 20,000 seater capacity stadium, they were to do just about half, but due to prudent contract supervision and money, we've been able to make some savings to be able to now change all the seats, because seats that were considered as being okay at the time of signing the contract, we found out that they are no more okay and they have to be worked on. And so that is why you see how the place is taking shape. And I believe that I've told the contractor he must finish work this year, because what we have been allocated in our budget for 2026 for CAPEX, if he doesn't finish and present certificates for us to be able to pay him, what it means is that that money will go back to chest.
0: Etina se se die bibia totom ewo asipo agrupa manso na no ana ukopiema Joseph Nelson eya Western Regional Minister enene nkoma abekensa na omchesampa onuswa kasa edia fa the state of asipo anyame 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asia wom na papa no akasa dia fa ho akire di ntia asipo no so aye krado.
5: It was refreshing when the new minister took interest, actually visited the and got the contractor to be back on its feet, really get the job going. And so I'm happy to note that some progress has been made. At the last count, it was about the seats, you know, that were being fixed. And so I think we made huge progress. The expectation is that it will be fully completed and then, of course, put to use. The challenge, however, is that we do not have the teams that would utilize the facility. That is where the challenge really is. And so once it's done, we should have a good plan in place in how the place is utilized.
0: Etina se yeguso ehese sipon agupama no enema ebetimi atutodi ehho na fei yashase esiaka ehho ba se no se kina the Blockers of Ghana game no ehho enempenfo ayi asutre se ebetimi atodwa enso ehho nom 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aduro any recommendations so far no eguso ekoso.
6: One of the things they have recommended sene ebeya yem fa ho preparing ko make wrong decision bia, because sometimes ope coach au dimua a lot of factors come into play. What I say?
3: Yeah.
6: Backroom staff, one. Compensation, one. Salary issues, ɛka ho afei so obenya enough time ɛde ayɛ adwuma no a her time wa yɛkɔ World Cup yɛa Carlos ɛbaeɛ within a very 3 weeks onya one friendly match pɛ so we went into the World Cup with only one game because second game ano yɛpɛ sɛ yɛbɔ ɛwɔ America no yɛntumi ammɔ ɛnti no mpanimfoɔ ama ɔmɔ saa wei no sɛ ɔmɔ ɛnya abotire no ɔmɔ mfa yɛ adwuma and then as we go into the November window they are looking at the same committee is looking at recommending a temporal technical team. Ah, we'll be taking over team. No, they are both qualifiers. No, against Somalia.
0: And then you see Black Stars say by your Romo our the Black Starlets. Nese only say national under 17 team national. Yeah, dear say almost at target Benin win. After some victory, Omunya our Togo team no so assistant coach and my team Hamza Mohamed. One also chess and pa echina Oma Kensia Omo Henry Sebich Mabasono was C team no FSA and couldn't be called Ediama Ghana.
7: It's very, very important, you know, in every competition, winning your first game is very, very important to ease the pressure on the team and the players. We have so many positives in that game. I think that's what we are going to capitalize on and go in for the second game match. Of course, yes, as I said earlier on, it's a competition. And in order to get to the ultimate, which is the final, you have to win all the matches that you are coming face. The moment we finished the game, our concentration was on Benin, which are a very, very good side. Much respect to them. But as I said, we took on more of the positive in our first match against Togo. And we know Benin are a very good side, very long team, very good side. It's not going to be the same game as we play against Togo. It's going to be a different ball game altogether, which is what we've practiced, which is what we've learned from the boys. And it's going to be a different game together tomorrow. And we shall win the game tomorrow too, and next to the next stage. But it will do a lot. It will go a very long way to do a lot for the team. It will calm the team down. The pressure will come down. And then we'll have a sound mind to prepare for our next game.
0: When is my coach know what they are to jaw Romo our clubs and I say a house of folk never say die until the balls are rotten. Now what you hear a house dinkunim a kabako our post city so one more anti-me auntie head coach aye nibosa kapo papano at concern kakaba wa chesampa Ghana hadia adeba kwe die nyapa aye pechisa ye jina su esia kai etiabaya mpene for her no mwenye huajuma.
8: I'm not going to approach this like general thing. Every game is different game. No, I'm not thinking that is also look at our ground. This is not our stadium. This is international stadium, and how we can tell this is our home field. This is also field from all Ghana people. This is your field. So that is very true. This stadium is not our own stadium, and a lot of things are also maybe coming from this side. But I'm not thinking like this. A lot of things we have to improve. Not from our team only. You know, already Ghana football has a very serious problem with fields. I'm not going to talk about these things because I have a lot of obligations. I don't deal with these things, but
0: it's an old free a house of focus. So coach Eddie Sansewe Atuja Yadi Munchemo Emma Uromo our Sodro or Blacksa Nessa Sodro PFR PFR Paw Sodro Nijaba FR PFR Paw Ninyanese Womucha Santo Kotoko Boma Kabakwa Kotoko Antimanta Maso Potas Nidia 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In fact, Jumedia we ye establish here na me ha maninka. Bese 1987 ho baby and asa Jumedia competition we eno etime epa so Ghana Armed Forces ewom Ghana Police Service, Prison Service, Fire Service, Immigration Service, and a Custom Division. 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Oko Ghana Revenue Authority ya. 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
9: the proposed date for the competition you know, yeah, from 11th to 20th November it involves all the security services that is Ghana Armed Forces Ghana Police Service the National Fire Service Ghana Prison Service the Ghana Revenue Authority Customs Division and the Ghana Immigration Service these security services all the state security services will be participating in 8 major sporting disciplines that all in male and female categories the 8 major disciplines are athletics basketball hockey soccer table tennis handball volleyball and tug of war these are the 8 major disciplines that will be undertaken but there will be some room for 2 additional disciplines that will be for exhibition that's arm wrestling and bow are for and the games also were different venues I know the Airwork stadium will be used for basketball some basketball matches also go on in the University of Ghana campus Legon the soccer matches will be at the University of Ghana so let's say University of Ghana Airwork Ghana Prison Service sports complex at their head office the National Hockey Stadium and then the Ghana National Fire Service Training School will also host some games just like any other sporting game there will be medals at stake for each and every discipline so if you have to focus on the 8 games now and yet the major games now I think when you are counting as a team there will be about 50 state gold medals up for grabs if you are counting as a team
0: we sorry we dey see nyina ye di akire apolice for fire service for soldier for obia and say for on count but e see di akire na you go say di e hon come also
1: e bit me
0: I eti mami fa woda pai e ma awura ba ko a in fact o ye kama eti emily ya idora aha ene ena emily edi na woda na Emily eh CEO urban event planning ne ushering ifo na mo mo ye usher groups ni ade na 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
10: Driver, meet me and send him home ago. No man is so ana.
11: Oh, sister, debut. Scan me GHQR code. No, and now see for me merchant ID. So.
10: Oh, okay.
12: Damn customer. Oh, yeah, dear. But that's in so. So, we're rating me 5-star.
10: Oh, what's the fata? Oh, mommy, good service. Now, I feel my real when it's here. Many a G movements hopper.

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1: Who is it?
0: It's Luck.
1: Who?
0: Ma, your luck is calling.

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1: Obiara be 100,000 Ghana cedis.
2: It count 1 billion.
1: I wanna talk about the community into number 2.
2: As you quack up him number 10 now.
1: Obiara be 5,000 Ghana cedis.
2: And just start there to who city cash this year.
1: For what phone?
2: To who city cash?
1: For short go this year.
2: *716
1: ha.
2: *716 ha.
1: Say press option 1 buy ticket.
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2: And home party.
1: And my home position at that.
2: And I hear a one new mama.
1: And it's about your ticket.
2: Not to who city cash.
1: For short go this year.
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0: 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And it's about 11 minutes. I know what we are born. I am a human so tell. I am a human so tell. Made in the shine aqua frame, Dr. Shine. I'm meeting my mic too, baby. Bending issues, but to also NTBR. Dr. Father Abraham. I am a human so. Father, I am a joke about Adom 106.3 FM.
1: Yes, I'm a woman. I'm a woman.
0: Father, activate your radio. So, hello, Father.
1: Yes.
0: Yes. You want to call about the Badum 106.3 FM? So, Father, now you are the Yamia. See, you know, I want home. So, and then in church, I want home.
1: No,
0: I want to
1: check
0: out
1: my Dr. Shan and then Adom FM. A telephone, Nani Adofuna. 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I never brag and say, and be good, your own ma, a sawa, hawa, a saw, we be, in row beara, say a brofundro, say be in row, wo no, no, no, no, or mira, or be all whom dear, and chrawa, or be all whom dear, and chrawa, a 3 days of ever. In Robo and Pokrana Sabe, Doctor Trama Senum, but Doctor didn't say Dona Wonomono. So, Unomina Doctor Barbara, and Tina Doctor Dub was waiting only 3 days, but no being down, was waiting only 5 days, waiting a dozen 2 weeks. A Dubu Wa, Wonomono, not a sign essay or system, no. A Sawa Rawan Okid in its animal, no, a Dabajino. And Timina, a chess. In Rose, so everything me, I'm wire. A drone I won't know when you're Pomodeno. The same a drone bet my yard. And found say a bro for drone, say the drone, just to be on penocrity. Aha, now be drone the entire say a high NSA. Sabe, one that did be drone Emma won no mono. Niana TNSA. What now for credit, which was a cocky winum? Wahoo. I said, Sabe, Cafra, Sabe. Nimdiano any a kwaka or bakasa nimdia no the question. You may the for the brand can say Jimmy and the Dorson. Because seven yaw the cool ni for the same who ya wa or be a no kedron was a match or no akoto. And the pan no kedron was a mono. Oh no nya pum dini on a dan minuma drawing a jemme. The aqua pharmacy is a sea cotabro fundria. A droba some area and yo maudo be ben madrobia and a bageno. But the word is on no particular droby pan, son and Mariano, I then a co. It went natural, sir, and yet a drudge aquabrano, and yet a jay odumpo swan a mitch, and it is a big call yamwa. So, Yanaho, a droke cannot won almost no yaho then, a drokrona, a bit in the harbor, because in Yanroyan, the minimum of Munum Somo Power then, was a drubano or no, was of a banty lady in tea. It was a drone or nominal, was of nobody, nipped the other tosso. 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I do call a famando. But I dear Paquinipa forgetting the sense of Funna near me and in my own Sua. 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

0: 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That is what tradition demands.
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0: 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Our love for our culture
1: Nayo,
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0: 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tough
1: For 18 remarkable years, God has been good. E kramfomo wia siya fane nyinara. On the 24th of October, no, ye nyina ye ko breaking yoke. Ye ko celebrate ye 18th anniversary. E ye 8 a.m. to 4 p.m. Mama Zimbi Foundation, Breaking Yoke Ministry International, in collaboration with New Crystal Hospital, presents the 18 years celebration. Dano, ye be ye free hair screening and have a breast screening. E ye free. Je wuhiane u have insurance. PSC Esther Eba, Jayana Beba, Kobirana Eba, Minister Alice Eba, Breaking Yoke Band Eba, Boye Nyom, First Lady, US Honor Silver, Ubedidi, Ubediasa, Nyamasem Kaho, Efutso Kaho, Equanche Samsu Ekaho, Achadiano, Eye Bubuja. Kahuna say Eye Free, the 24th October, dear, 8 a.m. to 4 p.m. Emo Breaking Yoke Ministry International, Eye Surprises and Kwa. Yapwafuni, Bell Beverages, GTP, Indomie Testy Tom, Last Hour Catering Services, Game Park, Minata Cocoa Boutique, Zam Eyes, Cosmo, Mini Mia Chomo, Kellogg's, The Digital, JRA Cosmetics, Lash Hair, XSL Rundle, Media Partners, Adom FM, Bega TV, Asempa FM, Adom TV. Mama Zimi Foundation 18 Celebration Idea, and your crown food in Adia, menu home free mo every day, 24th October, 8 a.m. to 4 p.m. A breaking yoke, a energy and kwa. But I say,
2: Nothing.
3: Nothing.
4: Cash raffle.
3: Appearance in what you
5: receive. Cash raffle. 1 million Ghana cedis.
3: You will take it to Kujara 5 cities. And time is 25 billion. Another door. You put me to 5 cities and more. Cap him 10,000.
6: Momentum.
3: Your community 65.
6: Join the community now.
3: Can I start there too?
6: What?
3: Top 15 communities. You know?
6: I want to know what the first thing Nara.
3: Obiara bring 100,000 Ghana cedis.
6: And count 1 billion.
3: I want to know about the community into number 2.
6: As you quack up him number 10 now.
3: Obiara bring 5,000 Ghana cedis.
6: And just start there to see the cash this year.
3: For what phone?
6: To see the cash.
3: For short go this year.
6: Star 716 hard.
3: And yeah.
6: Star 716 hard.
3: Say press option 1 buy ticket.
6: For community no man account.
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4: 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What are you, mate? 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
6: 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Me kasa free.
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0: Expert is FDA approved.
1: Sorry.
2: Sorry.
1: Sorry. Sorry. Sorry. Sorry. Sorry. Sorry. Sorry. Sorry. Sorry. Sorry. Sorry. Sorry. Sorry. Sorry. Sorry. Sorry. Sorry. Sorry. Sorry. Sorry. Sorry. Sorry. Sorry. Sorry. Sorry. Sorry. Sorry. Sorry. Sorry. Sorry. Sorry. Sorry. Sorry. Sorry. Sorry. Sorry. Sorry. Sorry. Sorry. Sorry. Sorry. Sorry. Sorry. Sorry. Sorry. Sorry. Sorry. Sorry. Sorry. Sorry. Sorry. Sorry. Sorry. Sorry. Sorry. Sorry. Sorry. Sorry. Sorry. Sorry. Sorry. Sorry. Sorry. Sorry. Sorry. Sorry. Sorry. Sorry. Sorry. Sorry. Sorry. S

0: 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And in drug, who are a map with an
1: Wouldn't you?
0: Hey, side of fire, no?

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2: The luckiest ever come here is season a bumbling. 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O like in trouble. O buy one or low. Transfer 712 hash key. Ni og be the luckiest season for him.
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4: It's omo de omo party for and omo de omo call EC Electoral Commission. Now say appointments omo ye, we share microphone no. Baby omo free and omo omo ye, omo na MPP for complete.
5: I therefore encourage you to bring your experience in building teams, managing partnerships and translating policy into action to the service of the Commission and the Ghanaian people. Together, your two backgrounds offer complementary strengths. The task ahead is to translate those strengths into diligent, impartial, and effective service. So let me state clearly, your duty is to the Republic of Ghana and its people. You must discharge your responsibilities without favor towards any political party, any candidate, or government. The authority that accompanies your office must always be exercised with fairness, restraint, and fidelity to the law. As president, I expect no preferential treatment from the Electoral Commission for myself, my party, or my government. I expect an institution that applies the same standards to everyone and protects Ghanaians' right to choose their leaders freely. You must have the courage to uphold what is right, even when it is inconvenient for those in power. Public trust must be earned through consistent conduct.
6: Man, kasa minim mo personal background. Na ma ore kan na man kwafuru kar wo social media no. Man kwafuru pa chain de ma menje oye obi a oye known NDC another oye partisan or party be. Nti no wenje ntu. Dan obi so chuma no so the same as me DC. Ah, papa ya resign ya we dey go ni. Ono so no oye test con.
7: Dr. Bosman Asari Asem na okay.
6: Yes, no oye test con patron. And na papa bi sna owo ayi sunyane anaka no ono so no ye MPP ya na enyim na ho we should be consistent if you can in ala boma na maka ende befo bi oyey partisan na dina ye electoral commission member de ono ye bad governance kaput ono bibi nya akiri bi oyey simple de ko fo bi oyey partisan ezo na ko ye electoral commissioner le nyina ye rehwede de I did obey be an obedience to me that. No, on your governance, papa, or by affecting. Damning the first impression there, it is wrong. If it is true, then when I was on, would be no more party be me that. Later, if I see there, leadership, no, will move down that far, one for one home for a man, is a no, who be an hour, and I will more. Doesn't mean we don't have people. Who are not partisans? Ogona one year party ada ubu to mwa the management nji obafa obia oye party. Dan no NPP for ye NDC full or castle. In a so NDC full why na NPP for bakasa. If it's no politicians no party de wakasa ma meinti.
8: And any time bia there'll be a change in government no. There's a hope expected. Say, you bit me a fight to corruption. But the truth of the matter is that we'll fight to corruption, no one put in place the right structures. No matter how we'll be created the impression that we'll fight to corruption. No. With time, no, you'll be exposed because structures no is not there. Indeed, Abeni Basu, expecting to say corruption no, they will be able to fight it. But Akwakwa, yes, sir, it is becoming business as usual. In the sense that under this government, we've not been able to say there has been any concrete structures that you put in place I fear they be fighting corruption. It is more than the normal business. There hasn't been any significant structure put in place. Who share the minority for Ekika so far, yeah. Truth of the matter is that.

0: Adehye nwumre yi aba wadom 106.3 FM. 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And now you can economist for sign a economist. Ah, chess as a wushen in him, the anin a juma ya, why ya? 17 years of experience. 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Was servo as the director of finance or electoral commission. And was a servo as director of training. And head of audit ni na electoral commission wono mo an wa ye adwuma ewo ho eti so wo yi se wo ye checheni ewo Kwame Nkrumah suapon mu kira de se lawyer ni wo san ye chartered accountant economist ena 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
0: 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commissioners say the omo no omo ye temporary referee say governing body or they don't run the day to day activities of the electoral commission omo mo run the day to day activities of the electoral commission ensure the printing of ballot papers, ensure the management of ballot boxes, ensure your friend is saying counting, ensure accounting. Ninia many me wo abato nuniano. Aye, the chairpersons of the electoral commission. Omo ne commissioners no. Enye pe. The effect, any impact that the deputy chairperson and the chairperson of the electoral commission would have on an election no. Enye no be the commissioner a wo. It is sound from the Yinjan Tunteng, Nebemua, and Yi. We are talking about a deputy commissioner of the electoral commission, a deputy chairperson of the electoral commission, who could be the chairperson of the electoral commission and become the returning officer of the presidential elections that we're taking side. Yen to be found to talk commissioner. Oh, no, why it's a board member. Maybe a quarter, no Babishia, and then you can assess them to the Babishia. Advise everybody. We can't do that. Until the end of the day, me, abako semu wa yema iwimu. 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It's on one in the part at the end, ni or my yumua. Almost said, and this year, Tarelo or Matarias in Tino, you're to think as a way. It's a beautiful. It's a way out, no blatant. Abba. Ujina campaign, and you one campaign through, and you two, about five different campaign rallies as a Casa, Ama NDC, on Unquan, it's made the Edinburgh Electoral Commission Deputy Chairperson. At the end, this is for 7 when you were there, again. 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
1: 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Do you think, say, the appointment of mammy a fee? 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
0: Sema my dicker can say you see the way I about one yash shadow. 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Bako. 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
0: 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However, I would have wished it be a miracle. Nanka wo a friend say line so. Nanka my channel, my indicator in kakra. But I believe he said if he listen, he will stop his argument now. Oh, you know.
1: Argument dear hina.
0: The omukate obaku de wa NDC no. I challenge any MPP person to tell me why are they not talking about a friend say Dr. Samoa.
1: And then Dr. Samuel also...
0: What they know that they don't mention Dr. Samuel, you tell us.
1: And then I'm assuming Dr. Samuel.
0: We are saying it's a low way, no. But she should come and tell us who is his, how they, why are they not mentioning him? Sure. A human way, a miracle, I feel like I was starting game, no. We have worked, I have worked in electoral commission so many times. I know what happened. But the question is, MPP catcher Ghana for say, so be your way, Juma, your way, Juma, continue your way, and yet the warrior MDs and MPP, I will start commission any issue. No, they were. Last 4 years, that is what Miracle Mukatria. So, in the Mukavai can say, so Ghana ni be ejuma bia wonye ejuma based on his competence. Na nde wo ka chere se obi eye bi bi se ti be man appointment to work. Will they change the CI of the electoral commission? In fact, we raised issues in 2020 for elections. And omo ka chere se o man Ghana be bia ko do no. Ye ti chere o man na enja isa ni ma we. And this will be your MPP now or the electoral commission electoral for now. And let you and the ensure and for you. So we kept quiet and allowed us, okay, we'll be here again. You me, Juma. So when did that argument change today from MPP? Argument, don't say.
1: Jibril.
0: We are going to Nina will be appointment there, which means nobody can do any work.
1: Jibril. Na se ni esi ye MPP abreso ya na mujidi se nipa ma appointi nipa bi esusu se womo ye MPP fo ni e womo kan ye nu nti na na mo somo ye na e mu ye muwa
0: 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The law no say net here fire juma men favor obi. That is what the MPP told us. So ye freestyle level no. I'm a year confirm ka ye juma win elections. So the candidate was go born. I'm sure by now come no 20 Mrakabu Adi to be electoral commission. We will not talk again because abeya mana mra. So I don't expect them just cut this game. But I will not blame them. I will not blame them. Maybe blame me, miracle. That is why there's nobody in MPP talking about these issues, especially those who understand elections. I'm not speaking. We political campaign are all here. We are the America, you know. I travel more than 3 days in travel.
2: Okay.
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2: Yeah, I've always keep saying, say, Ghana, my way, no, Nancho, any higher. I'm saying, put any NDC, MPP, in the Lenon Casa. No one said, NDC, NDC, any MPP electoral commission at district. MPP, so any NDC electoral commission at district, Ghana. We have come to live with this thing. MPP are catching some of our control about my vice chairman about my pro table on the box. Why are they running away, making this noise? About trust, my mentor, madam. Who could fire you to create the electoral commission? Somebody will have an issue to raise.
3: Jim FM.
2: Go and bring Jesus Christ. And I said, Mohammed, the vice electoral commissioner. In our political dispensation way, people will raise issue. But I'm saying is that as we continue, in fact, take the PC. When we started raising this issue of Apia Henry, when we went to Chief Affairs and Council of State, then this moved straight now to work on the issues of the elections. But they check our records. We talked to Nankamenya argument review. But they told us education, or because school, we know what me idea. The most important, I was saying, in Juba. In that way, a friend said, America, Bosma, we've been checking record. See, on record, we have always told Bosma, at electoral commission, say, with MPPD. And his mate, late Omanibo Ama, only in a year, the friend said, student politics, I was to campus. If America doesn't know, he has colleagues in the university, or yet, as a test con, when leaders champion, or champion the cause of MPP. On the campus. Maybe America is a very young boy. He doesn't know what is happening. But we dealt, we Juma was resigning ako. And in here, Juma. So, where we are here now is about whether they can implement CIC, the Electoral Commission issue or not. And that is the advice the president, Oman Penika, said. Me and my appointment in there because 2 million women, so we've been resigning here. Now, start to me now, I made a mamma. No, to be a coya, man, can't see because me and my mamma's appointment, a woman for me, me here. No, so yeah, as NDC, right from day one, when was an Iran in 2024 elections? No, I mean, sound about only 2028 elections. As a political party going into 2024 into elections, train our agents, whoever we have always maintained, if you like, then you may be free. Now you have to from Brazil, on the defense and now to come defense, another commission. If Ghanaians will vote for him, we'll work out where we'll win election. But in the case, Miracle and MPP should suggest to us who should be the trial commissioner if these people are not there. I'm going to tell you about who they need to be.
1: Na
2: when they appoint him or you defy back on my dimmer if they suggest two people in Ghana say when Muna yes to Christ or me so about for the moment to they will do what Ghana wants and you tell us.
1: But Jibril, my mimi saw uni madam Afia Gbenyon, uni no.
2: Maybe on fact or a Ghanaian.
1: Unim no when this year man you couldn't baby.
2: Me, in fact, if that's about a month for a castle, I can catch away in this city because we don't know everybody. Anna,
1: from near Wokandi and Natchez, or more ka se bebia ye dru no enka ye constitution no na ye nhwe na se ye ye nsakira ye bi wo mu a kwan a ye fa so eyi commissioner se wo electoral commission no nka 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
2: You see, I've always advised laws saying every year. I for your Ghana no constitution every year or more. Eh? But say you're NDC pastor, NDC pastor, and ADB.
1: Mm.
2: Ah, now I don't know NDC NPP pastor or Ghana, unless you're a big case that don't want to say it. And your constitution. Eh? You see, let us all come to the believe the MPP. I can say, Yemma Ghana Ninye Juma, regardless of his color. But I did Ghana Ninye, a year fee, or be our say, you're going to start 2 minutes, so my Ghana. Okay? In the Galuiana, Yedi Emma, Dr. Professor Dabu, a Juma Gapura. Eh? Until then, we're in this city. But in the MPP forecast, if you want to see a man, you're going to end this city.
1: Jibril,
2: madam.
1: Jibril.
2: Dr. Dampu, we're in this city.
1: Jibril. Me yen meja wa mwa kwa sani ya uka na juwe nti saada so ti office no. Minim se mabatuwe buboba na dajie ni hone no no. Enye mate se in?
2: Oh, ya batu wane die shwe 2028. Say, turn a bit me with elections. Yes, yeah, about to read in terms of internal elections. Then you will branch constituency vetting. We are on the Friday, a bigger regional vetting of the regional executive. So, now 20th, so you will be nomination for the national elections for the 2026. Then you will our internal elections, 19th December. But as you know, the cost so, 1-1 said the year panel. We believe say by 19th December the NAA will process for elections, you know. But as I said, for us, those ever whoever is appointed, me, only come to elections on record. I've said I don't trust myself to trust anybody. Okay, I don't trust myself to trust anybody. So I will handle my election regardless of whoever is appointed, and I think the MPP should learn that one. And train the agents. And stop saying that they are bringing a pepper spray for to hold pepper spray in there. But just go and train the agent. And stop the noise for us to do the work. I say we win elections tomorrow. Moment.
1: Osha, 1 year before forms, Noa. Fisa, this year, mo debe to wano mo amam fosha siye kenyi, wede mo peja peja buo num dodo, nipa befa ye, ah chese, wusha honke kanua, emfa honi, di charges no, amam fwa, honke kan wumse ye, babi dia manyukune ni mane, zikana mebiye jane.
2: Okay, wede men ka ent, ya ebibu nipa, members. But let me tell you, in the history of all the political parties in Ghana are full elections. And I know how internal elections in 2008. You started raising your filing fee from the branch. And no problem from no, not 10 cities. We raise it to 20 Ghana cities. Amount for a PK nomination at that level, enthusiasm, is over 450 and a PK nomination, 450,000. You're back on level. Amount for a bit to obey your money in the year, and you're only 6,300. But I know I'm picking nomination to contest elections with the chairman at 5,000 for the first time, highest, you know. 15,000 members of the party in a picking nomination to contest elections. Come to the region. Now, forms is filing fee 50,000. Because of party, you know, they say, Nigeria bring IFA, I say, yes, some party. A month for I bet to about more at regional level across the country is 285. But many will say, on a month picking form to contest elections, over 850 to contest elections at the NDC.
1: Mm.
2: It tells you that party A, B, proper. So the cost has not prevented anybody from picking nomination.
1: And to a more motia chide can and a board in a yohian or modeca can answer no one.
2: Oh, Unim, you are the Ubibia, that's when you come to say Ubibia, a hano. Eh? That is why you cross water crap on your cooper, you are demi a crap for a bay, you correct your crap. You share one season at 10 months, Jesus Christ.
1: Hello, Jibril.
2: Yes. So, for a ready issue, yeah, they are ready issues. You are an anchor, a bar form. But you see, let us also move from, say, there to pretend. The Obaku elections the beer at every position, beer in Ghana. Filing fee. And do 0.5% of his campaign money. Okay? The Oko contest, BIR contest. Filing fee, and do that, and do it simple, and do 1% of his campaign money.
1: Maminya wona kwoto adwuma no so yebe toa nkomo no so sabri ya master te vetin na ekomo nim no de na wotwe a eda yanim we no ebreba mu a na waba besraye why
2: my George, but at least this time around, baby, miracle has started to election as a way, dear.
1: That's a Jibril. 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
3: 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So I did say, election law, the winning of police station. Sanya, I bear for India, I bear computer system in the AI. And the so big imaginary so baby, as a son, a baby, I had told no, Kwame Nkrumah University of Montezo, which my son tried to have a son of. Eddie. Inka, ewo, so, so when you were in Wabaria, Wama, it turned me back and down. It is a son crown, but now who crown, I will kind of crack crown and let you know, and quit it, and also a bazaar, Ghana security, and I need it to our password. Oh, and he said, Ya Okano, I said, a professor, it needs to be a question, Yama Mino, an appointment, you know, not quite this American, so maybe. 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Now I am Pibo. She said, Be beer to this contest if you are any break. Be beer to me. And until I come on, Penny to the Boas or Tapa and also the R. Name my Jimono and come back by any now. My American credentials, eh, come on. Now so. For me, no co contest. No, you and you were baby. I just want to say, I'm a Tiabaco, dear. At the contest, now for yourself, may I rest with you, Ukraine and Yenna Parson.
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3: 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There's no way I'll ever turn up. Yeah. Send your gun. You're back on some. You're back to one back on some etienne. And as I'm fat on our demand, you know, ebe eshemo kena. And since I have quit, you know, now that gradually, she is who free no one be home. And this a change. I was see actually, but you know, come we are make us say, Democrats when you ever the issue of the constitution is something normal. Na yen kene hono su yen fa cross bi nsha ho na en ho du se obi yi na nim pefe mi enya ho adanse bi a nyise yeso so so o ma ni ye die nti o ma mpanyi mramu no obi ka to onya hwiru na nso how e betimi di abatimu ka e betimi di abat de bi de bi enti ene na tamno charu eno ani macho ana oba no so ayeyi no no so also transition. The fact is, more appointment just the demand we do agree no so. See, be more appointment. Now we bet you old yet. And you're not going to change it. Wow. And you imagine on Saturday, say, Adiabia di a camp member tie a democracy or no. Your man here, di no man pull to empty. A man of crew empty. Say a control no more beer.
1: Prof, yemra de practical aspect wo mu se ye beto aba na ye be appointi obi na baby ya wo jina wo amanyo mu se mayi manimu ana se me pese me ye adwuma ma mampani a oyi me pese me ye adwuma e ma 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
3: 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Individual now was also a number of social now, Sadiano air battle. And so we are very careful. I see anybody on Wafa. Because if you are number of Suba or Junior Baboni Babano, 1 year, Antimedia and Nipada Sanidia, Yam Pani Tim, Sabo Frame Mono, who be dear between you or how about any given moment. And to be this area, Santa, in such a Bamua, my GM said, and pay it back. Se mi tie me papa afarijan asem o kan ya o se Elections are won at the polling station. And then now so ma man penin for vote me by and now so ma ura kufwado onye NDC on so to me by this from the opposition side. And then now so ma yeah at Mills SIT me by and now so ma ya papa your mama also et me aba. Oh when we no akoso at every given moment, you know. Near question will be, and away ne lady, you can say the loyalty, as you say, to say, but your situation, where you were, you might tell you how the brain is. Well, boy, dear, my dear, and say, and that was entering the own to so.
1: Prof, and you remember now, I say, Papa, and I mean, for NCB, be any, and come where you ever trust so, let us say.
3: No, Miss Mida was.
1: Ebusia professor ena watching and can professor John Osei Bobie Buahi ena wabwe political scientist. 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
2: Not said the chairman, general secretary, and no help people say, I like him penny for. Sweet, who go back over the sweet cobble for him? And the girl for watching him, Jen, Dr. Mahmoud Bonia. And did I use in India, Sarah Sarah Panine Cano, or bounce over your papa? Ghana for the video last year. Why, you my post what to the warm one? It was the same near my air course one. What guy we walk? What guy, if I say, a patrol? And patrol every day and night at the patrol. This is from Casagana for Missania Minty, Doctor Munkrupa. I think I said the word of the Manapa, Missania Padimano.
0: Yeah, that's it. Neighbor Suma, Menfa, and Suan, I'm far for the whole. Hello.
3: Hey, wife.
0: Aja.
3: And you may also be and come with you may have 4 hours studio.
0: And council be you, mini a
3: baby. Why, yeah, family, and I'm walking on the Cassafi as to boy or against one constituency.
0: You
3: and you may meet ya and to be painful in a fee, not a chairman, so it could be a fat bella, so until you be a family at my day. It was a kind of thing. May send a net the air cost of our many man. And then this point you be on quite deputy chair of Yishia and Mammy and his new mapa. We even cry and if you manifest or almost here, not Okasamata manifina. Me to know so umpassa or more diverting attention. If you need my bonnet, I call for work up scandal, Abaton, a teacher for a court striker, and then a buyer of the economy. I ye, you want to get the inflation, dollar above from Nafu Air Costle. Na a buyer or see a crumb nine gentleman's job or men, no doing twister for car next up for a cross cycle, and not prefer the way at every attention. You better say, Yatraho, you need a trash, and you're in the way. If I can't ban it, or say, Nima Kuya, what am I going to phone some power? I'm going to phone yourself for the cause. I'll be a mutual and your cause in me power, my way, power, and say, where I'm more power, but papa, power, and then. Oton yen to ufe yin fia na amamoni enku ten so many is a kafa galamse wono galamse na ze ne galamse asenso ni ze ye ye jama ma se de erko no enku yi kana fo esu etwa ejajo ndi ohwe oto tema na kana fo jaso fa so nyame
0: enka ho so nana amwako nyame enka so ho. 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
1: 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Kese jimen sabai, so when to me I'm wana MPP and say renew, and I'm a Inti, the abakan is say, when you, maybe honest, I believe say, political parties should do their work with saying a profit can you for a giant cut. Again, I'm of the view to say, when you're here, you let our commission, it's almost two about. I think that we should take a clue from Yura Kujua for example. My teacher said, the referee, no, also Koshada Kadumu at Tua Babia, definitely. But I think that going forward, you know, this year, the Yenya, Papi, and Mami, Omo Babua, going forward, maybe I said, little reforms be the Bia Yebeye. Now, say, yeah, for Wempa, Yebe Wun, first, Yashe, Omo background check across one son, Abia, the Jumanacha Wensa. But I think that. And that they are you who I think the beauty of it, it will be a miracle. Only be young couples always say the beauty, this will be a Jomo say, how moto, a Jigumu, mami. We did this, I think today's program was very beautiful. Yeah, let us applaud it.
0: And that's a papa, mini abema. And I say, I was so, oh dear, oh dear, Abba. Also, bet me, a friend, I de, or a drinker, I beg my dear, so be, say, open side, a drinker, and so, or the two, your YouTube, or so, or quite bet me, I try to one, I'm a can kai, Eddie Amau. Hello.
2: Hello, everyone.
0: Mini Abema.
2: Only Abema, Yima.
0: You,
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0: You,
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0: Muguso
2: 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No matter what. 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Ye wahana boss man. E katre yo man we mu se. And this will be a very referee. Eye. Threat to this country. Ye ni. Itu amu jen sa propaganda no. Apia hini. And ne wakata mami niyadi. Apia hini. Oti radio so. A company man PP. Letter petition the command Council of State. Almost say or your gun any no once or qualify bit me ye jumani de and no ye win for you, ye kindly na and ye then a moki cano ni panu bit me ye jumanu kwande and no eighty maybe why me pe south 5 years presidential any MP one and yeah no constitution the SES sano na ye ma appointing authorities na ekoye to take council but ekoye to take president say na baba because president mama tu na mo no 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
0: you yate hello
3: ohima
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0: alaji me da nyame o
3: Then I'm going in a bow about soon as my pa. Friday, no, so make a sort of my magic mama bumpy amount because so bad to my pa.
0: Medassa,
3: I'm going to be. Mammy, I'm a party in Penny for if you need your party chairman, national chairman, Baku Pet, John Bodu, the piano, or then an abbey, JFK, meaning I'm a chiomo. 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
5: Fantastic good evening everyone.
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5: 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They now more position, I must say, and the more repeating. One or more to me, no, a share in some 2020 in a gun of one. So, actually, teachers of Marcos strike, if you and the history of Ghana being seed from KG Ecosy University. Teachers are question, I mean, who will be that? Since I'm saying it, this is President Mahama.
0: I'm
5: born anyway. I'm quite a bit of it. Everyone. I mean, fancy, and I mean, sure, I mean, boy, basso, and coupons will show neutrality. Oh, yeah, or Ghana will line of question who be so beauty. I tell you, say, you idea. Fairness, no professionalism, no. Oh, you think your coupon show, cause why you must have a bon pen, so I'm a young coupon count.
0: On council, master planner, genia, kentampo, and a yatin and cano. 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Na wouldn't 18 years and as away a pim for Casaprecon London dry gin, ye come once a more year, na wotrem kakra, obreson. 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
3: You are the head and not the tail. 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
2: He is a prophet with revealing insights in the Word of God. Today, if you hear his voice, harden not your heart. And now, the Word.
4: Lift up your word, Father, in Jesus' mighty name. Let your word bring total healing. Total deliverance to your people. In Jesus' mighty name. Amen.
5: Amen.
4: Sit down.
5: Tinasi.
4: May God bless you. I want to continue my series. Reasons why your money must build God's temple. We have so many people in the world who don't have this revelation. Even they follow Jesus.
5: When I saw the Jesus,
4: they mention the name Jesus.
5: Well, boy, yes,
4: but they don't have this revelation.
5: Now, so said, this same woman, you be.
4: Always I'm saying this, that you cannot be a believer who will take a decision not to be a giver.
5: There be a man to be my catch. I want to be your GD. I want you to be a woman.
4: being a Christian or a believer who decide not to be a giver, it means you don't understand the Christianity. The reason is that Jesus himself was a sacrifice to this particular great kingdom. Through his sacrifice, we have the resurrection power. Through his sacrifice, today we are blessed. So if not because of Jesus' sacrifice, I don't even believe that our kingdom, there will be power. So sacrifice brings power. Sacrifice brings restoration. So
5: it
4: says, give and it shall be given to you. So as you are giving, God will give you what you are looking for. Praise the Lord.
5: Hallelujah.
4: Mark chapter 12, verse number 41 to 44, the NIV. Hallelujah. Last week I was telling you about David and Solomon.
5: Now what you say, David and Solomon.
4: That this David told his son Solomon.
5: David catch and Solomon said
4: that this is the plan that God gave me. And I have it in my mind and in my heart to build a glorious temple, a place of worship to honor God. So Solomon built the temple. And a blessing was established on the foundation of David.

0: and watch the crowd putting their money into the temple treasury. Many rich people threw in large amount.
1: Na Yesu tena baabi onya farmu chia no ewo a nwo mo ba afore eska fo bebre meska bebre.
0: So in the time of Jesus ministry,
1: yes na breso no,
0: you could see that the rich were not stingy.
1: Na at the foremost anya den
0: when they are giving. So when you are giving, if you are a rich man and you give like poor, you have lost the reason why God made you as a rich man.
1: So you are the fore ya ba afore wo ma ti so ohiania sente ya me you are the fore na wonim.
0: And so in Jesus time,
1: yes abreso,
0: the poor were in the church.
1: Na here for wasafo no mo.
0: And the rich were in the church.
1: At the fore so wasafo no mo.
0: Where somebody will say that, why that in your church poor people are there? The poor will never finish from the earth. But there is a message for the poor.
1: Now some people are my yafo.
0: And when the poor take the message,
1: say yafo dia samana,
0: they will come out of poverty and become rich.
1: We may flow him by your defo.
0: Hallelujah.
1: Amen.
0: So Jesus, for him, for Jesus, he was standing beside the offering bowl.
1: Now yes, dia ojia farimu tia da kana ho.
0: As for me, dia ba, I will sit down.
1: Me dia met nasi.
0: Then I don't know what you are putting in.
1: Me ni dia woni tum.
0: But for this Jesus,
1: now yes, dia,
0: who people don't know about him.
1: Ah, ni pe ni menuno.
0: Some are saying Jesus don't like offering.
1: O si yesu pa farbo.
0: Who says so?
1: Wan e kasa.
0: The rich people under Jesus' ministry, they were giving money.
1: At the form where Jesus asked for no more for here.
0: These were rich men.
1: Where you are the four?
0: They were giving money.
1: No more Mexico.
0: And then verse number 42 to 44.
1: 42, 44.
0: But a poor widow came and put in 2 small copper coins.
1: A bank na 4B on the Dr. Bremi and Uber 2.
0: What only a few cents. It means the money she put in was very small.
1: Jesus is going to make it to where be.
0: It means that when the rich are given, the poor also must be part of the giving. Verse number 43 to 44. Calling the disciple to him, Jesus said, truly I tell you, this poor widow has put more into the treasury than all the others.
1: Now yes, you friend, the for the chance of back for you, but back for the case will be beer.
0: Verse 44. They all gave out of their wealth.
1: The amount one amount free amount per maybe.
0: They all gave out of their wealth.
1: The amount one amount you be my.
0: But she, out of her poverty.
1: Now about where do you finish here, mo?
0: Sitting under Jesus' ministry.
1: To Jesus, you must know.
0: Put in everything.
1: The
0: reason why Jesus testified about her, she was poor, but she was not stingy.
1: Oh,
0: she

0: poor you are.
1: Fa said you would hear fa.
0: Someone is poorer than me here.
1: Obi your hear me sing.
0: Tell someone, say my brother, my sister.
1: Yeah, but I mean
0: it doesn't matter how poor you are.
1: Fa who hear here?
0: Someone in this temple.
1: Obi was said that way.
0: Someone in your family.
1: Obi we go see mo.
0: Someone in the nation Ghana.
1: You are my Ghana mo.
0: You are better than the person.
1: Would you muslim no?
0: If you believe in me, give me a wait. If you believe in
1: that. Yeah, he must.
0: Hallelujah.
1: Amen.
0: She put in everything. All she had to live on.
1: It means
0: that the money she was given. If I were you. In fact, you even insult me in the congregation.
1: And come to my temple to be a
0: new thing. What's me for my for the anna? Me to me, yes, sir. You give because Jesus can give you more than what you are giving.
1: Woman, since you're supposed to be a man,
0: this woman

0: verse number 3. And there was another woman also. Whilst the man was giving big money, the women also were giving. So imagine another woman in Jesus' ministry. They said, Joanna, the wife of Cusa, the manager of Herod's household. So I mean that
1: Joanna,
0: Susanna, and many other women.
1: And Susanna,
0: these women were helping to support them out of their own means. Praise the Lord.
1: Hallelujah.
0: I love the way the New Living Translation put it. Let's see the New Living Translation. Or see. And many other women were contributing their own resources to support Jesus and his disciples. Always I've been saying that when we are doing the work of God and we are asking you support the vision, support the work of God. If only you believe in Jesus' ministry, you cannot be in this church and decide not to give. If you are giving and you take yourself out of the giving, you don't belong to Jesus' ministry. And that is where the danger is. When you have a problem and you pray in the name of Jesus, the name will not work. If you know how to support Jesus' ministry, Jesus will find his own way to support your destiny. Support everything that you are doing. Say, I'm a winner. Say
1: it
0: louder. Huh?
1: Yeah.
0: The first Chronicles 29, verse 7 to 9. That one, let's have the NIV. We'll talk about believers must give willingly when it comes to the building of the church.

Jesus was standing beside the treasury, was looking at people giving their money. And I love the verse number 9, that I'll be giving you some beautiful point, then we move on. Verse 9, the people rejoice at the willing pawns of their leader. They rejoice about the announcement. These people in the church,

0: freely and wholeheartedly to the Lord.
1: Wo me fi ma kuma mo papa ma nyankopon.
0: And David the king also rejoiced greatly.
1: David ya oyo hin so na nige pa.
0: Praise the Lord.
1: Hallelujah.
0: Say I'm a winner.
1: Kesa ma drink onim.
0: There are few things I want you to put down.
1: No make a claim because I will try to honum.
0: The reasons why your money must build God's temple.
1: Santia, say so sika si as yamia so dan.
0: Number 1. Your sacrifice to build the Lord's temple makes you to have a covenant with God. So David had a covenant with God because of what he did. What he gave his money to do. So when you are giving money to build God's temple, you know this temple is going to be here over 1,000 years. This temple is going to be here over 1,000 years. As long as the temple lives, so your generations also will live. How many of you are aware that the generation of King Saul came to an end? God overthrown him from the throne. And all his generations died. They went to battle. And what happened? Praise the Lord.
1: Hallelujah.
0: Jonathan died.
1: Jonathan wuye.
0: Saul also died. The remaining one. Who was called Mephibosheth. Also paralyzed. The reason is that King Saul was not able to have a covenant with God by sacrifice for the covenant to protect him and his family. So his son that's supposed to succeed him,

0: sick.
1: Why was David, why did David remember Jonathan?
2: Jonathan.
1: A time came where King Saul gave invite to David to come to his house. That was where a distressing spirit was worrying him. And he was told that there was a handsome man who can play the harps for the demons to disappear. He brought the man. And the

0: how kind of anointing is this? What kind of power is this? And he was looking for a way to kill
1: David.
0: Praise the Lord.
1: Hallelujah.
0: Because already David has been made his armor bearer.
1: David, you watch, I saw you know
0: what. Every time they are planning to attack David, Jonathan will move from the presence of his father and go to David. And say, David,
1: David,
0: my father wants.

0: me I know the spirit of God is upon you.
1: Say
0: I in case when you survive, don't forget my family. Praise the Lord.
1: Hallelujah.
0: And David said, this covenant, if you two you survive, don't forget my family. Hallelujah.
1: Amen.
0: Let me tell you something here. When you have nothing to win in the church,

0: somebody say it louder. Hallelujah.
1: Amen.
0: And as David entered into the house of Saul,
1: David called Saul fear no.
0: The Bible said there was a thief called Ziba.
1: Ziba transformed him.
0: And Ziba took over all the properties that belonged to the house of Saul.
1: Ah, yes, Saul, dear.
0: And he has married plenty women. And have many servants.

0: Hallelujah.
1: So as a mere announcement, who left, who is left in the house of Saul?
0: Man, I tell so fear
1: that I may show him kindness. The Bible said,
0: Ziba
1: came out
0: Ziba
1: and said,

0: want to know who is left on the foundation of Saul.
1: Because
0: who
1: dey watch our Saul fear?
0: Praise the Lord.
1: Hallelujah.
0: God may show you kindness.
1: So may you not die.
0: Covenant will make God to remember your generation.
1: It doesn't
0: matter what.
1: And found yes.
0: When your destiny is diverted, God is the God that remembers covenant.

0: atai.
1: Praise the Lord.
0: Hallelujah.
1: There are people who are prospered today. It's because of what their parents did for the Lord.
0: Enam yoma ofo yema yankopon ti.
1: Se wotia na wonya hwe ya. Wo madachi ebe ye hwe. Omunya hwe.
0: Omunya hwe.
1: Am I preaching here?
0: Papa, you are preaching.
1: Number two.
0: Ya to sumi enu.
1: Continue blessing will be established on your foundation. When your money build God's temple, as long as the church is there serving people. Last time I was watching one of the church, is it Presby also, where they were celebrating their 100 something years. Hallelujah. I think 175 years or so, and they were celebrating it. But those, the founders of the church, they are no more, and the church is still serving mankind, preparing people to heaven. You are not ordinary. I said you are not ordinary. Praise the Lord.
0: Hallelujah.
1: A time is coming, I will not be here, and you too, you will not be here. I will see you in heaven.
0: Hallelujah.
1: Praise the Lord.
0: Hallelujah.
1: Blessing will come on your foundation. I call it continuous blessing. After David died, Saul died, and nobody was able to succeed the throne. Because Saul was not able to do anything for God. If God give him simple assignment, go and kill all the Amalekite and the king Gag. As he went, sacrifice for his mouth, and then

0: say you allow the king God to bribe you.
1: One more hidden way, one more adamant.
0: You took money from him.
1: What just happened is,
0: and you spare his life.
1: One more, you know,
0: because of what you have done.
1: And now, why you
0: simple assignment? Simple assignment. You are not able to do it. I take you from the throne.
1: You were for him.

May God never reject your service. Number three, you will be a friend of God. You will be a friend of God. When you are able to do something great for God, you become a friend of God. How many want to become a friend of God here? After

everything I say. So David became a friend of God by what he did for the Lord. Because the days of King Saul, people were worshipping under tabernacles. And as a whole king, he never made up his mind to build a temple for the Lord. For him to become a friend of God. Do you know how beautiful it is when they are worshipping God? God become great in his kingdom, on his throne. Can all of us go outside and worship God? Within 20 minutes. You'll be uncomfortable because of the heat of the sun. You are in the temple also, but you are seeing that fan is also working and the right time is coming when we contribute very well. It's not going to be fan, it's going to be central air condition. Who wants to become a friend of God here?

0: town and say, Solomon, your sacrifice has brought me down. What do you want? Ask me the Lord and I will do it.
1: Solomon,
0: the day you become a friend of God, you will no more solve your problems. God will solve all your problems. I read Psalm 46, verse number 1. When you become a friend of God, this is the blessing that comes. For the director of, say, God is our refuge and strength. An ever-present help in trouble. When you become your friend, you know, there are good friends that when you are in trouble, they will not leave you. Whatever you have to do to be a friend of God, you have to do it. The day you become a friend of God, he will help you in every problem that you are going through. I pray, may the Lord never reject you. Hallelujah. Point number 4. Your children will become great on the land. Your children will become great. After Abraham gave the sacrifice finish, in 22 book of Genesis, verse number 17 and 18,
1: 17, 18.
0: God made God swear with his name. Hey Abraham, I will surely bless you and make your descendant as numerous as the stars in the sky and as the sand on the seashore. Your descendant will take possession of the cities of their enemies. And I love the verse 18. Praise the Lord.
1: Hallelujah.
0: Say, I'm a winner. Or say, and through your offspring, all nations on earth will be blessed because you have obeyed me.
1: Abraham,
0: because you obeyed me to sacrifice your son, I will make your descendant blessed. All nations will call their name blessed. Can I prophesy over your life? Because of the sacrifice you are given in this church, may God make your children great. Point number 6. God will prosper the work of your hands. He will bless the work of your hands. How many of you want God to bless the work of your hands? Are you sure?
1: Would you do?
0: Praise the Lord.
1: Hallelujah.
0: Deuteronomy 28. I love the verse number 7 and 8.
1: 7 and 8.
0: Praise the Lord.
1: Hallelujah.
0: I love the verse number 7 and the verses number 8. The Lord will grant that the enemy who rise up against you be defeated before you. They will come at you from one direction and flee from you in 7. Next verse 8 and 9. The Lord will send a blessing on your palm and on everything you put your hand to. The Lord, your God, will bless you in the land is giving you. You are in Klagon. You are in Ghana. You, pressure will not be on you to go to America. When you live by God's word, you prosper more than those in America. Receive that grace. I say receive that grace. When you obey God, every work you are doing, you don't make the work to become prosperous. God will shower his blessings over your work. Number 7. Glory and beauty will be on your family. Glory and beauty will be on your family. Hallelujah.
1: Amen.
0: Who won that one?
1: Who won that one?
0: Psalm 112 verse number 3. Psalm 112 verse number 3. Yes, yes. I say, wealth and riches are in their house, and their righteousness endureth forever. So glory and beauty will be on your family. When they come to your house, your children are going to go school.
1: School, Papa.
0: They eat good food and they dress well.
1: Shatter, Papa.
0: Abraham, blessing, I will bless you because you have obeyed me. God will never bless any disobedient child of God. That's why I
1: want
0: to read the book of Isaiah 119. But see, if you are willing and obedient, you shall eat the good of the land. This word, sit down. Then number 8,
1: just so much
0: great people will look for you.
1: Great
0: people will look for you. Hallelujah.
1: Amen.
0: Proverbs chapter 18 verse 16. Say, I'm a winner. Say, I'm a winner. Say it again. Or say, a gift open a door and usher the giver into the presence of great.
1: So,
0: so if you know how to give, God will usher the giver into the presence of a great people. When you are giving, the giving power will usher you before prominent people. Give me away. Because David was a giver, his family all hate him. But see, I don't care. The zeal of my father's house has eaten me out. Say amen.
1: Amen.
0: Woe unto you when your destiny is surrounded with poor people. When you buy a car, they will envy you and kill you. But when you are surrounded with rich people, the car, they have some. The house, they have some. Why are they going to envy you? Decide to break your boundaries. Decide to break your boundaries. Breaking boundaries, you must be a giver. Say amen. Say, I will be a giver. As I was growing, I had an encounter with Pentecost elder. He said, when you do something great for God, he will make you great. Hey. If you are not a giver, givers can never know your direction. Can I repeat myself? I said, if you are not a giver, givers will never know your direction. Givers go to a place where people are giving.
1: Obio ni ma farbono okobe bia nipa ama anaso mo kwa fori
0: na nama point number 9 to 10 then we are done.
1: Ya toso nkron.
0: Your favor will increase when your money build the Lord's temple.
1: Wo sika si yankopon aso dan a wani betia ba ya kasiya pa.
0: Say amen.
1: Amen.
0: Are you aware favor increases?
1: Wo you say ni betia ya kasiya.
0: In Luke chapter 2 verse 52.
1: Luke 2:52.
0: That was where I realized that favor increases.
1: I wonder mo say ni ni betia no ya kasiya.
0: The Bible said, and Jesus grew in wisdom and stature and in favor and with God and man. I want the New King James version. Watch the way the New King James put it. See, and Jesus increased in wisdom and in stature and in favor with God and with men. So the man

0: As you give to promote God's kingdom,
1: God
0: increase your favor. You know what happens when your favor increases? When your favor increases, your destiny helpers also increases. Anywhere at all you go, you become attraction. People will love to honor you. People will

0: 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After Abraham honored God.
1: Abraham said,
0: in chapter 12 book of Genesis, verse number 2. God told Abraham, hallelujah, I will make you a great nation. I will bless you and make your name great. And you shall be a blessing. Let me tell you this. Your name has become great.
1: So
0: believe in me. May you never become stingy whilst you are building God's temple.
1: Yes,
0: and I pray for all Breaking Yoke members. May God make your name great. May God bless his word. Pray for Jesus.
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1: The God of Pega. 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Yes, indeed it is working. The first day my birth, I sorry fear. It was through my ex-girlfriend. And not them bad. Now things were very tough.
0: Celebrate the ex-girlfriend. I want to that thing you said is very confusing. It means it was your girlfriend.
1: Yes, please.
0: And you broke up.
1: And we broke up. I went to marry. It was terrible.
0: You want to marry.
1: Marry
0: the marriage was
1: person.
0: Terrible. Was celebrate terrible. The SS. Go ahead.
1: So, Papa's first prophecy about me was, you are not supposed to be here.
0: Mm.
1: And it's true. Me niye no. Me unse me bushu yomo no. Both father and mother side, and he was our traveling favor. No. But me diye no, na ache. Na achieve
0: for how long,
1: Papa? I will say for more than maybe penny 18 years now, so it's more than 20 years.
0: Mm.
1: Yeah, my mother is domiciled outside, specifically in the UK. My sisters and most of the family be bringing her, and my even cousins. So people were wondering, say, because me na nana tete me. Many fear, and I'm not saying I'm not mommy because I'm a mommy, they be all acquainted. So, my cousins, a woman, you know, beside my hoko. So, people were wondering, why is this guy still in Ghana? But she didn't have me so bad. This January, and I'm a mommy maintaining. So, what I did was to send my auntie, who is my mother's youngest sister in the US, a message. I'm catching and say, maintain my mommy. Then on our friend in the UK, you know, man call to hospital very seriously. By God's grace, she came back. And then for the second time, she went to the hospital. She came back. The third time, it was very severe. So they have to operate on her surgery. Now she has something to do with stroke. Until now, since time, no quite the onkasa onye she. So, me ma minu ya ketua, no no, then I am the next of kin because me ni nin chain. So, in case of any emergency, no, she can fly and come. Okay, ono so wo US. And then, decisions are doctors ni take, no. Ono me ma me next of kin, ono wo nursing background because she's a nurse. So, decisions were taken, they have given up on my mother, totally. Until the one person, me, so one person with two machines ni BBA free, so no. So my mother, me auntie Nkachere, say, you know what? I cannot take decision whilst the only child, hey, ne babema, ewo Ghana. So what they made to me, I say, wait, me ba London. She went to the, say, you know what? The hospital say, I know so normally it's not a thing you do. But because of these decisions, in a way, no. Say, me take a decision, be na in favor ne bana. Me kwa me betwe busuyum. So write a letter. For me, I'll be his sponsor. Then I will let him come to UK. Then there, no decision be an ondo ene mami ene ba, so he can make absolute decision on her mother. So like joke, my auntie, no, and kasa ni nyamu no. If you're not in our family, you never know. Say me mami ene sofi, which is my auntie, no, onye me mami. You will never know. Because on no more my friend a man. But my mother, I call her by her name. Until she's my destiny helper. That woman has really helped me almost everything. Until no, the Oba called back to the US with a letter, no, no, send it by email.

0: email. And I said, you know what? I'm going to help you. Now, Mekurano, for a very long time, watch our Ghana. So what we'll do is, every necessary paper that I'm supposed to present, I'll be your sponsor fully. So, papers be an amid beba. And truly, she brought everything. I started the process any other day. The first time I presented my application to VFS Global, that week in I may yare very seriously. Meant to me, I'm sorry, prayers so then I couldn't come. So last week Tuesday, and I came, I was sitting here, somewhere here, on the 5th. And to Papa, a ministration, you know, obe we no, or quetiro, or bano, ne ho kame. And I'm a car say, Erade. Papa ne ho ape media, I tap into his anointing. Because Sanya in the Bible, no, if the woman with blood issue was able to touch the hem of your garment, now she was made whole. Yeah, I use that as a point of a to tap into Papa's glory. And lo and behold, Tuesday no me drew fear no. Thursday, na me de fear like area me want a phone call. I picked the phone call to say, oh, hello, we are UKVI, and are you free? And I'm saying yes. No, beside questions about my mother, way. Oh, I mean, onu mo mo beside my question, onu mo mo ho popo. It was quite funny to me. Questions, no, was not even more than 10. I think about 6 questions. I said, okay, you hear from us. Thursday, Friday, Anna, metetrotro me kofi from Tema. Timitimwana minya message alert. Timishaya no na yomwa UKVI. So I was very na me panic, na me yam shishim. So what I did was with the challenge ni na mamimia kakrana meshe. So immediately I started pulling down the moon. So my date of birth, my name was coming, and then below they said, your visa has been successful.
1: Oh. Is somebody celebrating the God of better?
0: So that is it.
2: O say oh me o ka o ka me.
0: Papa, yes, o ba no oho e ka me. To o ka baby na me tin so na nke ni sa papa ho ka me. But lo and behold me o dey na papa ho ka me.
2: Eya Tuesday ya.
0: Tuesday ya.
2: Tuesday na we ma test mo say na abroad am. Ana ibo a.
0: Bacho.
2: O ba Tuesday na o ko fie na adam bo na dey article. Bi say adent na wo ma Tuesday mpa ibo bi za no. Be sano se adentia. Catch and say, did this see what Tuesday in Pi Bonas you? And if Bama just said Tuesday, we know. And it's Tuesday, yeah, no. Put over the shame. Is this ordinary? For over 20 years looking for this traveling breakthrough, the body have contact with the prophet and they release a

0: are you giving to the members and people watching you worldwide?
1: Papa, me am the mobile example. So what if you na so so be san ko baby feel for a sesawa.
0: Enti ka tell me say you free akọ different place.
1: Papa, man ko different place. But now sometimes I'm not able to come to church. But one thing I remember, they say, giving offering at this altar, no, it works for me. And one thing I did, they say, I will chew one of the numbers for offertory and a tithe. No. So I chew the 024-8688353 in my head, off head.
0: Wow!
1: And my children,
0: 024-8688353.
1: 88353. Papa, I have your number, but I can't remember
0: but
1: it.
0: But what can you offer number? No, celebrate the man for me. So when are you going?
1: Papa, in the ending of the month, because me auntie no so person who share me from the US to London.
0: Gosh.
1: Until no person ni ticket no buy no, she add my and the year in a year.
0: Wow.
1: She's in my bonnet there. 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
0: bebi sikwa. 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
2: 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I don't know what to say. I don't know what to say. I don't know what to say. I don't know what to say. I don't know what to say. I don't know what to say. I don't know what to say.
0: Meba, it's me fun in Tehono.
2: Papa, I'm fire in Tehan. I'm not a teacher, baby. I'm going to say, I'm going to say, I'm going to say,
0: it's a man and ball. No, I'm not going to see
2: it. See, I see Papa never found on a fiat. He said, why, yeah,
0: when you have to answer my force. Somebody, can you rise up and give it to the God of beggars? The presence of God.
2: Papa,
0: I said, look what you fear.
2: You could do fear. Papa, for better 3 months, that book you see them was a queen. Me want to kunu kwen kwen kwen sa na mi kunu e sa na abo ni su anadwa me ma ni nyina suro mi su kraje ni sa mi su mi kunu su anu su te se nyama basa enti ene Friday ni na mi ja mi kunu ni mi ba mi 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
3: Ah. Ah. Ah. Ah. Ah. Ah. Ah. Ah. Ah. Ah. Ah. Ah. Ah. Ah. Ah. Ah. Ah.
2: Ah. Ah.
3: Ah. Ah. Ah. Ah. Ah. Ah.
2: Papa, Ah. Ah. Ah. Ah. Ah. Ah. Ah. Ah. Ah. Ah. Ah. Ah. Ah. Ah. Problem. Ah. Ah. Ah. Ah. Ah. Ah. Ah. Ah. Ah.
3: After Ah. Ah. Ah.
2: Oh, Papa, after I free Ah. Ah. 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
0: 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The God of Pega, who is the God of Great Miracle. 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
2: a house dedicated for deliverance and breakthrough. 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Say amen. Amen. That's the house you have located yourself. Prophets will not pray for you. But as you enter into the oven will be too hot for your enemies to leave.
3: There's darkness upon the face of the deep, and the Spirit of God moved upon the face of the water. The Spirit of God there is. Ruach Elohim.

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1: Look at me here.
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2: 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Amen. Amen. Amen.
1: And until the sword kills the person, that sword will never return.
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3: Hallelujah, hallelujah, hallelujah. May God richly bless you. May God unyankopo enshana ontene ne munchira.
4: Amen.
3: Onyame ahoden enye kese o so no onyame emfasere enshawa no.
4: Amen.
3: Baby ara wuche unyankopo enshira. The man of God I preach, God bless you all.
4: Amen.
3: Bishop Pega Tim, Namisha Munina, God bless you. And the pastors they are preaching here. May God bless everybody. Unyankopon Kahona in Suye. Many a good grandson, I salute you. God bless you.
4: Unyankopon
3: and Munsha, no one faster and so on. Hallelujah.
4: Amen.
3: God bless you. God bless you. Just once I salute you. All the men of God who are preaching in this station, may God richly bless you and favor you in the name of Jesus.
1: Amen.
3: Hallelujah. When I miss her, when I miss her more about when she catch you, be say, me out to me, can you hear from me, Micaiah, now Louis, and now but you are from me, Bishop Micaiah. But, Tata, the day, you be fire, but you didn't know my boy, you know, when you're uncle, Panda Roma, my father, prophet, Dark Homes, ordained me as a bishop. Hallelujah.
4: Amen.
3: My office, I operate as a prophet. May God bless you and bless you and favor you in different way. Let's pray wherever you are. Yeah, Mumpire. Father, in the name of Jesus, Holy Spirit, I give you the glory and I give you the praise. Spirit of God, do things no man can do. Let your name be glorified. I pray for power and the glory. I declare grace, favor, and anointing. Lord, put me aside and speak through me. Let your people be blessed. Ready for me, sin shine, ne kasa for me now, my enye shira. When you made a was so what domino homo break, see a woman so yes, with him, what domino, amen.
4: Amen.
3: Program out here, you're 2 days enemy, within destroying the destroyer. Destroying the destroyer. I don't know the destroyer that has come to your life. Minim as a self for Abu Abraham, hallelujah. Me name Nipebia, I decide this obey sell and obey destroy. But they about come, yes, sure, and say, when you're uncopon at the old Jake Sebebro, the Fahundi Bebro. Me name Nipebia, at Bone Kimu per se, they will destroy you, either you like it or not. They will never allow you to go forward.
4: Yes, Lord.
3: But my prayer for you today,
4: yes, Lord,
3: every destroyer will be destroyed today.
4: Amen.
3: In the name of Jesus.
4: Amen.
3: If you look at our proper scripture, always you are reading 1 John 3:8, you know, you can see, read it.
4: 1 John 3:8.
3: Beautiful.
4: He that committed sin is of the
3: and
4: devil.
3: The Bible said the one commit the sin is the devil.
4: For the devil sinned from the beginning.
3: And the Bible said the devil sinned from what?
4: The beginning.
3: To the one of the secret is always the devil is there to sin. What is a sin? Sin is somebody who be a debony. Hallelujah.
4: Yes, Lord.
3: Obi ani twimo den. Obi a oni adwen papa. Obi anai brabo ne say bow me should be destroy you. She will make you your life miserable and destruction. But I pray for you today.
4: Jesus.
3: Every waster, every destroyer today, I crush that spirit in the
4: Amen.
3: Name of Jesus. I don't know the things you are going through, but yeah. I'm sure that today God will bring you deliverance.
4: Amen.
3: Will bring you deliverance.
4: Amen.
3: Amen.
4: Amen.
3: Amen.
4: Amen.
3: Amen.
4: Amen. Amen. Amen.
3: Amen.
4: Amen.
3: Amen.
4: For this purpose, the Son of God.
3: Bible said the Son of God
4: was manifested that he might.
3: Bible says so that he must what destroy
4: the works of the devil.
3: I do know the devil that has pursued over the years. Me name of one someone would do what she at it over the years.
4: Lord.
3: But one thing I'm sure. In the name of Jesus,
4: yes, Lord.
3: I pray that every demonic assignment to be crushed and cancelled. And may God use his angels to destroy every demonic work and every demonic plans.
5: Amen.
3: In the name of Jesus. Bible said the devil sinned from the beginning. Bible said, Obunsami ye boni free ashasiano. Mommy, one of the things I want you to know is that Obunsami is there to trouble children of God.
5: Jesus.
3: Na summon tia bakupe so be se o bete teo o mo kwama no mo kwatete mu oh and untina metube sa fro say Tuesday come and pray and untina by the grace of God unyankopon ameyesi baby ya fro was a prayer camp chinto. Because if you don't pray, Bible says pray that season. One month, something will happen to you. One month, you will be sell. One month, you will be also. One month, you will be also. One month, you will be also. To me, one month, you will never use it. So, how many money you have to be a dowser? Or soon, you will be in through. So, no, you will be for a jack a seminal. It was Jesus Christ to demon.
5: Amen.
3: How ni say what money and say what tete ni say me nim no ma go through but onyame timi age nyina ye nyankopon otimi ji nipa me pompae wo yesu dimo say na obunsam hyehye ye bia wo hyehye obrabo no oso nyankopon nyi won frimo
5: e
3: wo yesu kristo timo.
5: Amen.
3: This is the one problem here. The devil sinned from the beginning and the whole world is the wicked. Listen to that. 1 John 5:19
5: The book of 1 John 5:19
3: Beautiful.
5: And we know that we are.
3: We know that we are of God.
5: And the whole world lieth in wickedness.
3: Tell you, that's the word I'm looking for. The whole world, a real sin around. A real sin is there for wickedness. The devil sinned from the beginning. Timothy, a real sin or Jose, on the bunny pet, Timothy. They will destroy men's life. They will scatter men. They will destroy men. They will make the men go through suffering, agony. They are there to waste you. They are there to destroy you. They are there to make you to go through pain, rejection, agony. One of the secret things, I don't know the things you are going through, but I want to assure you prophetically, everything that you are going through, there is a way out.
5: Yes, Lord.
3: And may God save you today.
5: Amen.
3: May God bring you deliverance today.
5: Amen.
3: May God heal you today.
5: Amen.
3: May deliverance be your portion today.
5: Amen.
3: Hallelujah.
5: Amen.
3: Was it the whole world? A real singer.
5: Jesus.
3: A real singer.
5: The
3: whole world. Not some of the people. Everywhere. Sometimes you can say, oh, these people are good. No one is good. No one is good. If the thing has not happened to your country, that means the favor is the one has found you. Because everybody in this world is wicked, destroyers, killers. People see blood and they give them joy.
5: Jesus.
3: They see people are dying, people are going in trouble and they are happy. Almost a man for crying my name at a team, no one yaji. Mommy, who is trouble? One day, how are you? One day, Titi, one day, are you? One day, one day, so bro, one day, depressed, bro. Why, any part that's in here? Any part that's in
5: here?
3: Any part that's in here? No man, no, quase. Bonsam, ready, not bonsam, you see, no.
5: Jesus.
3: And one day, I said something that some people, devil, don't look for them to use them. The other one, they go around and look for the devil. Devil, I am here. I'm taking you to use you so that if the problem comes, I'll put blame on you. Hear me and listen to me.

0: nyame ahoden eye kese oso na wo nyankopon fa ogie mra o se obibia wo hyehye ma bone ama no onyame nane no nyen hira anyone has planned evil against you may God turn it and make it blessing in the name of Jesus who has vowed to waste you one and I just sell who is destroying you
1: who
0: is making you to go through pain and agony why are you crying why are you going through too much stress pain rejection why sometimes you ask yourself question why I'm going through all these things you are going through all those things because there is a wickedness there's what wickedness a tremode for a was as we so a tremode for nipa utremode a bon some a wrong and a bon some you so on so so you so bon some ye hu and it's a metro mensa fro
2: yes lord
0: say tuesday brand new mom ya mom pae sao bana o yira and then who kwa ya ubetimi a fre 0246 23 22 24 or 0244 377 540 you can call this numbers hear me and listen to me 0244 377 540 ube tu ya fresa numbers wei mami minimu hana minimu amaniye ba me bom pae ma wei yesu timu so nyanko ponfa ojie mreo nyami fa fa hudie mreo nyami fa mkunibdie mreo ewe yesu kristo
2: timu Jesus name
0: hallelujah
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0: mami listen to me minimu amaniye na minimu atete ba be bia uti mi fibriano o nyanko ponfa ojie mreo
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0: Onyankopon fofa hodie mrawo.
2: Amen.
0: Onyamen to pon watanfo anim.
2: Amen.
0: The devil, the whole world is what? Full of what? Wickedness. Every place, there's no hiding place. There's no hiding place for
2: no
0: anybody.
2: Hiding place.
0: Ma mini mo how? Enem ni mo amane. But they make catch on any say. Onyame timi ade nyina.
2: Amen.
0: Ti fa ho to Awurade so.
2: Yes, Lord.
0: Obonifo de obedome ho. Obi be kan samone aguso se kopeso obese ma metie. Oh sometimes we call round, we pawje. 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Nobody will have mercy on you. Because when you put that sane na yi ama we go through the okom no. And you pass that sane decide to obey the stroke completely. And you put that sane when I dress say ma unya asumdwe.
2: Jesus.
0: And you put that sane when I dress say we asumdwe face asumdwe dey unya bida.
2: My God.
0: But me bomb pile ma one.
2: Jesus.
0: Say ne die unyankopon fa ogie mrawo. Unyankopon fa fa hodie mrawo.
2: Amen.
0: Me say me to myself flow a channel pa yesum. Tuesday face a turning point. Come and pray.
2: Be
0: bomb pile.
2: Yes Lord.
0: And no pa 9 o'clock you must be there. O bana o bira fresa numbers way o nyankopon be direct o ene udi o gya brew me patro me ma me ho me nyame me nyankopon masenya hallelujah
2: amen
0: me nyame masenya yesterday na me ka one of my daughter testimony according to her I prophesied to her that somebody will give her a car deal sometimes somebody can say incidents oh they say happen a certain incidents happen here a certain incidents happen here everything that happened in this earth there's no incidents a DBC was a way son and your incidents a crime but what as I say a yadini part that's any planning and I'm an
2: Jesus.
0: See after I prophesied to this daughter and God speak through me that you should receive a car and the lady say as he's going home in the junction of Eco Bank, that's the place he's going to take a car or Kopfaka Eco Bank junction honom. Because Crivisi Central, if you are coming here, you pass through Legon Achimota School, towards Legon School, you pass through inside Achimota Hospital, Achimota Golf Park. There's a junction called Christian Village Junction. There's an Eco Bank there. But in the grace of God, you're calling anyone with brain. You see, they're normal. Baho, Mekom, Jebila, food joint, Biasa Baho, filling stations, why are you busy? Nechipere, yo. Also, he came and stand in the church, Obejina Kwanho, somebody giving a lift. After the person giving a lift, the person asks, hey, what do you want? Or say, I want a car. And see, listen to me. Say, hey, you are. And because he started to after the prophecy, no. ni pale so ope ope ka o ma ne ka ni wie o sis ka e beti na talk ni pale send man ni wie no up to now o fini pana enko biem
2: my god
0: e angel and this month is the angelic visitation see me today come to Cry Vision today if you see your face I'll prophesy
2: yes lord
0: and the prophecy will come to pass
2: yes amen
0: if it's death I'll tell you if it's destruction I'll tell you because the enemy has done this on bon sam na yes had away or self will be na away one of the things that the devil has seen from the beginning there's no way you can have peace
2: Jesus
0: there's no peace for you there's no what peace my prayer for you that may God give you peace today
2: amen
0: may the suffering God give you peace
2: amen
0: and give you joy
2: amen
0: in the name of Jesus
2: amen
0: the devil sin from the beginning the sin is in everywhere the whole world is wickedness who is wicked every day you mention the devil's name every day you mention devil's name fine devil is the one doing it. Why you allow yourself into sister here man kai angel no man kai no say you will run as we can because he see this but there's a prophecy concerns life some of a certain prophecy certain demonic prophecy concerns your life if you don't pray those demonic prophecy will come to pass because let's read something in the book of Deuteronomy 28 verse number 45 is about a curse. Oh, one of the secret things that something is in your life that is destroying but you don't know. But if you believe God and trust God, this curse shall be broken. And your life will never, never, never remain the same. May the good God bless you and favor you. May grace find you. May the joy of the Lord be your strength. May the heavens be open your behalf.
1: Amen.
0: And may God bless you that measure.
1: Amen.
0: Read it.
1: Deuteronomy 28:45. Moreover, well, all these curses shall come upon thee.
0: All these curses will come upon thee, dear. Some of you, that is a demonic prophecy concerning your life.
1: Yes, Lord.
0: You cannot hide.
1: Mm.
0: It's a demonic prophecy. There's no way you can hide. Moreover, these curses will come upon you.
1: And shall pursue thee.
0: It shall pursue thee.
1: And overtake thee.
0: And overtake thee.
1: Till thou be destroyed.
0: Well, see, until you destroy. You see, that's the way some of you know. If they preach the gospel to you, you are not hearing. If they preach good message, you are not hearing. Some of you, some people give you millions. Yes, you cannot prosper. Because there's a curse on you. Oh, that's the reason young girls and young ladies, men and women, you are struggling. You are going through many things. After all, the Bible says, a man will swear to feed a woman. And the woman also, your labor will be increasing in pain, curse. And it probably was as it was. And no mere doubts, no, bravo, your pain, sin,
2: Jesus.
0: I came here, I brought you a good news, media sempapa bia brew. Namia semua, it is written in the book of Matthew 11, verse number 28. You know, was it those are heavy loaded, those people are cursed, those people are going through agony, rejection, pain. Was it come on to me? Mommy, I don't know the things you are going through. I don't know how the devil has made you to go through suffering and agony, rejection and here and then. But my prayer for you today, every pain you are in, may God bring you deliverance now.
2: Amen.
0: May God bring you healing now.
2: Amen.
0: May God set you free now.
2: Amen.
0: In the name of Jesus.
1: Amen.
0: I declare you healed.
1: Amen.
0: I declare you set free.
2: Amen.
0: May the healing power be your portion.
2: Amen.
0: May the healing power be your portion.
2: Amen.
0: May grace be your portion.
2: Amen.
0: I declare you healed.
1: Yes, Lord.
0: I declare you delivered.
1: Amen.
0: I declare favor upon your life.
2: Yes, Lord.
0: Who somebody has cursed or who the enemy has vowed to destroy you, Jesus. Run to God.
2: Amen.
0: Finish the Deuteronomy.
1: Because thou hearest not unto the voice of the Lord thy God.
0: You see, because you are not hearing the voice of God. That's the reason you are suffering. Brother, tell me, until you give your life to Christ,
1: yes,
0: that life cannot become better. Should be growing from west to west to west. Listen to me.
1: West.
0: All the people you are going to see them to help you, why they are not helping all their family members? That's the reason I'm telling you every day, they don't come to me, you are come to God.
2: Yes,
0: sometimes you think men of God can solve your problem, but believe me, all of us are messengers. Only God can help us to solve others' problem. Me, by the grace of God, every day I'm saying, if it's not because of prophet that conversation. Maybe I'm no more in ministry because you need somebody to counsel you, to speak to you. Doesn't mean that that person will solve your problem.
1: Never.
0: You must pray. You must connect yourself to God. And I thank God for my father's life. Sister, listen to me. Tomorrow, if you come to Kaivian Sanctuary at Chimotelegon Road, I'm not there to solve your problem. Jesus, you are come to meet Jesus, and Jesus will solve your problems.
1: Amen.
0: Because let me tell you something. It's good to come to church and bring money to come and support the work of God.
1: Yes, Lord. Yes.
0: But don't make your mind that you can give your pastor money so that the pastor will solve your problem.
1: Never.
0: Because the Bible says, I pour, I planted, I pour the water, but God caused the increase. Otherwise, I, Micaiah, God revealed to me, I pray for you, but the one who solved the problem is God. You must depend on God. Today, Deuteronomy 28:45, I said, because you didn't listen to the voice of the Lord your God. That's the reason you are destroying. Young boy, may God have mercy on you.
1: Amen.
0: So that you can have your deliverance.
1: Yes,
0: may God deliver you today.
1: Amen.
0: May God save you today.
1: Amen.
0: May the hand of the Lord rest on you.
1: Amen.
0: May God deliver you now.
1: Amen.
0: In the name of Jesus.
1: Amen.
0: Jesus name. And you tell me, me name how na me because the enemy is there to do this thing, to destroy you, to make you to go through suffering. To if the curse is on you, you never listen to God. Read Deuteronomy 28:42 in the to the one secret thing is, the curses are there to destroy you, to make you to go through pain, rejection, and many things. But I pray for you today that may God bring you deliverance. I have a news for you that only God can save you. Read it.
1: Deuteronomy 28:45. Moreover, all these curses shall come.
0: All these curses. My problem here is sometimes you are going through many things, but you are refused to listen to the word of God. If God himself believe hard working, because Romans chapter 12 said it. Or see, she said, so any panajuma no any dindindin no it didn't make jina before kings are him for him then you could believe it hard working but doesn't mean say you put God aside and work combine it may God be first after all the Bible the book of Matthew said see the kingdom of God first in his righteousness and all other things people are dying for you shall receive to the one of the secret things if God didn't help you you cannot help yourself
1: my God.
0: May God help you today.
1: Amen.
0: Why there's too much wickedness in this earth? Why? There's too much wickedness in this earth.
1: Jesus.
0: One day, a woman, according to her, no one proposed to her for about 2 years or 2.5 years because of her plan. For bad soul, let me see. Obi catch her or say, oh man, warada. What's it there? Let me see. Kemoni biya kesel. Friend, you see, first Yakubu. After the prayer, Yakubu confessed. Mommy, now woman wait to fear. And every day, what did they sika at the hospital? What did they at the hospital? I pray for you. That testimony, so I'll pray today. I don't know the things you are going through.
1: My God.
0: But God will have mercy on you.
1: Amen.
0: God will save your life today.
1: Amen.
0: I'm about to end my message. But hear me and listen to me. I pray in the name of Jesus. May the hand of God rest on you. I came here to make you know that the devil sinned from the beginning.
1: Jesus.
0: And no man will go through men find us. There's something wrong somewhere.
1: Something is wrong. Jesus.
0: Amen.
1: Amen.
0: Amen.
1: Amen.
0: Amen.
1: Amen.
0: Amen. Amen. Amen. Amen. Amen. Amen. Amen. Amen.
1: Amen.
0: Amen. Amen. Amen. Amen. Amen. Amen. Amen. Amen. Amen. Amen. Amen. Amen. Amen. Amen. Nipa destiny catcher or buy some man and worry a bemusa. Never one next week I'll pay that testimony for you so that you can see how people are wicked in this earth. But I never saw tears and when you meet me, I didn't know when you meet me, Jinipa, and now soon Uncle Ponjon set you free. Every year, so Christo Tim, when you mean Pedan and Sir, non far or GM, every year, so Christo Tim. The Bible said, anyone you run to God should give you rest. Don't for a testimony, yeah, because they believe though they are in the houses, but when you 5 years menstrual pain, when you free, everything is by prayer. This Kivis Sanctuary, I watch Motelego Road, Christian Village Junction. When you go to the church, no fast and show no. No me don't to baby, I don't farm out. Never did tell me show. If you have between your frame, it's here 0244-377-540 0246-23-22-24 when I go point show on one count and see we
3: where Craving Central the house of prayer. Praise the Lord. Praise the Lord. Testimony mood pa na me trying to tia. Me am bidina here. Me ye adwuma o sia de headquarters. Na the till man say Christ visit sanctuary. I sorry no. In fact, aboa me pa pa pa pa pa pa pa pa. Me hu baby amen kan fi na me hu baby amen kwan kodu. Na before me baha no, in fact, my concern no so bibiri, me chin bibiri. And at this time I might just say, hi me last up. Me kwa sorry bia bio. Me testimony and say na me a science student because school for Penny Secondary School, science student. Those days now I a science student, no, to be frank, na me man kasa kasa me to be chadi. The team manager said, "Nyankomo mami wisdom, power, friend wisdom." But Monsafo, a ye demon, a ye friend Lucifer. Ah, I'm team fee. Lucifer team fee. Ain't you know? Abrabo bia mabo bia no enkosiaga enkosi who? Me ko University of Ghana, me ko certificates. Last Friday me bahano meja friend me be cancel oxime was certificate bibri I no pre. Most investor of Ghana certificates be bri. Investor of Ghana and Kwame three certificates from University of Ghana. My certificates in Ghana, I'm going to share a ball also. A Juma friend, a Juma dear, Naka, Bobby Senna, Tafratu, Juso.
4: Somebody give a lot of shout out, please.
5: As I go, take the glory.
3: And you know, I prophecy, I'm a prophet Louis Makaya. Oh, my prophecy. HM said, my certificates, yeah, that's a ballasso. I knew Pomanyani. Now, Mammy,
4: you also are near me.
3: Now, Mammy, you can cry, just say, now, Babu, my dear, papa, papa, papa. Me worry me, you answer me about Asrehanum. Now, so tell the beer. A baboy problem, everyday problem. Now, so enam, and Musra, I walk Christ visiting sanctuary, you know. You're breaking up. I'm going to say, I'm from Lucifer, I'm TV, no, I'm from Brano. Me worry, Pope for. Close to 7-8 years. No more person. Me a wedding, powerful wedding. I want to know how. I want a friend. I want from one person. I will be. Me kawe edi. Ashe nyankupono yamse. Woyi me fi ohao ne ati timu. 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Me certificate ya amuriko tu bola suni na ano. Nyankupono yi me fi ohao numu. Nyankupono amami post efeno detective chief inspector. Me yadmo si adi quarters.
4: That's a good take all the glory.
3: It's time to say, me say, you know, ball as you need to know. Not promise you, grandma. Me promise you, ma, to be frank, be 8 years, let me promise you, ma. Me jab on pie, mammy, didn't sell good me so. I'm a promise you, ba. Me move from the rank of corporal. Let me jump on me to inspector.
4: Casanyame born into inspector, Casanyame, Casa God. Lift your hands and shout, Father, take all the glory.
3: And let you know, me fear before me from Lucifer. No. Almost I could see I'm shit here me bio. Now I could be bra my mama quabrochre. Omo, a chichre me. Major who is there? Omriko jai, a chichre me nine. Sabe baba foot pain, omriko jai, a chichre me nine. It's a country, omo pesabaso. And also, no, Major Prophet Louis Makaya. I young group on which I want to know, or break here.
4: Casa go take that low.
3: Now, Smithy Kunim, I'm a member saying call. You mean a UN appointment.
4: Wanted or kind of. Anyone you deserve you an appointment, may God give it to you in Jesus' name. Amen. We see you an appointment in the name of Jesus.
3: Minya you an appointment, me call the Dafo. In fact, Nyankupo na me so a great miracles. Be quiet and be bonfire, and me a Bible for now, so for Namikanubi. Let us see you, Namisachre, United Nations staff, a United Nations police for Namichama, dear. Let us me answer. Let me share. United Nations for no the move. If movement police, all about local parliaments. My fellow rebels. How am I from rebels? No. How am I doing in Yakra? I'm doing in Yakra. What's up with the problem? nyɛ na ɔmo fa na ɔmo de bɛyɛ adwuma nanso yɛde mpaebɔ ne nyame sufrɛ ɛtumi transform ɔmo ɛsesa ɔmo ɛno kyerɛkyi ne ɛsa kyerɛ government of sudan na mesa kyerɛ ɔmadeɛ ɛnti nyankopɔn yɛ me fi ɔhaw ɔma me potential na nyankopɔn sɛ ɔdeɛ ma me no nyankopɔn agye ne nyinaa deɛ ma me meda nyankopɔn ase amen
4: When I catch you, Nyankopɔn, God take all the glory. Lift your two hands up and say, God take all the glory.
6: Hallelujah. I thank God. I give him all the glory. And I thank God for our bishop's life.
7: Wow.
6: The first day my sister Aisha invited me for a prayer meeting. I was going through many things. I was like, why should I travel this distance to come and pray?
3: You are from where?
6: From Afienya. So the first day I came, daddy prayed for me. There was multiple deliverances. He gave me direction. He told me there was cancer in my body.
3: Hey.
6: I knew there was something in my left breast, but it didn't even occur to me that it was any illness.
3: Unless you meet a prophet.
6: Yes.
3: That's the reason why the grace of God has ordained me as a prophet. May God take the glory. Wow. Is it a powerful testimony?
6: Yes. Okay. After going through all the directions that he gave me, one day I was just examining myself and I realized that a long time lump that I had in the breast
3: has vanished.

0: Wow.
1: I had weakness.
2: If you have a testimony you didn't share, the sickness will come back.
1: I had weakness in my body every time, and my work demands that I go up and down. But I saw that I had received strength. Wow. And then one thing, my marriage was getting some way.
0: Hey.
1: The first time I came, Daddy said, there was a throne. I sat on the chair. And then Daddy said, be enthroned in your marriage.
0: Wow.
1: I actually didn't hear. It was my sister who told me after.
0: Be enthroned in your marriage. Be enthroned in your office.
1: And I give God all the glory. Things have begun to change. My family is now united. Everything is going on well.
0: My family now is what? United. May your family be united.
2: God has healed cancer. Every cancer in your body, may that cancer vanish now in Jesus' name. See, they didn't operate you, remove the ball. The thing has vanished.
1: Yes. Yes, Daddy.
2: They didn't cut you and collect money.
1: No, Daddy.
2: The thing has vanished.
1: Yes, Daddy.
2: Are you aware?
3: Yes, Daddy.
0: Somebody clap for Jesus. Say, God, take all the glory.
4: God take all the glory. God take all the glory. When you're in your mensa no adwuma.
5: Yes, Lord.
4: Ekoso Christ Mission Sanctuary, the house of prayer.
5: Yes, Lord.
4: My father Bishop Louis Makaya, Christian Village, Ehona. Ote Daddy and come. Baby bia wo bia ye pese ye to sa efre o minim se de obone fo as ye no makwa kosi.
5: Holy Ghost.
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5: Onyame pe.
4: Nti ba bi bia wo bia no wo se se obeti atu na mo aba echina.
5: Echina no.
4: Something is going to happen.
5: Yes, Lord.
4: Bibi ba de
5: ABC.
4: It you want to personally invite you eye echina.
5: Echina.
4: You see, sometimes you know, when you sitting there, now who can say, is it destroying the destroyer?
5: Mm-hmm.
4: How can it destroy the destroyer? Sitting there and complain cannot make you to destroy the destroyer.
5: Debe.
4: Are you listening to me?
5: Yeah.
4: Unless, if you are not able to pray, if you are not able to call God, you still remain the way you are.
5: Mm.
4: That is how the Obonye Fuadje Free will send Biano on Sabbath Ebeka. I don't know what the devil has taken from you. Echananopa. My father, Bishop Louis Makaya.
5: Yes, Lord.
4: Echan Onyamibe Nyame.
5: Nyamibe Nyame.
4: Na basa yi adomini nensabede Ebekan. When na ese wawali.
5: When?
4: Na when na asona. Diye na yehudi ya Jeffrey. When you say David Kassim, the book of Psalm 34. Can you read it for me quick? Psalm 34, verse number 70. David Kassim, you see, Bible says, but in the old begin to shout. If you are not able to shout, you still remain the way you are.
5: Mm.
4: Complaining can never bring anything into your life.
5: At all.
4: I listen to me. The Bible said in Jeremiah 33 verse 3. I rather say frame.
5: Frame.
4: Go frame your head. It is say what worry about one person be frame ready. And no man ABC basa. You must call God.
5: You must call.
4: Say ready. No man call ye.
5: And call you cry.
4: Yes, show cry. She said to Echina. BBC.
5: BBC.
4: Maybe be will be our last 2 weeks or the last 3 weeks. Obi Frenchy, but only bear my year, Juma.
5: Yeah, Juma.
4: All free, I'll call on the bear my head. Hey, because I said, but why the OTA?
5: OTA.
4: Hey, baby, I am one pair, man. Yeah, you be I am more poor and you shame through,
5: Sabby.
4: At the end, show crime, she said, David Castle, David is David is there.
6: Psalm 34, verse 17.
4: Ah,
6: the righteous cry out.
4: David is the righteous cry out. Mm.
6: And the Lord hears.
4: And if you are not able to cry out, Master, you're about to wear a transover with the tree. What? Transover with the tree Bible. Oh, what 3 minutes?
5: Mm-hmm.
4: Now, really, you're going to be a genesis. And you're going to be a genesis. You're going to be a genesis. I want you to adults, you're in your cabin central, you come by bar, and the house of prayer and by boy and the air course.
5: Every day.
4: You're in your cabin, yes, I'm a warrior. Promotion, you're
5: a check.
4: And no man fat. Isaiah said, the Spirit of God is upon me.
5: Mm.
4: We believe our Father, Bishop Louis Makaya, and we are able to meet in a bus.

0: yam waji won fi won yare mu waji won fi won suja die mu waji won fi koda na me daje daje me da so e chey abrabo se saye yes o ka vision sanctuary the enemy want you to complain
1: my god
0: the enemy want you to broke or be say ehiao and what say but bible say John 10:10 was on your basu obewia no okumu ade no say wadwuma wasay waware wama no ma busy basa yes your conviction sanctuary the house of prayer
1: my god
0: the devil has attacked your job
1: my god Lord.
0: The devil has attacked your finances wama wadwuma say waye basa and no man sisi so and jeje the anyo by your crime sanctuary. God is going to use my father. The book of Hagar chapter 1, verse number 6. Hagar 1, verse number 6. Oh, Nyami be Yusuf, Bishop Louis Makaya. Nyami ya gnome echina. Baby be a wopia, ye sure crime sanctuary. Yet in Pibo, I know a thing. Sabri am no kasan. What friend number 0246 20 23 22 24 right now. 0246 phone number is here 0246 23 22 24 Mrs. Ubiem 0246 23 22 24 I am a baby, a young mobile engine is car. But was it your was one this one were bre? The Likomu a buo, the one man tea at chai, in short cavity sanctuary. Young for Pibo. Complaints in the door. So the enemy wants you to make you to complain too much.
1: Yeah, can kai o di for Hagar nguma. It seba kunchi chemu insiana.
0: Koi.
1: Mudia pi.
0: Was it mudia pi?
1: Nanso kutuebi na munya.
0: Mudia pi nanso kutuebi kwa juma debia. Oye juma 24 hours. Debia oye juma ba nothing to show. You are not lazy. Mudia pi. Abrabon would be a pee. Bible say it's a Israel for good and a draw madana. No media nine for a bed. I'm about to say, when you're lazy, okay, Juma. But the whole year, we said, yeah, now we need to share the home. Say, really, some ceremony brought the fool. Yen shall not die so be anything a man or may say. By the word of the prophet. This month is the month of harvest.
1: My God.
0: And then we do a wood mean child.
1: Yes.
0: Was wood do a pee back? It will be the mucha. It would be a abrabo. Why a papa be also just sober? What bread? Nasu no man fat.
1: And fat.
0: Do not suffer for in silence. No, mom, you must learn how to cry out.
1: My God.
0: And you see, I can say, remember, papa. Complaining to people cannot change anything.
1: It cannot.
0: Watch it, change them. Watch it, the pan. Enemy
1: Debbie,
0: watch them. We are obeying him. You must open your mouth and pray. You must open your mouth and talk to God and cry. The book of Psalm 3, verse number 4. A cry loud to the Lord, and He answer me His holy hell. A cry loud. So bet me a so free radia. A radimetin ya chill so on a sorry fee. Was it a near your tiamu? Catch you radis a radi. My bread, I was off one side. My bread, I didn't know my tongue. My
1: bread,
0: my bread, Chiesica, my soft watcher. But Chiesica made top war a boy in Amatobi. Me who from money be who part and never in Alpha. Yes, sir. Was it baby a banana? I said, oh, yeah, me home here. At the end, would be a wood to me. This month is the month of harvest. Things are not working. Yes, sure. Come, see, sensual. The house of prayer,
1: the house of
0: the
1: prayer,
0: bright mind materials. Now, at the quo S radium. Now, at the quo S radium. Bible say materials, things are ready. Tremble. Oh, yes, or fear and go for Buddha. Me name the old boo of them. Me name the what's here, Obi Bua Bemse and Cop, but Mesame catch us. On Yami or Cavis is central, and we are Primuno, or Yajuma,
1: or Yajuma.
0: Why the Bua Bemobisi, and Debbie Asia no Mocassa, Mam Yanusico, Brandy and Musica, Babia will be a Yancy or Cavis is central,
1: Babble free,
0: Batinus, your Buddha Bem, Babatinus Tuanamon, the old team in Tuanamon, the old team in Old Tuanamon, Yancy or Cavis is central, Fawaria Bra, Fandus Swagaso, a Cabo Gusso, and Roma.
1: Be share Yankupon.
0: Share Yankupon. Sam's say.
1: Ya can cow on you.
0: Ah,
1: me and Sano, Chichamunina.
0: Ah,
1: me de mene souffre a rat.

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1: my god
0: now by the word of the prophet
1: by the word
0: wo ba wase by the word of my prophet my people will prosper
1: my luck
0: now on your men of bishop so
1: yes
0: sufre rade batinio se tiamu batinio tiamu was a son of David have mercy son of David have mercy son of David yari atetime son of David have mercy son of David me to I am to son of David I come for the farmer crop
1: for the farmer crop
0: Bible say yesu dane no I break every spirit of silence. Ade bi enti ma ummie wano kasa. May God break it in the name of Jesus. I declare in the spirit of suffering. Receive the grace to pray.
1: Amen.
0: May God give you the spirit grace to pray. Many people you cannot pray. Many people certain spirits make you become quiet. My Father will open his mouth and speak over your life. I believe song is it.
1: Yes.
0: You will separate yourself from crying and move ahead.
1: Yes, Lord.
0: And move what? Ahead. Because Psalm 18, verse number 6. Psalm 18, verse number 6. Psalm 18, verse number 6. So, you can separate yourself. Distance yourself from crying and move to God. So obi jai soon I'll shed them. Obi shed them soon. Obi shed them chance mu. Obi kasa kasa. Obi timi ja. Yechi o kavi shi central. Move yourself. Chance mu na yeye. Doctors report us what? By yechi etra. Nyangu po ya duma yanopa. E wo kavi shi central. Kavi shi central. Friend. Jimmy. Ma number friends here. Who from a bishop afar? And wo bompe. Wo ma direction. Wo ma direction. Let's check. Nyamu de second. 024
1: 6 0 2 4 6 23 22 24 0 2 4 6 0 2 4 6 0 2 4 6 0 2 4 6 0 2 4 6 0 2 4 6 0 2 4 6 0 2 4 6 0 2 4 6 0 2 4 6 0 2 4 6 0 2 4 6 0 2 4 6 0 2 4 6 0 2 4 6 0 2 4 6 0 2 4 6 0 2 4 6 0 2 4 6 0 2 4 6 0 2 4 6 0 2 4 6 0 2 4 6 0 2 4 6 0 2 4 6 0 2 4 6 0 2 4 6 0 2 4 6 0 2 4 6 0 2 4 6 0 2 4 6 0 2 4 6 0 2 4 6 0 2 4 6 0 2 4 6 0 2 4 6 0 2 4 6 0 2 4 6 0 2 4 6 0 2 4 6 0 2 4 6 0 2 4 6 0 2 4 6 0 2 4 6 0 2 4 6 0 2
0: so that God, instant God, can do something over your life. God does not ignore a person who moves by faith.
1: By faith.
0: So we do to give you another one. Onyankopo new mother.
1: Be the ordinary sabekam.
0: Onyaminyere a new mother. Bible says when the king Isaiah. Isaiah catches over the world, turning the rich their first soul.
1: Yes.
0: A dear Ecoso, Yeshua comes in central. Bibles are turning the rich their first soul. No, on near Radia the Ekasai, or them Pibonia Radia the Ekasai. But on him, according to 2 Kings chapter 20, verse 5, the Bible says, a brow what take professional, or him bomb pie. Now on Yanko Pond, the Sakaminimia what say? Minimia doctors are catching. Send you a bemo buffa, send a Roma ABC bassa, send a diasubi room now, send you a car. Say the new crop with your court. What done when you show won't come in the farm? A babu cowachi, no man fat. My issue of cavity is the house of prayer. Some 80 verses say.
1: You can count on you, do more trainer, teach him more Asia. Was it my who hear mu?
0: Was it? Don't be say, my who hear mu no?
1: Me souffre and
0: me summa fair rat. My who hear mu, my tiamu fair rade. Me catch your rade say, what be here on you? You show cavity is central. Baby, yam pie bo or cha to me a juman. Mahuya Munidian Hyang. Aya, what yes, you must go so feel ready or tena. That is Mahuyam, the Yaria Dallasono, and Yakasa Tente, the Yaria Dallasono, and Yachemu, the Yaria Dallasono,
1: yes,
0: and Yakasa Tente,
1: Yakasa Tente.
0: Now, chapter 3, verse 19. The Yadas of what sense of what Samo could sit and bay. A Casale Yatoso. Will be at one sum. Was in my Huyamuno. Bible say, now Obano Moja Tuno. Wabano and Moja Tuno. Why not is what sending some more? The qualification will be in Tiano. Satan got four fins of one podam. What sent some west one drinking Yajuma? And Cofoso Casado. You name your own number. Why Huyamuno? yesu frerade yesu frelipa ye fion to di paso ye ntie de doctor se kan ye fion to di fia mamre so ahu yem no de ya ahu ye hia de ya ahu tre de ya eka de ya nim guase e tra kan visit central the house of prayer asofia ko
1: ye ken kai wona humuma
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1: yes
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0: ba bi bi ni wa ye nyame yo na na I don't know what for the catcher. First, Hannah said, Sarah said, you've been here running your yammy.
1: Edge
0: is a number, but a chat yamiso, you know, my car is in central, mini womb, yammy man and
1: womb,
0: or mini womb, yammy man and womb. Yeah, you will be womb when yammy man and womb, or be so grand if you crack as well. Doctors who try one hour tough, but I'm going on the womb, but Obana
1: womb.
0: Yaria doctors is omni kill. But as soon as you go on the bishop will wish my kayas. And Chimuno and Assembly are what's here. They can add thing. What done when you share a cat also the dorsal? Who crowned in the assaye? Or be a tear the absinum? Or be a timid wow? Or be a timid wow? But so many are done when you're saying Yakupoa. Yasunya maybe I am Makai and Yakupo.
1: Yes, Lord.
0: Yasunya maybe I am the outprotted Tiasen.
1: My God.
0: Oh, no, any ye. Makai and Yamino be quite that also. Nakofia Homo. But the next day, Nakofia and Yonsa and Yashi, while Kotano I get to another person. That is the God of Makaya.
1: God of Makaya.
0: I want to personally invite you by Bibia Wobiela. Was it my Huyamuno, Missou Frere Rate, and then Tiao Sufre Rate? Now, who was there? What boar for a son? What beer do I want? Boar,
1: watch
0: out for the da. Watch out for my da.
1: What
0: for a few disappointments and dorsal?
1: Yes.
0: Yes, your cabin is central. Friend number is 0246 23 22 24.
1: 0246 0246 23 23 22 24 0246 0246 23 22 24 0246 0246 23 22 24 24 0246 0246 23 22 24 24 0246 0246 23 22 24 24 0246 0246 23 22 24 0246 0246 23 22 24 0246 0246 0246 0246 0246 0246 0246 0246 0246 0246 0246 0246 0246 0246 0246 0246 0246 0246 0246 0246 0246 0246 0246 0246 0246 0246 0246 0246 0246 0246 0246 0246 0246 0246 0246 0246 0246 0246 0246 0246 0246 0246 0246 0246 0246 0246 0246 0246 0246 0246 0246 0246 0246 0246 0246 0246 0246 0246 0246 0246 0246 0246 0246 0246 0246 0246 0246 0246 0246 0246 0246 0246 0246 0246 0246 0246 0246 0246 0246 0246 0246 0246 0246 0246 0246 0246 0246 0246 0246 0246 0246 0246 0246 0246 0246 0246
0: here no me ti me na no eno ma ya basa doctor catch me in ko wu na na de ma bi adu de aye ka no be sum me fre wrate Hezekiah dane ne ho chere wrate was da go down on sorry bi mu da on sorry bi mu da ba Hezekiah dane ne ni chira fasu na osu nyakopo de sakra no ya bi bi wo bi adan wo ni chere kra ti sentuare ochina nyakopo ya dum ochina ochina ye chere kra ti sentuare ye dem paibo when you meet me when you meet jah by the word of the prophet
1: by the word of the prophet
0: oh. Was it by the word of the prophet the mountain Zion will be delivered and Isaiah said the spirit of God is upon me set the captive free
1: I believe
0: my father through prophetic word things are going to change.
1: I believe
0: by the word before Abakon.
1: My God.
0: Asuru Nyankopon, the God of Micaiah, the God of Yeshua Micaiah. Lord, believe us, Abraham. See, my home, you're my favorite.
1: Ojiye Brenadri.
0: Ojiye Brenadri. Kasane Yadosu. Now, whom is our own seven so soon? We'll be told someone on the MCCN. Oh, God will answer you when you cry.
1: My God.
0: By exposing the root of the curse of the trouble. When you decided to cry, God has not just leave you. If you are ready to cry, Psalm 105. If you are able to cry unto God, Bible says Joshua cried when his army failed in the battle, and God told him, you must face them again. It, if you're ready come to God. I don't know what you are going through. Asofo yanko.
1: Ye kenka wo nwom.
0: Aha.
1: Oha ne dum kron.
0: Kwai.
1: Chichemu aye oha eni num no.
0: Twaso.
1: Ose wasem ye me na ase kane.
0: Ose wasem wo ye me na ase kane.
1: Ne me kwan so han.
0: Wo Awurade asem ye me kwan so han. Only the God. Joshua 7 verse 10. Joshua cried. When the armies fail, a beer will be a fairy, a beer may say, battle, no things, I a very year. A young quan, what a castle more defo, minimum ye woke on to quan okun, a susan, Yarian, a susan, a Roman associate, your name, no, not Joshua, no, what fairy. Yako,
1: Yakin cow, defo Joshua, Homa.
0: Huh?
1: A train song, Chichemuduno.
0: Quite.
1: I seen a radicature. Yeshua say.
0: Na rani kache Joshua say.
1: Sorry.
0: Sorry.
1: Adenti na odi weni mu
0: abu. Adenti Joshua weni mu. Dia wosu. Sorry. Dia wokasa. Sorry.
1: Sorry.
0: Na rani kache Joshua say. Womo di kugwe di diayi. Bema zo wani wati diayi. Disappointed wakuba. Yine wye yano na mame. Dia doctor say kano. Osu ube jia tumwa. Ube kuhu.
1: Ube kuhu.
0: Sorry.
1: Sorry.
0: Yes, sorry, my God, Mrs. Central. Yamia, do my tina. I got tiny boy. Sorry, I.
1: Sorry.
0: Yes, sorry. Yen yaka satin, yes, sorry. Yen two in the morning, yes, sorry. Yen fanny swore. Do I didn't swore, Guno? Was one in the swore, a bit chop. Sorry. I then I don't know what to form. I then cry or suffer. Cro.
1: Israel, I a bunny. Wa tu mapam a me share won mra no nso na wafa ahyade no bi nso na wabo
0: eti how were they lose we no na isa for na ebone na so ready catch sorry
1: sorry
0: the old team is sorry they all complain on sorry a chaba bi o kobia yensia e yare e ye ka say ye stroke say yare da ho say te say den ye sure ka bisi sanctuary for numbers is 0246 cecia bishop no bompe 0246 232224 for number this is here 0246 and a china obibia offer radio so oba okuta no nte oye ba ko budgets wa kasa koto ye nton bi ho ko drasto ne to nefa bra ye ponwa ye de be ku so abompaye 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tu so bia ya re na ko ye ye otie me na so wo we at some brat, sorry, sorry, sorry, bra, ukra, ukra, in the ass, sorry,
1: sorry,
0: Mr. Tom, I bought just all you are born, tena fabra, yen tobi, honya market center, tona fabra, ye bunya midi by the power of the oil, the yoke of poverty, by the power of the oil, the yoke of sickness, by the power of the oil, the yoke of disappointment, who live your life?
1: Who live you?
0: You are crying. Will force God to remember you. If you can come there to come and cry. Bible says, Israel for suffer, the brand of Din Kwasumu, the book of Exodus chapter 2, verse 24. Bible says, almost suffer, now on suffering dread ready enemy. Now rather catch your Moses, so quite a question me, my free one, Sam. The old team in Biara, the entity in Biara, a rather small OP. So I'm a suffering right this one. We are what you years ago from you all. Bible say, now Israel for suffering right now. Now, Radical Catcher Moses said, Quanta Quajeman, my film quasum, and rather someone will be a rabba by Joe. As of us, eh?
1: You can kind of most and whom I toss whom you know. It say, you know, Chichemu, I do you know nine. Na onyankopon te won apinisi
0: na onyame te won apinisi
1: na okai na pam
0: na wele kai na pam
1: ah oni abraham
0: woni abraham ye de ewo
1: isaac ni jacob apam
0: apam bro awrani beti won apinisi Because Psalm 105 can send me Psalm 105 verse number 8 was he remember his covenant forever. God, he remember his covenant forever.